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2: From the National Newsroom of the Canadian Press, I'm Lisa Laporte. President Donald Trump says he'll block Bombardier sales in the U.S. as Canada's retaliatory tariff deadline approaches.
3: Quebec-based Bombardier is at the center of the latest trade tensions between Canada and the United States.
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10: Good evening and welcome. It's 4 minutes after 6 o'clock. I'm Don Barkman and happy near the end of Labor Day. And hope you had a wonderful long weekend. I'm sure Rider fans did. And there are rainfall warnings in effect for the Battlefords in Prince Albert and Saskatoon. In LaRange and Pelican Narrows, Sandy Bay, Cumberland House, and Creighton and Beauval, Buffalo Narrows, La Crosse, and La Loche. Periods of rain beginning this evening with a low 10. Periods of rain ending near the noon hour tomorrow. Then a mix of sun and cloud with a high of 18. Partly cloudy Tuesday night, clearing late tomorrow evening, and northwest winds, a low of 8. Sunny on Wednesday with a high 23. Stony Rapids and Black Lake, Uranium City, and Fond du Lac, partly cloudy, slight chance of showers this evening, clearing near midnight. Fog patches developing, a low plus 3. Sunny on Tuesday, a high of 20. And clear Tuesday night, partly cloudy before morning, and a low plus 4. Increasing clouds Wednesday, a high 20. And Prince Albert and Meadow Lake in the Battlefords, where there's Prince Albert has a rainfall warning in effect. Rain at times heavy tonight with a low of 10. Rain ending tomorrow afternoon, then a mix of sun and cloud and a high of 17. Tuesday night, a few clouds with a low 7. Sunny on Wednesday with a high 22. Saskatoon, Regina, and Yorkton. Saskatoon has a rainfall warning in effect. Rain at times heavy tonight, a low 10. Periods of rain ending in the afternoon tomorrow. Then a mix of sun and cloud with a high of 18. Partly cloudy tomorrow night, and a low 7. Wednesday sunny and a high 23. And around the region this hour, it's 14 in Stony Rapids, 17 in Uranium City. Collins Bay and Key Lake are at 12. So is Meadow Lake in the Battlefords, 13 in Buffalo Narrows, 17 in South End and Island Falls, 16 in Flin Flon, 13 in the Paw. Saskatoon is at 12, 18 in Regina, 23 in Estevan, provincial hotspot right now. Wascasoo Lake is at 12, 11 in Prince Albert. It's raining there. And LaRange is cloudy and 14. 18 degrees. Well, it might be a holiday, but some things are still going on as per usual. And one of those things is the Saskatchewan Indigenous Top 5 Hottest Songs in Saskatchewan as chosen, well, some of them chosen by you. Some of them are from champions of the Real People Playoff, or some that had a pretty decent run on that, you know, requested by you and showing up occasionally on the Indigenous Music Countdown. And heard every Monday night at 6 o'clock here on MBC. And we are starting off with, well, she's been on the countdown for a really long time. And last week she was at number 3. This week she drops to number 5, a dynamic country rock artist with a voice that captivates and a spirit that inspires. Known for multi-octave range and commanding stage presence, Tegan Littlechief has made a name for herself as one of Canada's leading Indigenous country music musicians. She's at number 5 and she's resified. Saskatchewan Indigenous Top 5 on MBC.
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0: As Chelsea Young at number 4 this week. Last week she was at number 5, so she's moving up a notch with Soul Tide on the Saskatchewan Indigenous Top 5. I'm Don Barkman. Still to come, numbers 2 through 1, and the sneak peek of the week. A song that might show up somewhere down the road, show up on this countdown, might even be a future number 1. But at number 3 this week, moving up from number 4, he's an award-winning Canadian country singer, songwriter, musician, and entertainer whose career spans more than 2 decades, originally from St. Ambroise, Manitoba, and now based in Saskatoon. JJ has built a distinctive sound that brings together modern country, honest storytelling, and energetic musicianship. JJ Lavallee at number 3, where the crickets sing.
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0: Here's JJ Lavallee, and this is how we do it in the country on the Saskatchewan Indigenous Top 5 on MBC. Actually, no, that was called Where the Crickets Sing. But, you know, the sentiment is there, isn't it? At 19 minutes after 6 o'clock, we got the sneak peek of the week just around the corner. But at number two this week, well, he's got a big show coming up in a couple of weeks in Prince Albert. He is one of Canada's most versatile and dynamic country music singer-songwriters, and he's up next.
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3: 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And Friday, September 11th in Hatchet Lake from noon to 6 p.m. at the band hall. 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
4: And he's got a show coming up September 23rd at the E.A. Rawlinson Center in Prince Albert. Performing with him will be Sable Martel, Bailey Joe, and Maverick Martel, Juliana Pronto, Daryl Anderson, Brian Sklar, host of Rodeo Red's Country Dance Hall, heard every Sunday here on NBC, Freddie and Sheila Peltier, and Rodney Jansen. And that is at the E.A. Rawlinson Center, Wednesday, September 23rd. Tickets are on sale now. He's at number two. It's Tony Pronto.

eyes on the road and his fist clenched tight. It was all over something that didn't matter at all. He just had to tell her that she was

0: As Donnie Pronto needs that number two this week with The Last Thing You Do. And this is the Indigenous or Saskatchewan Indigenous Top 5. And I'm Don Barkman. Time now for the sneak peek of the week. An artist that could very well one day appear on this countdown, might even be a future number one. And they've been charting pretty well on some other countdowns. And they're, like I say, could make it someday onto this countdown. Don't know a whole lot about them, except that you can drop by their Facebook page to find out more. And maybe one day things will get easier if they're, I'm sure they're pretty easy enough for Big Tones already. They're the sneak peek of the week on the Saskatchewan Indigenous Top 5 on MBC.
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0: Big Tones and Things Get Easier on NBC. A reworking of a 70s song in there, too. I remember that from, it was something like the early 70s. And just to recap for you, number two this week, number two last week was Donnie Pronto and The Last Thing You Do. Number three, moving up from number four, J.J. Lavallee, Where the Crickets Sing. And number four, moving up from number five, was Chelsea Young and Soul Tide, and starting us off. Well, the only drop on the countdown this week, dropping down last week, number three, down to number five, Tegan Little Chief and Resified. And here we are at number one, cream of the crop, top of the heap. Oh yeah, I should also mention the Big Tone song that we just heard is climbing the charts on the Indigenous Music Countdown Top 40, which is heard every Saturday here on NBC. And at number one, he's a Saskatchewan born and raised SCMA award winning recording artist playing country rock and feel good music. And this latest of his has done really well for him. He's been at number one. Well, he's at number one for week number two. And I believe they were even a five-time all-time Real People playoff champion. Daryl Anderson and Fallon Baptiste, Watching the Sunrise, number one on the Saskatchewan Indigenous Top 5 on NBC.
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0: Watching the sunrise as Daryl Anderson and Fallon Baptiste, number one on the Saskatchewan Indigenous Top 5. Will they hold down the top spot next Monday? I think Donnie Pronto might have a thing or two to say about that. Even J.J. Lavely, as long as him and the crickets are alive and singing, why not? Tune in 1 week from tonight to find out more. Saskatchewan Indigenous Top 5, heard every Monday night at 6 here on MBC. Coming up at 7 o'clock, we got your 7 o'clock musical grab bag for you. 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Most of you already know it anyway. 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
0: Anna LaRange and Pelican Narrows and Sandy Bay and Cumberland House and Creighton and Beauval, Buffalo Narrows, Isle of Crosse and La Loche. Periods of rain beginning this evening could get up to 25 millimeters with a low 10. And periods of rain ending in the noon hour tomorrow. Then a mix of sun and cloud with a high of 18. Partly cloudy Tuesday night and clearing late tomorrow evening with a low of 8. Sunny on Wednesday, a high 23. Stony Rapids and Black Lake, Uranium City and Fond du Lac. Partly cloudy, slight chance of showers this evening, then clear. Fog patches developing overnight, a low 7. Sunny on Tuesday, a high 19. Tuesday night clear, partly cloudy after midnight, a low 7, and showers with a high 19 on Wednesday. In Prince Albert and Meadow Lake in the Battleforth, where there's a rainfall warning in effect. In Prince Albert, periods of rain tonight, a low 9. Cloudy and increasing chances of showers early tomorrow morning, then a mix of sun and cloud with a high of 18. Tuesday night, a few clouds, a low 7, sunny and a high 23 for Wednesday. Rainfall warnings also in effect for North Battleford and Saskatoon, and Regina is partly cloudy, slight chance of showers tonight. Periods of rain beginning overnight, a risk of a thunderstorm this evening with a low of 11. Periods of rain on Tuesday, a high of 15, and clearing Tuesday night with a low of 8. Look for some strong northwest winds, and for Wednesday, sunny and a high 23. Around the region this hour, cloudy and 14 in Stony Rapids, 17 in Uranium City, Collins Bay and Key Lake are at 12. It's 13 in cloudy in Buffalo Narrows, light rain in Meadow Lake, it's 12 degrees. It's also 12 in the Battleford, 17 in South End, 16 in Flin Flon and Island Falls, 13 in the Paw, 12 in Saskatoon, 18 in Regina, 22 in Estevan, still a provincial hotspot. And Waskasoo Lake is at 12, light rain showers. Prince Albert is at 12, and cloudy in LaRange. We are at 14 degrees.
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0: NBC Saskatchewan's Indigenous Radio Network, 648, 12 minutes away from 7 o'clock. That was Audrey Hobert with Sue Me, Darkest Hour, Live Wade before that. And we're 12 minutes away from 7 o'clock. Our topic of discussion that's up now on NBC Radio Saskatchewan's Facebook page. Now, every once in a while, I guess one of us suffers from buyer's remorse. You see something, it looks good on the shelf, and you figure, well, I got to have it, and you buy it, you get it home, and you figure, well, what the heck did I buy this for? For me, I think it was, I don't remember what it is, it was a DVD that I once purchased, and I thought, well, hey, this looks kind of cool. I think it was of a classic program or something like that that I enjoyed once as a kid, so I got it home. And I think I only watched it once and put it away and haven't looked at it since. I even forget what it was called. I might have even taken it or given it to somebody else or taken it back to, a secondhand store or something like that. So, yeah, I went a little nuts buying DVDs with movies and classic TV programs that I once enjoyed. And now they're sort of like, now that you can stream these programs, they're sort of sitting on the shelf doing nothing. And what is the dumbest thing you've ever spent money on? Just one of those things. Well, maybe cigarettes might be one. If you're an ex-smoker like myself, I wish I could have all the money back that I spent on cigarettes. Perhaps, well, you know, that's always that thing too. And what is it? How, feel free to weigh in on this topic. Drop by NBC Radio Saskatchewan's and Facebook page and have your say. What's the dumbest thing you ever spent money on? And I'll get that information for a pick and play up there right away.
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6: And in La Ronge and Pelican Narrows, Sandy Bay, Cumberland House, at Creighton and Beauval, Buffalo Narrows, Isle of Crosse, and La Loche. Periods of rain beginning this evening with a low 10. Periods of rain ending Tuesday in the noon hour, then a mix of sun and cloud, and a high of 18 tomorrow. Look for some strong northwest winds in the noon hour tomorrow. Partly cloudy on Tuesday night with northwest winds, a low of 8. Wednesday, sunny and a high 23. Stony Rapids and Black Lake, Uranium City and Fond du Lac, partly cloudy, a slight chance of showers in the evening, clearing near midnight. Fog patches developing overnight, southeast winds, and a low +3. Tuesday sunny with a high 20. Partly cloudy before Wednesday morning and a low +4. Increasing clouds Wednesday, a high 20. Prince Albert, Meadow Lake and the Battlefords, is still a rainfall warning in effect in Prince Albert. Rain at times heavy with about 50 millimeters expected. North winds and a low 10. Rain ending in the afternoon tomorrow, then a mix of sun and cloud with a high 17. Tuesday night, a few clouds, northwest winds, a low 7, and Wednesday sunny and a high 22. And Saskatoon, Regina, and Yorkton. Saskatoon has a rainfall warning in effect, as does North Battleford. Rain at times heavy tonight with a low 10. Periods of rain ending in the afternoon tomorrow, then a mix of sun and cloud with a high of 18. Partly cloudy Tuesday night with a low 7, and Wednesday sunny and a high 23. 14 in Stony Rapids right now, 17 in Uranium City, and 12 in Collins Bay and Key Lake and Meadow Lake, 13 in Buffalo Narrows, 12 in the Battleford, 17 in South End, 15 in Flin Flon, 16 in Island Falls. Flin Flon is at 13, 12 in Saskatoon, 17 in Regina, 22 in Estevan, 11 in Waskasoo Lake, and Prince Albert. It's raining in Prince Albert, cloudy in LaRange, and it's 15 degrees.

0: Harry Styles on NBC Aperture and Dre Seuss with Dakota Bear before that at 18 minutes after 7 o'clock. Got 2 hours of pick and play taking over at 8 o'clock, going all the way until 10 o'clock tonight. And the information is up on NBC Radio Saskatchewan's Facebook page. Text or call 306-425-4101. Now, while school started recently, how big were you in science class? People are sharing some 24 scientific facts that sound like absolute nonsense until you understand how they actually work. When you think about it, science is really just humans trying out weird experiments, coming up with wild theories, and finding out which ones are actually true. And as you can probably tell, science has never been, well, it's never been my strong suit anyway. But I'll never turn down a very cool fact that makes me see the world in a whole new, different way. Usually that TV show that used to be on by Science International called What Will They Think of Next? They come up with some pretty interesting inventions on that show. For example, well, this I kind of already knew. I sort of did pay attention somewhat in science class. Your eyes project the world upside down. Your brain flips it. According to Sister Funk, my husband or her husband had a pair of upside-down glasses for his psychology class until a student stole them and wore them for about 20 minutes when he was doing stuff around the house, and her brain adapted quickly. It was wild that she could do housework with them on after a few minutes. Stuff was still upside down, but the brain totally adapted. Also, the insane amount of unique arrangements of a standard 52-card deck, even a deck of just 10 cards, already has 3,628,800 ways to arrange them. I guess that's many ways you can cheat at cards, too. And also, it's most of the statistic ones, like how many people in a room to have a 50% chance to share a birthday. You can get the math, but somehow people still think it's weird.
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0: SRS boys, and I'm just me on NBC. Iliano in there as well. We also heard from the Desmond Bradfield Band and Khalid at 7:34, 26 minutes away from 8 o'clock. And we were talking about some scientific facts that are kind of so outlandish. Perhaps you might think that they were made up or just plain unusual, if you will. Astronomers can watch the same event happen multiple times across years. They've watched a supernova Refsdal, a single explosion, five times now. Four times in 2014, once in 2015. They also speculate they could have watched it explode sometime in the 1980s as well. This is because light takes different paths as it travels around large celestial bodies, so it arrives here at different times. Impress your teacher with that one tomorrow. A piece of paper folded 42 times reaches as tall as the moon. No kidding. And most of a tree's dry mass is built from air and water. A very small percentage, less than 1%, is trace nutrients from soil. All the cellulose structure and other parts of a tree are products of a photosynthesis using CO2 from the air combined with water. And the forest ground level raises year by year as trees fall and contribute their materials extracted from the air to the humus layer on the ground. A tree's a solid mass is also mostly dead. Because I have no idea what I was just talking about there.
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0: for details.
1: And in LaRange and Pelican Narrows, it's Sandy Bay and Cumberland House, Creighton and Beauval, Buffalo Narrows, Isle of Cross, and La Loche. Periods of rain beginning tonight, the low 10. Periods of rain ending in the noon hour tomorrow, then a mix of sun and cloud with a high of 18. Look for some strong northeast winds, at times gusting to 40 kilometers in the noon hour tomorrow. Partly cloudy Tuesday night with a low of 8. Northwest winds of around 40 kilometers. Wednesday, sunny and a high 23. Stony Rapids and Black Lake, Uranium City and Fond du Lac. Partly cloudy, slight chance of showers this evening. Then clear fog patches developing overnight, a low of 7. Sunny on Tuesday, a high of 19. Clear Tuesday night and partly cloudy after midnight with a low 7. Wednesday, showers and a high of 19. Prince Albert, Meadow Lake, and the Battlefords, where there is a rainfall warning in effect in PA. Rain at times heavy tonight, a low of 10. Rain ending in the afternoon tomorrow, then a mix of sun and cloud with a high of 17. A few clouds Tuesday night, northwest winds and a low 7. Wednesday, sunny and a high 22. There's also rainfall warnings in effect for the Battlefords and Saskatoon. Partly cloudy and a slight chance of showers this evening. Periods of rain beginning overnight. Risk of a thunderstorm with some strong east winds and a low of 11. Periods of rain Tuesday. West winds up to 60 kilometers at times, a high of 15. Periods of rather clearing by the evening tomorrow. Northwest winds and a low of 8. Wednesday sunny, high of 23. 14 right now in Stony Rapids. It's 15 in Uranium City, 11 in Collins Bay, 12 in Key Lake and Meadow Lake, and 13 in Buffalo Narrows, 12 in the Battlefords, 16 in South End, 15 in Flin Flon, Island Falls, 16, 12 in La Paw and Saskatoon, 17 in Regina, 20 in Estevan, 11 in Waskasoo Lake, light rain showers, Prince Albert is at 11, and cloudy in LaRange. It is 15 degrees.
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1: Medellin with Baker Boy on MBC. 18 away from 8 o'clock. And 2 hours of pick and play going from 8 until 10 tonight to help finish off your Labor Day holiday. And our topic of discussion on NBC Radio Saskatchewan's Facebook page, what is the dumbest thing you've ever spent money on? Now, for me, well, if I'd known that everything was going to go digital down the road, I probably wouldn't have bought so many DVDs that they're just in the shelf in my home collecting dust. Or I might just rip one down one day and watch an old episode that I once dreamed of or enjoyed as a kid. Yeah, they were enjoyable as a kid because as an adult now, they're, well, not as enjoyable as they once were. Although I do occasionally like the odd Huckleberry Hound cartoon. And what is the dumbest thing you ever spent money on? Something maybe you could wish you have your money back, perhaps an old car that looked good from a distance and once you got in it and drove away, well, it just wasn't as good as you once hoped. Things like that. 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And also, the pick and play information is up there as well. Pick and play starts at 8 o'clock tonight, going all the way until 10. And text or call 306-425-4101. That's 306-425-4101. Or post it on NBC Radio Saskatchewan's Facebook page.
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3: In La Ronge, in Pelican Narrows, in Sandy Bay, in Cumberland House, Creighton and Beauval, in Buffalo Narrows, in Isle of Crosse, and La Loche. Periods of rain beginning tonight, up to 25 millimeters expected with strong east winds, a low of 10. Periods of rain ending Tuesday in the noon hour, and then a mix of sun and cloud with some northeast winds gusting to about 40 kilometers at times with a high of 18. Tuesday night, partly cloudy and clearing late tomorrow evening with a low 8. Wednesday, sunny, a high 23. Stony Rapids and Black Lake, Uranium City and Fond du Lac, partly cloudy, slight chance of showers this evening, then clear. Fog patches developing overnight, a low 7. Sunny on Tuesday, a high of 19. Tuesday night, clear. Partly cloudy after midnight, a low 7. Wednesday showers, a high of 19. Rainfall warnings in effect for Prince Albert. It's rain at times heavy there, a low of 10. And rain ending in the afternoon tomorrow, then a mix of sun and cloud with a high of 17. Tuesday night, a few clouds with a low 7. And Wednesday, sunny, high 22. And there's rainfall warnings in effect for the Battlefords as well. Saskatoon, Regina, and Yorkton, where Saskatoon has a rainfall warning. Rain at times heavy tonight with a low of 10, some strong north winds, and periods of rain ending in the afternoon tomorrow, then a mix of sun and cloud with northwest winds up to 50 kilometers, a high of 18, partly cloudy and northwest winds Tuesday night, a low 7, sunny on Wednesday with a high of 23. 14 and cloudy in Stony Rapids right now. It's 15 in Uranium City, 11 in Collins Bay, 12 in Key Lake and Buffalo Narrows, and Meadow Lake and the Battlefords, and 16 in South End, 15 in Flin Flon Island Falls, 16 degrees, 12 in the Paw in Saskatoon, 17 in Regina and Estevan, 11 in Waskasoo Lake, and light rain showers in Prince Albert. It's also 11 degrees. And cloudy in La Ronge, it's 15 degrees.
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4: Oh yeah, I guess that's it. Now my brother, happy belated birthday, going out to my brother Maddie. Can I request Lovers and Friends, Orphans by Wise and Fab, going out to Nisha, Kilo, K-Brat, Ariel, KT, Kalea, Mama Zer, Christy, Rena, Get Worse, and Corrupt, Kodak, Felix, Kira, and Baby Q, and Ray Ray, and going out to Chiefs, my brother Marcel and Puppy, and Walker Gunner, and going out to you too, Don. Coming from Shorty.
5: Can I request Lovers Are Friends by Wyatt and Fab? And going out to Nisha, KT, Ariel, H-Town, Kilo, Denae, and Simba, and Get Worse, and my little brother Marcel, and Danny, and Corrupt, and Kira, and what's her name again? Bianca, and you too, Don, coming from Shorty.

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Playa and Boogie with the Hoodie on NBC and YSN Fab starting off this holiday Monday edition of Pick and Play. And we are going till 10 o'clock. And if there's anything you would like to hear, text or call 306-425-4101 or post it on NBC Radio Saskatchewan's Facebook page. And going out to her girls, KT, Nisha, K-Brass, Mia, Auntie Tash, Hermie, Farron, Erica, Shakira, Mercedes, and all the other girls coming from Ariel and Kenny, or Kenaiwa. I apologize if I mispronounced that either way. Ella Langley, NBC.

0: Texas, it's Ella Langley on NBC and Pick and Play. I'm Don Barkman, and well, it was Labor Day weekend or Labor Day Classic weekend in the CFL, and a lot of good games were going on. I guess it would have been Ottawa that has the bye this weekend. And Friday, it was the Montreal Alouettes over the BC Lions, 37-30, and Montreal clinched a playoff berth with that win. And while, yes, all you Rider fans out there know what, and so do the Bomber fans too, know what happened yesterday in Regina. It took overtime, but the Riders beat the Bombers 32-26. And setting the stage for the Banjo Bowl in Winnipeg next Saturday, or this coming Saturday. And today in Ontario, in Hamilton, it was the Argonauts over the Tiger Cats 37-22. And in the Battle of Alberta, the Edmonton Elks defeated the Calgary Stampeders 38-28. So next week, I guess it'll be an inversion on most of them anyway. With the exception of out east, Toronto Argonauts are going to be hosting the Ottawa Red Blacks. The winless Ottawa Red Blacks are probably not even in postseason contention anymore. But they're going to be in Toronto to take on the Argonauts. That's the early game on Saturday. That'll be followed by the Banjo Bowl, where the rematch, the Bombers hosting the Riders. And then another Battle of Alberta, where the Elks welcome the Stampeders, and the late game on Saturday has the BC Lions hosting Montreal.
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0: Where Are You Running by Brooklyn, Going Out to Going Out to Tea, Ray Ray, Jade, Carlin, Baby Q, Clarissa, Auntie Tash, Shakira, Mon, Hermie, Tiny Sis, Day, Stepdog, Tyrell, Keys, and To My Love, K-Man. Coming from your girl, Jazzy, I want to let them know that I love and miss them and to stay blessed, and also that's going out to you too, Dawn. Thank you.
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2: 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Also going out to 21, coming from Shakira.
0: Where Are You Running by Brooklyn, going out to Ray Ray, T, Jade, Carlin, Baby Q, Clarissa, Atita, Shakira, Mon, Hermie, Tiny Sis, Day, Steph Dog, Tyrell, Keys, and To My Love, Harvey Jr., coming from your girl, Jazzy. I want to let them know that I miss them and I love them. Also going out to Destiny and to you too, Dawn. Thank you.

0: Ja kau nega mota kauin tohtawa ik MBC Radio, The Venice House, utik stapenani. Wehka sendo pogildo koko michu inoa. Venicehouse.ca agachi oti sayami 306-922-2222.
1: Hi Don, can I request When I Look Into Your Eyes by Nick Gardner going out to Randall Bear coming from his love Alexis?

0: That's Nick Gardner. When I look into your eyes on NBC, Saskatchewan's Indigenous Radio Network, 29 away from 9 o'clock, hour number two of Pick and Play after 9. So our topic of discussion on NBC Radio Saskatchewan's Facebook page, what's the dumbest thing you've ever spent money on? According to Marie, it was birthday drinks. Yeah, you shouldn't have to pay for those. Your friends are there to celebrate your birthday. They should be buying them for you. Unless, you know, you feel obliged to maybe buy a round, maybe two. Data, according to Peter. Air for the tires, according to Brenda. I always thought that was free. Slots, according to Simon. Exes, according to Dane. Alcohol, according to Joey. Cigarettes, according to Brenda. Like I said earlier, I wish I had all the money I spent on cigarettes. I'd be probably, well, better off than I am now. Water, according to Ermine. Alcohol, according to Sean. And according to Key, probably an ungrateful person.
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3: Onion Lake Cree Nation invites everyone to the 2026 Treaty No. 6 150th Gathering, taking place September 6th through 11th at Fort Pitt, Saskatchewan. 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
0: And in LaRange and Pelican Narrows and Sandy Bay and Cumberland House and Creighton and Beauval, Buffalo and Arrows, Isle of Cross and Alosh, periods of rain tonight with a low of 10. Periods of rain on Tuesday ending in the noon hour, then a mix of sun and cloud with a high of 13. Make that a high of 18 for tomorrow. Tuesday night, partly cloudy, clearing late in the evening tomorrow night, and a low of 8. And look for some strong northwest winds. Sunny on Wednesday, a high 23. Stony Rapids and Black Lake, Uranium City, and Fond du Lac, partly cloudy. Slight chance of showers this evening, then clear. Fog patches developing overnight, a low 7. Tuesday, sunny, a high of 19. Clear Tuesday night, partly cloudy after midnight, a low 7. Showers and a high 19 for Wednesday. Prince Albert, Meadow Lake in the Battlefords, where I just heard it's raining pretty heavily there in PA. Tonight, heavy rain at times, a low of 10. Rain ending in the afternoon, then a mix of sun and cloud. Tomorrow, a high 17. Tuesday night, a few clouds, a low 7. With sunny skies on Wednesday, a high 22. Saskatoon, there's also heavy rainfall warnings in the Battlefords and Saskatoon. And partly cloudy, a slight chance of showers this evening. Periods of rain beginning overnight. Risk of a thunderstorm this evening. With east winds at times gusting to 50 kilometers, a low of 11. Periods of rain on Tuesday. With west winds at times gusting to 60, a high of 15, clearing Tuesday night. Northwest winds, a low of 8. Wednesday sunny and a high of 23. 12 in Stony Rapids, 14 in Uranium City, 11 in Collins Bay and Key Lake, 12 and Buffalo Narrows, Meadow Lake, and the Battlefords, 15 in South End, 14 in Flint Flon, 16 in Island Falls, 12 in the Pond, Saskatoon, 17 in Regina and Estevan, 11 in Waskasoo Lake and Prince Albert with light rain showers in PA, cloudy in La Ronge, and it's 15 degrees.
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Going out to Keith, coming from his girl, Tony, sending her love off of our Facebook page today. Also going out to Andrew Watchmaker from his girl, Jessica. Love and miss you. See you soon. Alicia Keys on NBC.

0: Can I request Thinking About Me by Morgan Wallen going out to Keith Iron coming from Tasha Bluvier? I just want to let him know that I love and I miss him.
1: Can I request Thinking About Me by Morgan Wallen going out to Fatboy coming from Hermie?

0: It's Morgan Wallen and Thinking About Me. We're 13 away from 9 o'clock with another hour of pick and play after 9 p.m. And so our more of these mind-blowing scientific facts that your body isn't good at telling the sensations of damp and cold apart. Like, how could laundry that sat in the dryer sometimes feel damp when it is just cold? It's a thing. We struggle to determine dampness. It's been stuck in pretty much everybody's head for years, I'm guessing. And allowing passengers to board airplanes in random order is, on average, significantly faster than calling them by seat number. And also, the electricity actually does not flow inside the wire, but outside, and that electrons inside wires move very slowly. I guess that's why if you touch the wire, you might get a pretty outstanding shock. Hopefully one that you would wake up from, but nobody's that ignorant to touch a wire. Oh, wait, why didn't we get electrocuted? And wires typically have an insulating casing. Grabbing uninsulated wires can result in electrocution.
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All right, it's going out to my beautiful baby mama, Sage, coming from Kento. The song I wanted to hear is Akon, Grateful, and I just want to let her know I love you so much, and have a good night, my baby.

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I'd like to send a request for Long Time Running by Tragically Hip to Cassius Goulet from Cameron, and I love you so much.

Hey, Don, I'd like to hear some Leonard Adam Heartbeat, and it's going out to all my friends at Kinna Enterprises and my friends at the Northlands Casino and at the Brew House and at the PA Group Homes, and I'd like to send it to you guys as well at NBC. And it's coming from Dennis Adam in PA. And I hope you get my message soon, because this is a voice message. So this is differently. So I won't have to worry about that.

0: As Leonard Adam on NBC, and a request coming off of the text lines tonight here on NBC. Yeah, you can leave voice messages on the text lines too if you want. And the Hip, long time running in there as well. Little do you know, Tupac, the Blue Sky Boys, starting off hour number two. A pick and play. We're going until 10 o'clock. And I thought maybe we'd look in once again on our topic of discussion at NBC Radio Saskatchewan's Facebook page. What's the dumbest thing you've ever spent money on? And alcohol, cigarettes seem to be the top answers around here. Mostly alcohol, I think. And according to Kat, paying to throw garbage away at the dump. Taxes, according to Gene. Man who cheated on me, a dog, and he ran away, never to be seen again. You know, little ungrates. Buying boots in the wrong box, in the wrong size. And there was another one on here. Well, that's what we got so far. Oh, yes, maybe I should change it here. Yeah, we could get more answers this way. For example, with the boots and the dog. And according to Daniel, his buddy, who says he's kind of stupid.
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5: Today on Word of the Day, the word is burning. Abel, how do we say burning in Cree?
6: Kwakutiu.
5: Kwakutiu.
6: Kwakutiu.
5: Kwakutiu. I think I got that one pretty good. Burning in Cree. And Kevin, how do we say burning in Dene?
7: Horikan.
5: Horikan?
7: Yeah, Horikan.
5: Horikan. Yeah. All right. That is today's Word of the Day, burning.
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0: Going out to Clarissa and Jane, coming from Auntie D. It's Shaggy on NBC.

I request calling my phone from little TJ. And I want to send that out to Baby Dish, my cousin Kiki, and whoever else has been coming from Romeo.

0: Tomorrow Never Comes, if Tomorrow Never Comes. There's a big if there. That was Garth Brooks, NBC, 28 minutes away from 10 o'clock. And join us tomorrow night, 6 o'clock, for the Real People Playoff. 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And Donnie Corrigal won his third week with his hit Divine, taking him on this week as Black Rain and Crazy. So like I said, you can vote now at our website and wait till tomorrow evening, 6 o'clock, and text your vote to 306-425-4101 and then join us tomorrow night at 6 to see who will come out on top. Will it be Donnie Corrigal and Divine, or will Black Rain surprise everybody and be the new champion with their hit Crazy? Get a lot of calls for that one on occasion. The Real People Playoff, Tuesday night at 6 o'clock. Here on NBC.
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0: And in LaRange and Pelican Narrows, Sandy Bay Cumberland House and Creighton and Beauval and Buffalo Narrows, Isle of Cross and LaLoche. Rainfall warnings continuing for the Battlefords and Prince Albert and Saskatoon. In LaRange tonight, periods of rain with a low of 10. Could get up to 25 millimeters. Periods of rain ending in the noon hour tomorrow. Then a mix of sun and cloud with a high of 18. Partly cloudy tomorrow night. Clearing late Tuesday evening with southwest winds, a low of 8. And Wednesday sunny with a high 23. Prince Albert, rather Stony Rapids, Uranium City, and Black Lake. Partly cloudy, slight chance of showers this evening. Then clear with fog patches developing at a low of 7. Sunny on Tuesday with a high of 19. Clear Tuesday night, partly cloudy after midnight, a low 7. Wednesday showers, a high of 19. Prince Albert, Meadow Lake, and the Battlefords. Rainfall warning continuing for PA. Rain at times heavy tonight, a low 10. And rain ending in the afternoon tomorrow. Then a mix of sun and cloud with a high of 17. A few clouds Tuesday nights. Northwest winds, a low 7. Sunny on Wednesday with a high 22. Saskatoon, Regina, Yorkton, Partly cloudy, slight chance of showers. Is that rainfall warning continuing for Saskatoon? Partly cloudy, slight chance of showers tonight. Periods of rain beginning overnight. Risk of a thunderstorm and a low of 11. Periods of rain on Tuesday. A high of 15. Could get up to about 60 millimeters

0: 12. It's 14 in South End, 13 in Flin Flon, 15 in Island Falls, 12 in the Paw. Light rain showers in Saskatoon. It's 11, mainly clear. Regina's 15, 16 in Estevan, 11 in Waskasoo Lake and Prince Albert. Cloudy in LaRange, and it's 15 degrees.
1: Lips Are So Close by Gord Bramford, going out to my love, K-Man, coming from his girl Jazzy. Also going out to Baby Q, coming from Carlin.
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0: It's Nucky JMC on NBC. I'm sorry if that took forever to get that song on for you tonight. And this is Pick and Play, and it's going until 10 o'clock. So we're pretty much almost done here. And I'll do my best to get whatever requests I can. Hopefully it will be yours. If not, I want to apologize in advance if I don't get to your request tonight. And this is something I've never heard of. It's called the Monty Hall problem. Long story short, you need to pick between three doors. Only one of them has a prize behind it. 33% chance of winning. Yeah, have you seen Let's Make a Deal? You know what I'm talking about. You choose either. Well, it's still on, only a different host, of course. You choose a door. When the host opens one of the other doors and shows you that it doesn't contain the prize, now only two doors are left. The one you choose and the one you didn't. Should you stick with your original choice or switch? The answer is that you should switch your original choice. Yeah, he always does that. He goes, now you can have what's behind that door, or you can take what's in the box or whatever money's in my pocket or something like that. The answer is that you should switch. Your original choice still has a 33% chance of being correct, while the other unopened door has a 67% chance. It's counterintuitive. That's a big word, like gymnasium. Counterintuitive. But that's the math. And well, as for a costume, if you ever wind up on Let's Make a Deal, I think dressing as a chicken salad sandwich might get some attention.
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0: I request just us by DJ Khaled going out to Get Swears, Block Up, Baby Doll, SC, CK, Lil Jazz, Kara, Alexis, Bad Baby, Riri, and Blocka coming from KSAP.
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DJ Khaled, and it's just us on NBC. That will do for Pick and Play for tonight. Thanks once again. 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Samantha Hilliard will have one tomorrow night at 8 o'clock. 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Have a great rest of your holiday and a great week ahead if I don't talk to you. And be back sometime down the road. So until next time, wrapping this one up, going out to her love, KT, from his girl, Aaliyah. Love and miss you. It's 50 Cent with Nate Dogg. I'm Don Barkman. Have a good night.

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1: I echo so my Kathy Whedon bird. I wish I might have sit north and to the skin of Homami, near the peg and mamma woma, then to the magi in the skin of Homagoin, then supportations to win our Tawyagoma, then to win of the total so the Yoma suicide man and get the machine or put to be Omissi Sayamo, put to Omissi Waskawi or to put to Gapoma, Migogi or Tabaji, Chigana. So you're going to the Queen's Tawinaman, they got the Gui, which you had to go ahead, sit no Yoma go skin of Homaganoik. You got some mustago in town, sorry, actions to win now. You know, Kagika, we caskim, I go here, Gagostism, Antoni, Takapogagi, Achimustawa, and Tati Toti, Tagi, which he hit. So you go more takskin of Homagi when I speak out here, Niogi Sigagi, Metata Tagimichi, only Metahamui Pisim, that is Thursday, September the 10th, and that the bag and not cheek sea baggies, Hunstot the bag and not Tagusigi, and Wapitagi cigar get that somehow go cow, eat off the chicago and take a skin of Homa. Got me tika, we here kick off a skin of Homagi, workshop on Magawia Steak, LaRange Seniors Club. And go here going 1516 LaRange Avenue, the Pahan Pogotita boy in a hitagona, and got Niagmina Porti Tamasino Hogawin, whether the Gigoagistio. Tamasino Hogawin, Niti, it's a email that that's Mustawataya Kathy in Otigskin Homagawin, Kathy.Whedon@SaskHealthAuthority.ca. 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Gabbage when that's a win, Kagi OT at 306-425-8561. So Gitam Yagunegitan, it's called Safe Talk. Yagomo Motaha, Yak, it's suicide responder training. You know, then Stowin out of Tapo, Yagoma, Tisaya Metapo, Gisa Waskawit, Gispinsin, and Tivitam and Antoino Tota. So Yagoma Giskinoha Magi and get you, and it's on Thursday, September the 10th. 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
1: Sas tell that Danani at Hinwani Adoreg Isi. 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

Sas tell that Danane Atinwani Adoren Isi. Dene Janate Tens Twizen Wollaston Lake to Hatchet Lake First Nation. 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Internet to home phone services. Dridantuho I existing network sent way to Hatchet Lake First Nation began others in October Sotach Adal Hultare Iat went Dane Kose 1-800 Sas Teljanioski Dun Sinike appointment Hustiha Kui 1-800-727-5835.

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1: It's at dinner, tabets in la, don't shan. 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
6: 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Marcy Cho,

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2: 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Unimitaham Wipis, Nisho Sapego, and Stosapagimichi, that is September the 12th and 13th. Kigam Tatabang, Yixibagatamachi, Taugishunian Tabagan of Tagosiginiti, Paipot Community Hall. All material provided to you. Kakitagi Gagawin to with Chigati, with the Onega Yakta, Tayako, Tito, Tinto, Chayok, Yogavinabi Tagisagata, Sakiok, Tipohanman Magit to Gipogavia to Gi, Tipaskinahiwak. You go to Minit, you go to Hanemi, watching a Mexican Homagito, it was in Bichigiok. You go to Tapit to Guini, Torti, no my workshop, one anime got the heat to in a baggy tea the mission, Kiam the Tabatakayaki Mission Beach, Nuin at the Batama. So, the one is to see Paipot Nation Family Services, Yastachik Ribbon Skirt Workshop, September 12th and 13th, 9 a.m. to 5 p.m. at Paipot Community Hall. All materials provided, lunch is served, and limited spots. So, Tittaya Masanoho Gawin, Tanikiga Gayami Hettaya Sharon, 306-510-3309.
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1: Umachimu in so Tiochi, Moga Saga Higgin First Nations School. 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Student registration, welcome back. Ayak Mwaga Saga Higgin First Nation. That's happening Wednesday, September the 2nd.
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1: Sas tell that Danane Atinwani Adoren Isi, Dene Janat De, Tens Twedzen, Wollaston Lake Chu, Hatchet Lake First Nation, Astaneko Selide, and Nanu Seho Asen. Sas tell Internet Chu, Home Phone Services, Edritzen Infinite Network, October, Esotach Adal, Hultachantu, Koselide Services, Alan Nahelis Huta, Edridanan De Atinwani Asi, Appointment Hutsiha, A Ananu Aha. Internet to home phone services. Dridantuho I existing network thanks to Hatchet Lake First Nation begin others in October so touch other hultare yet went down a course 1-800 says tell Janioski don't sinike appointment who tiha kui 1-800-727-5835. Sakwe bazi ut elisim. Horelio ohal isi. Whole nation. Se qui. 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Kasisu rasi. Tantra. Tank ol yang. Si trust. Yes, yes, tiha. Betsuneto. Betieto. Bank eto. Be eto. Si tantra. Then a ranane community member. Eer narut edia. Caregivers. Se qui ho et nisa. Becha new. Identity. Begakos Yarls Idasum. MLTC Child and Family Services. Pitanio T. 306-236-8287. Not in nations. Norucht Hisa. Pitsutni a Sakwe. Edri Bazi. Holistic Kingship to Knowledge. Edriat Hinoanit Asi. Ejonsi. Meadow Lake Tribal Council. Child and Family Services.
2: I echo so my Cassie Whedon bird. I wish I might have sit north and to make a skin of her mammy, near the peg and mamma woman, then doctor Maggie into the skin of her magoin, then supportations to win out the way a goma, then to win out the totas with the goma suicide man again to make in off with to be O Missy Sayamo, we to go Missy Waskoyo, the boy to go for my Miko Gigo, Tabaji, Chicken. So you're going to have the Queen's Tawinaman, they got the Gui, which you had to go ahead, sit no, you're going to go Exkin Homaganoik. You got some Mustago in Tan Savyak Tishins, Tawina, you know, Kagika Guikaski Mariko, he got Tishim Antoni, Taka Pogagi, Achimustawa, and Tati Toti, the Gui, which he hit. So you're going to move the Exkin Homagi when I speak out, he kicked Niogi Sigagi, Metata Tagamichi. When we have more peace, that is Thursday, September the 10th, and that the bag and cheek sea bag is hunched at the bag and not tag with Sigi, and I pick tag is cigar that somehow go cowy, talk to each other and take a skin of homa. Got me tiga, we here kick over skin of homagi, workshop on Magawi Steak, LaRange Seniors Club, and go here on 1516 LaRange Avenue, the Pahan Pogotik Taboy and a Hitagona, you got Niagmin the Pogotitamasino Hogamin, whether the Gigo Agitio. It's an email that Yagomo Motahaya, it's suicide responder training. You know, then Stawina Watapo, Yagoma, Tisaya Metapo, Gisa Waskawit, Gispinsin, and Tavi Tivitam and Antoinotti, Totas. So Yagoma Giskinoma, you can get you, and it's on

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1: From the National Newsroom of the Canadian Press, I'm Karen Rebo. Canada's retaliatory tariffs on U.S. goods are now in effect. New Canadian tariffs of between 15 and 50% kicked in just after midnight and impact American goods such as dairy products, plywood, and sunscreen. The levies are in response to tariffs launched by U.S. President Donald Trump when trade talks broke down last month. Trump slapped 50% duties on a range of Canadian goods from hockey sticks to honey. Prime Minister Mark Carney had pledged to match those tariffs dollar for dollar beginning September 8th. In the hours before Canada's retaliatory tariffs kicked in, President Donald Trump was threatening to block Bombardier sales in the States.
2: Quebec-based Bombardier is at the center of the latest trade tensions between Canada and the United States. The aircraft manufacturer employs thousands of workers in Quebec and also operates facilities south of the border. Quebec Premier Christine Fréchette says the province is standing firmly behind the company and has offered its full support to Bombardier CEO Éric Martel. Fréchette called Bombardier a flagship of Quebec's economy and a major player in the aerospace industry. David Augustine, The Canadian Press.
1: Mounties near the Manitoba capital say four teenagers died and two adults and two children were injured after two vehicles crashed near a resort town Sunday evening. RCMP say the crash happened at an intersection near the town of Winnipeg Beach, about 80 kilometers north of Winnipeg. A car carrying four teens was westbound on Highway 229 and was crossing Highway 8 when it was hit by a southbound van. Those killed at the scene were three 18-year-olds from Manitoba, including the female driver and a 17-year-old from Ontario. The van's four occupants were from Winnipeg and were taken to hospital with minor injuries. Ontario's police watchdog says it is investigating the deaths of a man and a woman who were fleeing from Ontario provincial police officers early yesterday morning north of Kingston. Food Allergy Canada is calling for cross-Canada legislation requiring schools to stock epinephrine devices, either EpiPens or nasal sprays, for students who have an unexpected anaphylactic reaction. It says U.S. data suggests 25% of anaphylaxis cases at schools happen to students who haven't had a severe allergic reaction before. Here's Canadian Press reporter Lisa Laporte.
3: Executive Director Jennifer Gertz says provincial education ministries have varying policies on how to make schools as safe as possible for kids with food, bee, or wasp allergies. But Gertz says Alberta is the only province where keeping epinephrine devices on hand for students who don't have their own is the law.
1: Pediatric allergist Dr. Scott Cameron says EpiPens cost about $100 each, and many families of kids with severe allergies can't afford to buy one for school and another one for home. This is the Canadian Press. In sports, the visiting teams posted key wins in Labor Day Monday's CFL action. The second-place Toronto Argonauts beat the third-place Hamilton Tiger Cats 37-22 to solidify their playoff position in the East. The Edmonton Elks improved their lead atop the West Division to 9-3 with a 38-28 win in Calgary over the Stampeders. The Stamps squandered an 18-point lead early in the second half. Stamps quarterback Vernon Adams Jr. was disappointed.
4: We're a good team too, so we just have to finish. You know, we had a lead, and we just got to take care of that.
1: The Toronto Blue Jays committed three errors and lost 6-5 to the Athletics in Sacramento. Home runs from Alejandro Kirk, Kaz Okamoto, and then a ninth-inning homer from Andrés Giménez tied the game at 5, but an A's infield single drove in the winning run in the bottom of the ninth. The Blue Jays remain one game behind Cleveland for the last American League wildcard spot. From the Canadian Press, I'm Karen Rebo.
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He got the power in his heart and the dragons in his chest, yeah.

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2: From the National Newsroom of the Canadian Press, I'm Karen Rebo. Canada's retaliatory tariffs on U.S. goods are now in effect. New Canadian tariffs of between 15 and 50% kicked in just after midnight and impact American goods such as dairy products, plywood, and sunscreen. The levies are in response to tariffs launched by U.S. President Donald Trump when trade talks broke down last month. Trump slapped 50% duties on a range of Canadian goods from hockey sticks to honey. Prime Minister Mark Carney had pledged to match those tariffs dollar for dollar beginning September 8th. In the hours before Canada's retaliatory tariffs kicked in, President Donald Trump was threatening to block Bombardier sales in the States.
3: Quebec-based Bombardier is at the center of the latest trade tensions between Canada and the United States. The aircraft manufacturer employs thousands of workers in Quebec and also operates facilities south of the border. Quebec Premier Christine Fréchette says the province is standing firmly behind the company and has offered its full support to Bombardier CEO Éric Martel. Fréchette called Bombardier a flagship of Quebec's economy and a major player in the aerospace industry. David Augustine, The Canadian Press.
2: Mounties near the Manitoba capital say four teenagers died and two adults and two children were injured after two vehicles crashed near a resort town Sunday evening. RCMP say the crash happened at an intersection near the town of Winnipeg Beach, about 80 kilometers north of Winnipeg. A car carrying four teens was westbound on Highway 229 and was crossing Highway 8 when it was hit by a southbound van. Those killed at the scene were three 18-year-olds from Manitoba, including the female driver and a 17-year-old from Ontario. The van's four occupants were from Winnipeg and were taken to hospital with minor injuries. Ontario's police watchdog says it is investigating the deaths of a man and a woman who were fleeing from Ontario provincial police officers early yesterday morning north of Kingston. Food Allergy Canada is calling for cross-Canada legislation requiring schools to stock epinephrine devices, either EpiPens or nasal sprays, for students who have an unexpected anaphylactic reaction. It says U.S. data suggests 25% of anaphylaxis cases at schools happen to students who haven't had a severe allergic reaction before. Here's Canadian Press reporter Lisa Laporte.
4: Executive Director Jennifer Gertz says provincial education ministries have varying policies on how to make schools as safe as possible for kids with food, bee, or wasp allergies. But Gertz says Alberta is the only province where keeping epinephrine devices on hand for students who don't have their own is the law.
2: Pediatric allergist Dr. Scott Cameron says EpiPens cost about $100 each, and many families of kids with severe allergies can't afford to buy one for school and another one for home. This is the Canadian Press. In sports, the visiting teams posted key wins in Labor Day Monday's CFL action. The second-place Toronto Argonauts beat the third-place Hamilton Tiger Cats 37-22 to solidify their playoff position in the East. The Edmonton Elks improved their lead atop the West Division to 9-3 with a 38-28 win in Calgary over the Stampeders. The Stamps squandered an 18-point lead early in the second half. Stamps quarterback Vernon Adams Jr. was disappointed.
5: We're a good team too, so we just have to finish. You know, we had a lead, and we just got to take care of that.
2: The Toronto Blue Jays committed three errors and lost 6-5 to the Athletics in Sacramento. Home runs from Alejandro Kirk, Kaz Okamoto, and then a ninth-inning homer from Andrés Giménez tied the game at 5, but an A's infield single drove in the winning run in the bottom of the ninth. The Blue Jays remain one game behind Cleveland for the last American League wildcard spot. From the Canadian Press, I'm Karen Rebo.
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1: Chalk up another win on the Real People Playoff for Donnie Corgill. 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
1: From the National Newsroom of the Canadian Press, I'm Karen Rebo. Canada's retaliatory tariffs on nearly $28 billion worth of U.S. goods took effect at midnight, turning its escalating trade war with President Donald Trump into a test watched far beyond our border. Many wonder, can a country much smaller than the U.S. stand up to Trump and succeed? Prime Minister Mark Carney has rejected U.S. trade demands that he believes could hollow out key Canadian industries and limit our independence. The public has also been rallying behind Carney amid Trump's threats to Canada's sovereignty with disparaging memes, taunts, and put-downs. Saskatchewan's government, meantime, is set to slap its 50% retaliatory tax on American booze today. Unlike other Canadian provinces, Saskatchewan and Alberta do not have a ban on American alcohol products. Canada's transport minister is in the Northwest Territories today to announce what Ottawa says is a major investment to advance a nation-building infrastructure project. Stephen McKinnon will be joined in Norman Wells by Crown Indigenous Relations Minister Rebecca Alty. Food Allergy Canada is calling for cross-country legislation requiring schools to stock either EpiPens or nasal sprays for students who suffer an unexpected anaphylactic reaction. It says U.S. data suggests 25% of anaphylaxis cases at schools happen to students who haven't had a severe allergic reaction before. Here's Canadian Press reporter Lisa Laporte.
2: Executive Director Jennifer Gertz says provincial education ministries have varying policies on how to make schools as safe as possible for kids with food, bee, or wasp allergies. But Gertz says Alberta is the only province where keeping epinephrine devices on hand for students who don't have their own is the law.
1: Pediatric allergist Dr. Scott Cameron says EpiPens cost about $100 each, and many families of kids with severe allergies can't afford to buy one for school and another one for home. And a Canadian tourist is reported to be in good health after his yacht was found by Australian rescuers partially submerged in a remote part of the Indian Ocean. The Australian Maritime Safety Authority says the man was reported to be traveling from Darwin on the northern tip of Australia to the Aussie territory of Christmas Island, south of Jakarta, Indonesia. He failed to check in with family in Canada on Sunday. Dan Gillis at the AMSA Rescue Coordination Centre in Canberra says the yachtsman waited for recovery aboard an emergency raft dropped from a Royal Australian Navy helicopter.
3: The Australian Navy ship HMAS Supply happened to be around about 100 nautical miles away. They were able to deploy a rescue helicopter, which winched the sailor to safety and then recovered him to the HMAS Supply.
1: Gillis says it was wonderful to be able to help this Canadian sailor who got into trouble in a very remote part of the world. This is the Canadian Press. In sports, the visiting teams posted key wins in Labor Day Monday's CFL action. The second-place Toronto Argonauts beat the third-place Hamilton Tiger Cats 37-22 to solidify their playoff position in the East. The Edmonton Elks improved their lead atop the West Division to 9-3 with a 38-28 win in Calgary over the Stampeders. The Stamps squandered an 18-point lead early in the second half. Stamps quarterback Vernon Adams Jr. was disappointed.
4: We're a good team too, so we just have to finish. You know, we had a lead, and we just got to take care of that.
1: The Toronto Blue Jays committed three errors and lost 6-5 to the Athletics in Sacramento. Home runs from Alejandro Kirk, Kaz Okamoto, and then a ninth inning homer from Andrés Giménez tied the game at 5, but an A's infield single drove in the winning run in the bottom of the ninth. The Blue Jays remain one game behind Cleveland for the last American League wild card spot. From the Canadian Press, I'm Karen Rebo.
5: Ist ich at denne, da bet in la, non ich schon, und ich denne beta, wat gehill is an mein, northern Saskatchewan sen, denne kunt ich, begot Aurelia, wat hit a, nit ich, begeht du, die ist in der Nied, as ich, denne zaran niha, at uja na doha, energy board diha, et rinnen, no wat se dire, tanos in chemical, da la honli, et jan, chemicalnorth.com/careers.
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1: It's 6:30, 12 degrees in LaRonge and Saskatoon, 11 in Prince Albert and Regina. I'm David Smith with NBC News. A retaliatory tax on American booze goes into effect today in Saskatchewan. Premier Scott Moe announced the 50% fee on American alcohol products last month. It's being done after the U.S. implemented a 50% tariff on Canadian liquor and other goods. Any U.S.-produced alcohol purchased through the Saskatchewan Liquor and Gaming Authority's online ordering system, used by retailers across the province, is being hit by the levy. The Métis Nation Saskatchewan has officially opened its Ma Fami Support Centre in Yorkton. The facility is designed to connect Métis citizens with a wide range of services and supports in a culturally safe environment. M&S Vice President Michelle LeClaire says the centre will serve as a hub where citizens can receive assistance navigating various programs. Restaurateurs in Regina are celebrating the promotion of a pizza style the city can claim as its own. Tourism Regina has launched new merchandise, including keychains and t-shirts that depict a pizza logo in its famous square shape. Jim Baton, the owner of Tumbler's Pizza, says Regina's pizza may not be for everyone at first.
2: Regina style isn't Italian style. No disrespect to the Italians. That is a different ball game altogether. And a lot of people, when they first see it, they go, oh, I don't know. Because they see the people on the internet, they're taking a slice of pizza, folding it, and then having a bite of it. That would never happen with our pizza. You need two hands to bring it up to your mouth and to bite it.
1: Baton says it's about time the city promoted its namesake pizza, which originated in 1970. And Manitoba has revealed the winning design for its new specialty license plate.
3: A loon design won a public survey on the new plate, which pays tribute to provincial parks. Manitobans had five options, including a campsite at night, someone canoeing on a waterway, and a replication of a map. The Nature Conservancy of Canada applied for the creation of a new plate as a way for Manitobans to show their love for nature. A portion of the proceeds from every plate will go to an endowment fund for park improvements. The Manitoba government says these new plates will be available in the new year. Jason White, The Canadian Press.
1: That's the latest from the NBC Newsroom. Remember, our news is available online anytime at NBCRadio.com. In sports in the CFL on Monday, Edmonton picked up a 38-28 win in Calgary over the Stampeders. The Elks improved to 9-3 on the season, so they're 2 points ahead of the second-place Rough Riders in the West Division. In the East, Toronto beat Hamilton 37-22. The Argonauts are 6-6, while the Ticats dropped to 4-9. In baseball, a two-out single in the ninth inning scored the winning run as the Athletics got by the Blue Jays 6-5. Andre Jimenez, Alejandro Kirk, and Kazuma Okamoto hit homers for Toronto. The Jays remain one game behind Cleveland for the final American League wild card berth. Well, taking a look now at your Environment Canada weather forecast. Beginning with the north central region, including LaRonge, northeast Pelicanero, Sandy Bay, Cumberland House, and Creighton, northwest Beauval, Buffalo Narrows, Isle of Crosse, and La Loche. Periods of rain this morning with a high of 19, tonight a low of 10, Wednesday sunny and a high of 23. Athabasca region, including Stony Rapids, Black Lake, Uranium City, and Fond du Lac, mainly sunny with a high of 19. Tonight, a low of plus 4. Tomorrow, cloudy and a high of 19. Prince Albert, Saskatoon, and Regina, showers this morning, a high of 18. Tonight, a low of 8. And tomorrow, mainly sunny and a high of 22. And checking our temperatures from around the province. Stony Rapids, Black Lake, and Wollaston, 4 degrees. Uranium City and Fond du Lac, 7. Buffalo Narrows, Meadow Lake, and the Battlefords, 12. Creighton, Flin Flon, and the Paw, 11. Saskatoon and Prince Albert reporting light rain showers in 12. Regina, light rain 11. And for LaRonge, Stanley Mission, and Grandmother's Bay, mostly cloudy and 12 degrees.
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3: It's 7 o'clock. 12 degrees in LaRonge and Saskatoon. 11 in Prince Albert and Regina. I'm David Smith with MBC News. The Saskatchewan government is set to slap a retaliatory tax on American liquor products. Last month, Premier Scott Moe announced the 50% fee on American alcohol on the same day Canada's reciprocal tariffs take effect. Any American-produced alcohol purchased through the Saskatchewan Liquor and Gaming Authority's online ordering system, used by retailers, is being hit by the levy. Unlike other Canadian provinces, Saskatchewan and Alberta do not have a ban on American alcohol products. The City of Prince Albert is inviting Indigenous artists to submit original artwork for transit shelters. The project is being led by the city's Arts and Culture Division. Officials say the artwork will add bright, welcoming designs to shelters while helping address vandalism. Three designs will be selected in the first phase. The city says the goal is to highlight the creativity and contributions of Indigenous people in Prince Albert. Regina residents and businesses are leaning into a style of pizza that the city can claim as its own. Tourism Regina has launched new merchandise, including keychains and T-shirts that depict a pizza logo in its famous square shape. The agency's Teal Orban says Regina-style pizza has been a staple in the city for decades.
4: Growing up, you're like, oh, wait, this is a thing. Like, I'm not getting this anywhere else. This good pizza is only here. And so it's just kind of something that's, like, born into us. We all have our pizza stories. You know what I mean? We all have our pizza locations. And it's just something that we can all kind of easily rally behind and that we just want to celebrate. And so throw it on, you know, a shirt and a hat and let us wear that with pride. And it's kind of an easy one that residents can get behind.
3: Restaurateurs say what makes the pizza different is the amount of toppings, including how it's layered and cut. Some British Columbia school districts are cracking down on e-bikes and scooters.
5: The school districts say they're banning the electric bikes and scooters because kids keep getting hurt. The trauma medical director at BC Children's Hospital says the hospital has seen a steep rise in both emergency room visits and devastating brain injuries for child patients as the result of e-scooter crashes. The Langley School District has banned e-scooters and e-dirt bikes at all of its schools, while the Nanaimo Ladysmith District on Vancouver Island says if elementary students arrive on an e-bike or scooter, their parents will get a call to come pick up the bike or scooter. Jason White, The Canadian Press.
3: That's the latest from the NBC Newsroom. Remember, our news is available online anytime at NBCRadio.com. In sports, the visiting teams posted wins in Monday's CFL action. Edmonton improved their lead atop the West Division with a 38-28 win in Calgary over the Stampeders. The 9-3 Elks are 2 points ahead of the second-place Saskatchewan Roughriders. The 5-7 Stamps remain in the West basement. And Toronto beat Hamilton 37-22. The Argos are 6-6, while the Ticats slipped to 4-9. And the Blue Jays remain one game back of Cleveland for the third and final American League wildcard berth. Toronto will look to bounce back tonight against the Athletics in Sacramento, California. The Jays are expected to send right-hander Jose Soriano to the mound. That's the sports. Weather is next.
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9: It's 7:05. Good morning, Saskatchewan. Tuesday, September the 8th. Here's your NBC weather forecast for today for LaRonge and the North Central region. The Northeast, Pelican Narrows, Sandy Bay, Cumberland House and Creighton, and the Northwest, Beauval, Buffalo Narrows, Isle of Crosse, and La Loche. Cloudy with showers today and winds gusting up to around 50K, highs of 13 to 19 through the region. Overnight, partly cloudy with fog patches, a low of 10. Tomorrow, fog patches in the morning and then mainly sunny and highs of 19 to 23. Stony Rapids, Uranium City, Fond du Lac, Wollaston regions. Fog patches this morning and then mainly sunny, highs around 19. Overnight clear with fog patches overnight, a low of plus 4. Tomorrow, fog patches in the morning, then increasing cloud and a high of 19. North Battleford, Meadow Lake regions today, cloudy with showers, winds gusting to 50 and a high of 18. Overnight down to 8 and sunny for tomorrow, highs of 24. Prince Albert and Saskatoon are under a rainfall warning today. Showers continuing through the day, another 5 to 10 millimeters of rain expected. Winds northwest gusting to 50, a high of 18. Partly cloudy overnight with fog patches, a low of 8. Fog patches tomorrow morning, then mainly sunny and a high of 22. And Regina and Yorkton today will see showers, winds gusting up to 60, a high of 16. Cloudy overnight down to 9. And then tomorrow, a mix of sunny cloud, winds gusting to 40 and a high of 23. Stony Rapids and Black Lake at 4 this morning, Uranium City and Fond du Lac at 7. Collins Bay, Wollaston Lake at 5, La Loche and Buffalo Narrows 13, 12 in Meadow Lake, Green Lake and North Battleford, Flin Flon and Creighton 11. Light rain and 12 in Saskatoon this morning, Regina light rain and 11, Yorkton is 12, Waskasoo and Montreal Lake at 10. In LaRonge, Stanley Mission and Grandmother's Bay regions this morning, cloudy. North wind at 19, it's currently 12 degrees. And in Prince Albert, light rain, the wind north gusting up to 48 and a temperature of 11 degrees.
1: From Buffalo Narrows, from Saskatoon, from Prince Albert, from the north, from the south, from Saskatchewan.
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9: Yeah, showtime, go time, get on the road time, good morning time. The NBC morning wake-up call. Hello, friends. We're off and rolling. Hope you had a long weekend. I can't say that it was a particularly warm long weekend anywhere in the province. As a matter of fact, it was a wet long weekend. And, that's Labor Day for you. Just one of those things, one of those crazy things. Anyway, we'll continue on. We'll talk a little bit more about that weather and the rainfall amounts and everything else. Also, of course, all of our usual good stuff here in the Morning Wake Up Call with your good news stories on the way shortly. I've got your birthday show coming up at 7:50. You know, if you got birthday greetings, especially with the long weekend past, I'll take belated birthdays from the weekend if you didn't get them in. Do that by 7:45 on the text line, 306-425-4101, or on our Facebook page at NBC Radio Saskatchewan. As we fire up the morning wake-up call and fire up the music with a great Canadian artist, this is Tracy Bone, Brave, on NBC.

is Tracy Bone. And baby, you make me brave in Saskatchewan's Indigenous Radio Network, MBC. Good morning to you as we kick off another MBC Morn and Wake Up Call, rising and shining and taking care of business all across the MBC Radio Network. We got some good stuff on the way for you. How about some great music? The latest from Zach Top on your radio right now. This is called South of Sanity. Good morning.

0: Ah, that's the latest from Zach Top. South of Sanity. Saskatchewan's Indigenous Radio, MBC. Good morning, LaRonge, 89.9 FM. Beauval, 96.5. Prince Albert, 88.1. Kicking off a rainy Tuesday morning. Yeah, Tuesday after the long weekend. And, my goodness, so much wet. And that wet is going to be pretty much all over the province today, with the exception of the north. Stony Rapids, Urania City, Fond du Lac, and Wollaston staying dry today, with sunshine and 19 in the far north. The rest of the province, rain, and more rain through the day. And then into tomorrow, things will start to perk up a little bit with some sunshine on the way. Super, super wet. And I don't know. Yeah, it's, what can I tell you? It's a long weekend in Saskatchewan. The weather doesn't always necessarily cooperate with our plans. However, I do hope you had a chance to relax at least a little bit, watch some football or watch some F1 racing or whatever you like to do in your spare time, hang with your friends and family. Hope it was a good one for you.
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0: All right, let's hit you up with some good news, your daily dose of positivity. This is a pretty good story here out of California, brought to you by Carleton Trail College, where their students' futures are bright and community is at the heart of everything they do. 47-year-old California pastor is getting another shot at college football nearly three decades after injuries ended his playing career. Justin Buzzard is a pastor at the Garden City Church. He played football throughout high school and his freshman year of college before injuries derailed his career. Then his son showed him a social media video of a man in his 60s playing college football. And, well, Justin thought, maybe I should give this a shot. He contacted San Jose City College and talked to the head coach there, who agreed to give him an opportunity as long as Buzzard could meet the same standards and follow the same rules as everyone else. Well, he made the team and is back in his old position, defensive end, complete with his own locker and equipment. The coach says that Buzzard is actually a valuable addition because he's already lived through the kind of regrets that he warns younger players about. There you go. Never say never. There's always a second chance out there somewhere. And that is your good news story of the day, brought to you by your friends at Carleton Trail College. For more information on what they have to offer, go to carletontrailcollege.com.
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0: There goes a great song. As a matter of fact, the number one song on the NBC Indigenous Top 5 Music Countdown for a second week in a row last night. Daryl Anderson, Fallon Baptiste, and Watching the Sunrise. 7:25, good morning, friends. 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
0: 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More hockey action for you. LaRonge Ice Wolves, they're on the road, actually, tonight. They'll be in Flin Flon to play the Bombers at the Whitney Forum. Their next preseason game is coming up on Friday. It's an off-site game. They'll be playing in Big River First Nation Friday night at 7 against the Nipawin Hawks. Coming up tomorrow in LaRonge, it is the FASD Awareness Walk, as it is FASD Awareness Month, recognized to raise awareness and education on fetal alcohol spectrum disorders. The walk will start at 11 a.m. at the band office and make their way to the Urban Reserve, where there'll be educational booths, food, door prizes, and some mocktails. More information at 306-425-3600. And that's a look at some of the things on the NBC Community Calendar for you this morning. Straight ahead, what happened in the news overnight while you slept, and more. David Smith after Eric Church.
2: Take me on up to Detroit City. Jails are full, the factory's empty. Mama's crying, young boys dying. 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Drop me off in Baltimore, where every other winter's got a plywood board, where dreams become

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3: It's 7:30, 12 degrees in LaRonge and Saskatoon, 11 in Prince Albert and Regina. I'm David Smith with NBC News.
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3: A retaliatory tax on American booze goes into effect today in Saskatchewan. Premier Scott Moe announced the 50% fee on American alcohol last month. It's being done after the U.S. implemented a 50% tariff on Canadian liquor and other goods. Any U.S.-produced alcohol purchased through the Saskatchewan Liquor and Gaming Authority's online ordering system, used by retailers across the province, is being hit by the levy. The Métis Nation Saskatchewan has officially opened its Ma Fami Support Center in Yorkton. The facility is designed to connect Métis citizens with a wide range of services and supports in a culturally safe environment. M&S Vice President Michelle LeClaire says the center will serve as a hub where citizens can receive assistance navigating various programs. Federal officials are expected to make a major announcement today in the Northwest Territories. Crown Indigenous Relations Minister Rebecca Alty will visit Norman Wells. Officials say there will be a major investment to advance transportation. One project would be an all-season road from Yellowknife to Inuvik. It would reduce travel times and connect communities currently accessible only by air, winter roads, or barges. And a Canadian tourist is in good health after his yacht was found on the long weekend, partially submerged in a remote area of the Indian Ocean.
6: The Australian Maritime Safety Authority says the man was traveling from Darwin on the northern tip of Australia to Christmas Island. They say the yachtsman didn't check in with family in Canada, so his brother called for help. Searchers found the partially submerged catamaran in ocean waters far from the island. The man, meanwhile, was found in the vessel's dinghy and brought on board a rescue helicopter. Dan Gillis speaks for the safety authority.
7: Wonderful to be able to provide assistance to this Canadian sailor who got into trouble in a very remote part of the world.
6: Gillis says the sailor had no medical issues and was to be taken back to Darwin. Aaron Sousa, The Canadian Press.
3: That's the latest from the NBC newsroom. 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
3: In the CFL on Monday, Edmonton picked up a 38-28 win over the Calgary Stampeders. The Elks improved to 9-3 on the season. They're 2 points ahead of the second-place Rough Riders in the West Division. In the East, Toronto beat Hamilton 37-22, so the Argonauts are 6-6, while the Tiger Cats slipped to 4-9. And baseball, a two-out single in the ninth inning scored the winning run as the Athletics got by the Blue Jays 6-5. Andre Jimenez, Alejandro Kirk, and Kazuma Okamoto hit homers for Toronto in a losing cause. The Jays remain one game behind Cleveland for the final American League wild card berth. That's the sports. Weather is next.
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9: 7:36. Good morning. Here's your NBC weather forecast for Tuesday, September the 8th. Forecast for LaRonge and the North Central, Northeast and Northwest parts of the province. Cloudy with showers today and winds gusting to 50. Highs of 13 to 19 through the region. Partly cloudy with fog patches overnight and then tomorrow and a low of 10. Tomorrow, fog patches in the morning and then mainly sunny and highs of 19 to 23. Stony Rapids, Uranium City, Fond du Lac, Wollaston, fog patches this morning, then mainly sunny, highs of 19. Clear overnight, fog patches developing, a low of plus 4. Fog patches tomorrow morning, and then increasing cloud and a high of 19. North Battleford, Meadow Lake regions today, cloudy with showers, winds gusting to 50, a high of 18. Partly cloudy overnight, down to 8, and sunny tomorrow, highs of 24. Prince Albert and Saskatoon remain under a rainfall warning with rain showers through the day, amounts of 5 to 10 millimeters. Winds northwest 30, gusting to 50, a high of 18. Partly cloudy overnight, fog patches, a low of 8, and tomorrow fog in the morning and then mainly sunny, a high of 22. And Regina and Yorkton will see rain showers today. Wind gusts up to 60, a high of 16. Cloudy overnight down to 9 and a mix of sunny cloud tomorrow. Winds gusting to 40 and a high of 23. Stony Rapids, Uranium City at 6, 4 at Collins Bay, Wollaston Lake, 13 at Buffalo Narrows, 12 in Meadow Lake and North Battleford, 10 at Flin Flon and Creighton. Saskatoon, light rain in 13, it's 11 in Regina. Yorkton's 13, Waskasoo and Anglin Lake at 11. In LaRonge this morning, it's cloudy and 12 degrees, and Prince Albert continues cloud with light rain, winds northwest gusting to 40, and a temperature of 11 degrees.
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13: I'm here, let the bells ring out and the banners fly. 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
9: you're here, we're all here. Good morning, 7:38. Entertainment news on the way for you, the birthday show still to come. You still have time to get those greetings in, text line or Facebook page. Dean Brody right now, his latest, Man Without a Woman.

Dean Brody, man without a woman, 7:42. Well, it was some good football action over the weekend. Yesterday, the Edmonton Elks, man, they came back from an 18-point deficit. Ended up beating Calgary 38-28 in their CFL Labor Day Classic. Elks winning now their third in a row, second straight game in which they trailed by a large margin, and they hang on to first place in the West ahead of the Riders. And speaking of the Riders, it just got classicker. Is that a word? Classicker? More classic? Riders with a nail-biting OT win on the Labor Day Classic 32-26. Jeez, I needed to check my blood pressure after that game. Next up, the Banjo Bowl in Winnipeg this Saturday, part of a rare quadruple header in the season with four games in one day. There you go. Coming up for you next, we'll take a look at your entertainment news. Still room for birthdays, but do it now. Here's Stella Lefty.

0: November the 18th at Nashville's Bridgestone Arena. With this, the role makes Wilson the first woman to solo host the CMA Awards show twice. Pawn Stars star Rick Harrison recovering after undergoing emergency bypass surgery over the weekend, a family spokesperson saying the 61-year-old went to hospital for what was expected to be a simpler procedure, but then discovered he needed a bypass instead. He's best known for running the Gold and Silver Pawn Shop in the long-running History Channel show Pawn Stars. And Roseanne Cash has postponed three dates this week following an unexpected medical emergency. The 71-year-old musician is currently recovering under medical supervision and has been advised to pause traveling and performing. Roseanne is still expected to return to the stage later on in September for a show in Arkansas before starting a European tour in October. And that's your entertainment news for this morning.
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0: Flashback. And just ahead of the birthday show, let's take a look, as always at this time of the morning, to do a little look back on music history. It was a sad day, actually. We lost a couple of great music performers. Troy Gentry from the band Montgomery Gentry died in a helicopter crash. He was on his way to a show in New Jersey at the time. And also in 2017, we lost the gentle giant. Don Williams died at his home in Alabama. Inducted into the Country Music Hall of Fame in 2010, he was nicknamed the Gentle Giant for his easygoing temperament. He had 17 number one hits. Big ones like this one. Don Williams, 1973. I held it.

0: There you go. Classic country gold from Don Williams and Amanda. As you remember him, passed away on this day back in 2017. 7:53, you're listening to the NBC Morning Wake Up Call in great communities like Uranium City at 101.1 FM, Green Lake at 94.9 FM, and Regina at 90.3 FM.
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0: And a happy birthday to you and you and you and you. Everybody having a birthday today, or if you had one over the weekend, hope it was good. As a matter of fact, we do have some belated birthday greetings to send out. Belated 65th birthday greetings going out to our brother Philip Michelle, a.k.a. Monkey, in Sturgeon Landing. His birthday was on Saturday, September the 5th. Greetings coming to you from Leonard and Don in Stanley Mission. And Erna checked in on our Facebook page to say happy birthday wishes to my daughter Brooke, coming from your mom, Erna, in Black Lake, Saskatchewan. Well, happy birthday to you, Brooke, as well. And if it is your birthday today, well, you're sharing it with people like U.S. Senator Bernie Sanders, 85. Of course, he became the topic of those memes forever and ever, with him sitting in the chairs, arms folded, wearing a toucan mittens during you-know-who's talk way back when. Actress Heather Thomas is turning 69 today. Singer Amy Mann from the group Till Tuesday is 66 today. Actor David Arquette is 55. Alicia Moore, you might know her better as Pink, turns 47 today. And JTT, actor Jonathan Taylor Thomas, turns 45 today. Of course, a big role for him, Randy, in Home Improvement alongside Tim Allen. He also was the voice of young Simba in The Lion King in 1994 and Pinocchio in 1996's film The Adventures of Pinocchio. So, for JTT and everybody else having a birthday today. Happy

happy birthday to y'all. 7:55 on the morning wake-up call. Coming up for you, 8 o'clock news and sports and weather with the NBC News crew, David Smith, Joel Willick, and I'll have your weather, plus the horoscopes on the other side. And today it's Tuesday, last day for voting on the Real People playoff. Here's one of the challengers, Black Rain.

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1: It's 8 o'clock, 12 degrees in La Ronge and Saskatoon, 11 in Prince Albert and Regina. I'm David Smith with MBC News.
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1: The Saskatchewan government is set to slap a retaliatory tax on American liquor products. Last month, Premier Scott Moe announced the 50% fee on American alcohol

0: On the same day, Canada's reciprocal tariffs take effect. Any American-produced alcohol purchased through the Saskatchewan Liquor and Gaming Authority's online ordering system is being hit by the levy. Unlike other Canadian provinces, Saskatchewan and Alberta do not have a ban on American alcohol products. The City of Prince Albert is inviting Indigenous artists to submit original artwork for transit shelters. The project is being led by the city's Arts and Culture Division. Officials say the artwork will add bright, welcoming designs to shelters while helping address vandalism. Three designs will be selected in the first phase. The city says the goal is to highlight the creativity and contributions of Indigenous people in Prince Albert. Restaurateurs in Regina are celebrating the promotion of a pizza style the city claims as its own. Tourism Regina has launched new merchandise, including keychains and T-shirts, that depict a pizza logo in its famous square shape. Jim Baton, owner of Tumblr's Pizza, says Regina pizza may not be for everyone at first.
1: Regina style isn't Italian style. No disrespect to the Italians. That is a different ball game altogether. And a lot of people, when they first see it, they go, oh, I don't know. Because they see the people on the internet, they're taking a slice of pizza, folding it, and then having a bite of it. That would never happen with our pizza. You need two hands to bring it up to your mouth and to bite it.
0: Baton says it's about time the city promoted its namesake pizza, which originated in 1970. Manitoba has revealed the winning design for its next specialty license plate.
2: A loon design won a public survey on the new plate, which pays tribute to provincial parks. Manitobans had five options, including a campsite at night, someone canoeing on a waterway, and a replication of a map. The Nature Conservancy of Canada applied for the creation of a new plate as a way for Manitobans to show their love for nature. A portion of the proceeds from every plate will go to an endowment fund for park improvements. The Manitoba government says these new plates will be available in the new year. Jason White, The Canadian Press.
0: That's the latest from the NBC Newsroom. Remember, our news is available online anytime at NBCRadio.com. Sports is next.
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10: In sports, the Edmonton Elks erased an 18-point deficit to beat the Calgary Stampeders 38-28 in CFL Labor Day action yesterday. The Elks won their third in a row and second straight game in which they trailed by a large margin. Elks quarterback Cody Fajardo says coming from behind fosters a lot of confidence in the locker room.
11: When you have games like this and games like Winnipeg, they start to believe that no score is too big for us. We know we can play four quarters, and we got a chance to win any game.
10: The Elks continue to top the West Division with a 9-3 record ahead of the Saskatchewan Roughriders, who improved their record to 8-4 with an overtime victory over the Winnipeg Blue Bombers. In the East yesterday, the Toronto Argonauts beat the Hamilton Tiger Cats 37-22. The Argos are now 6-6, while the Ticats slip to 4-9. In baseball, a two-out single in the ninth inning scored the winning run as the Athletics got by the Toronto Blue Jays 6-5. Andrés Giménez, Alejandro Kirk, and Kazuma Okamoto all hit home runs for Toronto in the losing cause. The Jays remained one game behind Cleveland for the final American League wildcard berth. In other news out of the majors, Aaron Judge has been reinstated from the 60-day injured list by the New York Yankees. The three-time MVP hasn't played since May 31st because of a broken right rib. New York was off yesterday and is scheduled to open a three-game series at home against the Colorado Rockies starting today. Judge will rejoin the Yankees' active roster without going on a minor league rehab assignment first. Well, that's NBC Sports weather. It's next.
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3: It's 8:10. Good morning. Here's your MVC weather forecast for Tuesday, September the 8th. The forecast for La Ronge and the North Central region, the Northeast, Pelican Arrows, Sandy Bay, Cumberland House and Creighton, and the Northwest, Beauval, Buffalo Narrows, Isle of Crosse, and La Loche. Cloudy with showers today. Winds gusting up to 50K with highs ranging from 13 to 19. Partly cloudy overnight, fog patches, and a low of 10. Tomorrow, fog patches in the morning, then mainly sunny and highs of 19 to 23. Stony Rapids, Uranium City, Fond du Lac, and Wollaston. Fog patches this morning, then mainly sunny, a high of 19. Tonight, clear, fog patches overnight, lows of +4. Fog in the morning, then increasing cloud and highs of 19.
19: North Battleford, Meadow Lake regions today, cloudy with showers, wind gust to 50, a high of 18. Overnight down to 8 and sunny for tomorrow, a high of 24. Prince Albert and Saskatoon regions are still currently under a rainfall advisory. Showers today, amounts of 5 to 10 millimeters, winds northwest gusting 50, a high of 18. Partly cloudy with fog patches overnight down to 8, and tomorrow fog patches in the morning, then mainly sunny and a high of 22. Regina and Yorkton regions, showers today, winds gusting to 60, a high of 16. Cloudy overnight down to 9, and a mix of sunny cloud tomorrow, winds gusting to 40 and a high of 23. It's currently 6 degrees in Stony Rapids, Black Lake, Uranium City, and Fond du Lac, 4 at Collins Bay and Wollaston Lake, 13 at LaLoche and Buffalo Narrows, 12 in Meadow Lake, Green Lake, and North Battleford, 10 at Flin Flon and Creighton, Saskatoon light rain in 13, Regina 11, Yorkton 13, Waskasoo and Montreal Lake at 11. In LaRonche, Stanley Mission and Grandmother's Bay regions this morning, cloudy and 12 degrees. Winds are gusting up to 30K out of the north. And in Prince Albert, light rain, the wind northwest gusting to 40, and a current temperature of 11 degrees.
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19: Anybody built an ark over the weekend? Good morning. It's Ken and the NBC Morning Wake Up Call crew with David Smith and Joel Willick. And oh my gosh, what a wet, long weekend it was through most of the province. Prince Albert, Lloydminster, all the way down to Estevan and Maple Creek. Cool and rainy. Weyburn turned into Lake Weyburn. Oh my gosh. Streets were flooded. People were out floating in rubber boats in their social media trying to have some fun out of the huge amounts of water that was on the streets and in yards. 55 millimeters of rain in lots of areas. Areas like Last Mountain and Hazenmoor. Extreme wind gusts. Valmarie getting the strongest wind gust at around 93K. Regina around 90K. Meanwhile, over in Winnipeg, more than 3,000 customers out without power after a storm ripped through there. Sunday night storm left people in the dark, downing power lines, snapping utilities. One person, Daryl Gervais, said the rain and wind were so powerful that his car was lifted from the nearby road and rolled onto a nearby lawn. Bummer was he had just finished fixing it up and was going to give it to his son. Ugh. Yeah, crazy, crazy weather. And it's going to stay wet like that today and then finally pick up tomorrow. The exception is the far north. Going to have some decent weather by the looks of things for Stony Rapids, Uranium City, Fond du Lac, and Wollaston. And temperatures cooling off a little bit already. Like it's getting us ready for fall or something. Kicking off another hour of the Morning Wake-Up Call with the Prairie States.

0: Oh, that's just love for you. That is Alberta's The Prairie States. Latest from them on MBC. 8:17, your MBC morning wake-up call. Yes, another wet, wet day on the way today. And don't forget, today is Tuesday, and that means last day for voting on the Real People Playoff. And our Facebook page this morning, since we're back at it, and let's check in with you in our question of the day today. Asking the question, what is something that everybody else seems to love, but you just can't understand the appeal? Maybe it's a popular food, a TV show or something. Like for me, I can't understand why some people get so hooked on the TV show Dancing with the Stars. What is the attraction? I don't get it. So asking you, the NBC universe, to tell me what you think. Cheryl said spending money in the U.S. economy. Okay. Shirley said lobster and the Big Bang Theory. I like the Big Bang Theory. But okay. You're entitled. Gus says cottage cheese. Yeah. Martha says reality shows. I think they're all just made up drama. And Jerry said cheesecake. I don't get it. Not a fan of it. Yuck. I don't mind a little piece of cheesecake now and then, but yeah, it's not something I could eat now. Give me a key lime pie. There's a totally different story. That's our question of the day on the Facebook page. What is something that everybody else seems to love, but you just can't understand the appeal?
1: Answers for yes, no, and maybe so. Here's the Daily Horoscopes on NBC, brought to you by Marodams, the clothing people.
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0: And for Tuesday, September the 8th, here's your horoscopes. Today's birthday sign is Virgo. Put more thought and energy into making a difference, helping others, and forming decisions that'll help you reach your professional and financial expectations. Keep anyone who might weaken your plans at a distance today. You'll achieve the most if you work alone or handpick a team of like-minded people. 3 stars for Virgo. Libra, relationships should be on your radar. Be aware of body language, how well you read whatever room you walk into, and who you want to connect with the most. Your charm will be hard to resist, but be careful what you allude to. 4 stars for Libra. Scorpio, expectations will lead to disappointment if you believe what others tell you. There's a lot of hype and little substance that comes your way today. Channel your energy into doing something for yourself and those you care the most about. 2 stars for Scorpio. Sagittarius, research and then put a self-improvement plan that satisfies your soul into place. Working towards a concrete solution will help you see the light at the end of the tunnel. A chance to surpass your expectations is doable today if you allow your energy, willpower, and charisma to lead you through. 5 stars for Sagittarius. Capricorn, utilizing intelligence and following through with your plans will get you where you want to go. Don't let the past stand in your way or allow someone to step in and redirect your focus. Don't waste time on petty arguments or small talk. 3 stars for Capricorn. Aquarius, get in the groove and burrow your way forwards with vengeance. Trust your instincts and leave the past behind you. Venture down a path that enables you to grow mentally and love who you are and where you're headed. Opportunity knocks. Open that door. 3 stars for Aquarius. Pisces, when one door closes, another will open. That's the way it works. Living both in the past and the future won't work. Pick a side and give it your all. Letting go of what isn't working for you is necessary if you want to embrace the light and find the wherewithal to reach for the stars. 3 stars for Pisces. Aries, stop overthinking and start doing. 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
1: 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Back to the album Dig Your Roots. That's God, Your Mama, and Me. Saskatchewan's Indigenous Radio, MBC. 8:26 in the morning, wake up call. Time to rise and shine. And yeah, you're going to need an umbrella if you're heading out. And also, you got to be aware of the kiddos who are going to be scooting, trying to get into school real quickly to get out of the rain. So please, please, please use caution in those school zones as everybody gets back to class finally today. News, sports, and weather next. After Shane Prophet, back a couple of years, and this is how it ought to be. NBC.

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1: It's 8:30, 12 degrees in LaRange, 11 in Prince Albert and Regina, and 13 in Saskatoon. I'm David Smith with NBC News.
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1: A retaliatory tax on American booze goes into effect today in Saskatchewan. Premier Scott Moe announced the 50% fee on American alcohol last month. It's being done after the U.S. implemented a 50% tariff on Canadian liquor and other goods. Any U.S.-produced alcohol purchased through the Saskatchewan Liquor and Gaming Authority's online ordering system used by retailers is being hit by the levy. The Métis Nation Saskatchewan has officially opened its Ma Fami Support Centre in Yorkton. The facility is designed to connect Métis citizens with a wide range of services and supports in a culturally safe environment. M&S Vice President Michelle LeClaire says the centre will serve as a hub where citizens can receive assistance navigating various programs. There will be help for those needing housing and medical travel assistance, documentation support, and community services. And some British Columbia school districts are cracking down on e-bikes and scooters.
7: The school districts say they're banning the electric bikes and scooters because kids keep getting hurt. The trauma medical director at BC Children's Hospital says the hospital has seen a steep rise in both emergency room visits and devastating brain injuries for child patients as the result of e-scooter crashes. The Langley School District has banned e-scooters and e-dirt bikes at all of its schools, while the Nanaimo Ladysmith District on Vancouver Island says if elementary students arrive on an e-bike or scooter, their parents will get a call to come pick up the bike or scooter. Jason White, The Canadian Press.
1: That's the latest from the NBC Newsroom. Remember, our news is available online anytime at NBCRadio.com. 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
9: In sports, the visiting teams posted wins in the CFL yesterday. Edmonton improved their lead atop the West Division with a 38-28 win in Calgary over the Stampeders. The 9-3 Elks are 2 points ahead of the second place Saskatchewan Roughriders. The 5-7 Stamps remain in the West basement. In the East, the Toronto Argonauts beat the Hamilton Tiger Cats 37-22. The Argos are 6-6, while the Tiger Cats slip to 4-9. In baseball, the Toronto Blue Jays remain one game back of Cleveland for the third and final American League wildcard berth. Toronto will look to bounce back tonight against the Athletics in Sacramento, California. They are expected to send right-hander Jose Seriano to the mound. Well, that's NBC Sports. Weather is next.
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4: 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Here's your MVC weather forecast for today for LaRonge and the North Central region, the northeast and northwest parts of the province as well. Cloudy with showers for today. Winds gusting up to 50 at times and highs ranging from 13 to 19. Overnight, partly cloudy, fog patches, a low of 10. Fog patches tomorrow morning and then mainly sunny. And tomorrow's highs will range from 19 to 23. Stony Rapids, Uranium City, Fond du Lac, Wollaston, fog patches this morning, then mainly sunny, a high of 19. Clear overnight with fog patches, a low of 4. Fog patches tomorrow morning and then increasing cloud, a high of 19. North Battleford, Meadow Lake regions today, cloudy with showers, winds gusting to 50, a high of 18. Partly cloudy overnight down to 8 and sunny tomorrow with a high of 24. Prince Albert and Saskatoon, a rainfall warning remains in effect for today. Looking at showers, another 5 to 10 millimeters expected. Northwest winds gusting 50 and a high of 18. Overnight, partly cloudy with fog, a low of 8. Fog tomorrow morning and then mainly sunny and a high of 22. Regina and Yorkton will see showers today with winds gusting to 60, a high of 16. Cloudy overnight down to 9 and a mix of sun and cloud tomorrow. Winds gusting to 40 and a high of 23. Stony Rapids at 7 this hour, 9 in Uranium City, Fond du Lac and Wollaston, 13 at Buffalo Narrows and Meadow Lake, 12 in North Battleford, 11 at Flin Flon and Creighton, 13 in Saskatoon, Regina, some light rain, and 11. It's 13 in Yorkton, Waskasoo and Anglin Lake at 11. In LaRonge this morning, cloudy, the wind north at 19, it's currently 12 degrees. And in Prince Albert, light rain, northwest winds gusting to 28. It's 11 degrees.
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4: Oh, let's do this. 8:38. Good morning. Your morning wake-up call, Saskatchewan's Indigenous Radio, MBC. Ken and you and David and Joel. And it's a Tuesday morning. Yeah, after the long weekend and a wet start and a wet weekend, really, for a lot of the province. Not like the farmers need that right now. It's going to put crop harvest way back behind schedule. I guess if there's a positive, maybe it'll help fill up some of the water reservoirs for next year. I'm trying to find the positive. I'm sorry. You know, one thing that is positive, though, each and every week we give you the chance to vote on your favorite songs. It's called the Real People Playoff. You know it. You love it. You just can't live without it. Our current champion, three-time champion, is Donnie Corrigal with this song. This is Divine on NBC.

0: As Mr. Spock says, live long and prosper, and may the force be with you. I just ticked off a whole bunch of Star Trek fans there.
1: This is the MBC Community Events Calendar.
0: Let's take a look at some things that are coming up for you in the community calendar for you. Another community meeting is taking place in Stanley Mission this week about the Midas Gold Resources and the Wadi Lake Project. They're planning to do some exploration around Upper Wadi Lake, and they like the community's input on the impact on the environment and such. This will take place tomorrow at 5 p.m. at the Stanley Mission Band Hall. A dinner to start and then presentation to begin at 5:30. Thursday in La Ronge, Roots of Hope is presenting a Safe Talk Suicide Responder Training Course, a four-hour workshop to help people recognize a person who's got thoughts of suicide and connect them with resources to help. This will take place from 10 a.m. to 3 p.m. at the La Ronge Seniors Club, 1516 La Ronge Avenue. This is an adult course. Limited seats. You must pre-register. Get a hold of Kathy at 306-425-8561. And the Yorkton Indigenous Friendship Center is hosting a Making Sense of Money workshop coming up on Thursday from 1 to 3 at the center in Yorkton. Learn how to manage your money and build better budgeting habits. 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Call or text 306-621-6705 for that event in Yorkton on Thursday. And that's a look at your NBC community calendar with a classic track from Rascal Flatts coming up.
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1: It's 9 o'clock, 12 degrees in LaRange, 11 in Prince Albert and Regina, 13 in Saskatoon. I'm David Smith with NBC News.
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1: For one fitness coach, physical activity can offer more than just physical health. It can be a tool for emotional and mental healing. Joey Jenneroo, an Indigenous motivational speaker and CrossFit coach, turned to fitness while processing heavy personal loss. Jenneroo says getting active went beyond physical health and was a crucial step in transforming his life.
4: Not just with the way I look, with my mental, my emotional, spiritual, it really helped me.
1: Jenneroo now leads fitness initiatives in northern communities like LaRange and Montreal Lake. The TD Summer Reading Club has wrapped up for the season, but families can still take part in the Notice Nature program. The program encourages people to get outdoors and explore nature. More than 300 activities are focused on wildlife, plants, birds, and insects. Participants can earn prizes by completing activity milestones and visiting their local library. Federal officials are expected to make a major announcement today in the Northwest Territories. Crown Indigenous Relations Minister Rebecca Alty will visit Norman Wells. Officials say there'll be a major investment to advance transportation. One project would be an all-season road from Yellowknife to Inuvik. It would reduce travel times and connect communities currently accessible only by air, winter roads, or barges. And a Canadian tourist is in good health after his yacht was found on the long weekend, partially submerged in a remote area of the Indian Ocean.
5: The Australian Maritime Safety Authority says the man was traveling from Darwin on the northern tip of Australia to Christmas Island. They say the yachtsman didn't check in with family in Canada, so his brother called for help. Searchers found the partially submerged catamaran in ocean waters far from the island. The man, meanwhile, was found in the vessel's dinghy and brought on board a rescue helicopter. Dan Gillis speaks for the safety authority.
6: Wonderful to be able to provide assistance to this Canadian sailor who got into trouble in a very remote part of the world.
5: Gillis says the sailor had no medical issues and was to be taken back to Darwin. Aaron Sousa, The Canadian Press.
1: That's the latest from the NBC Newsroom. 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
10: It's 9:05. Good morning. Here's your MBC weather for LaRonge and the north central, northeast, and northwest parts of the province today. Cloudy with showers. Wind gusts up to around 50K at times and highs ranging from 13 to 19 through the region. Partly cloudy overnight with fog patches and lows of 10. Tomorrow, fog patches in the morning, then mainly sunny, highs of 19 to 23. Stony Rapids, Uranium City, Fond du Lac, and Wollaston. Fog patches this morning and then mainly sunny, a high of 19. Clear overnight with fog patches, a low of plus 4. And tomorrow, fog patches in the morning, then increasing cloud and a high of 19. North Battleford, Meadow Lake regions today, cloudy with showers, winds gusting to 50, a high of 18. Overnight, down to 8, and sunny for tomorrow, a high of 24. Prince Albert and Saskatoon, a rainfall warning remains in effect today. Showers, amounts of 5 to 10 millimeters, winds gusting to 50, a high of 18. Partly cloudy with fog patches overnight, down to 8. Tomorrow, fog patches in the morning, and then mainly sunny, and a high of 22. Regina and Yorkton regions will see showers today. Winds gusting up to 60, a high of 16. Cloudy overnight down to 9, and a mix of sunny cloud tomorrow with winds gusting to 40 and a high of 23. Stony Rapids, Black Lake at 7. Uranium City, Fond du Lac, Collins Bay, Wollaston Lake at 9. 13 at La Loche, Buffalo Narrows, Meadow Lake and Green Lake. North Battleford, 12. Flin Flon, Creighton, 11. Saskatoon's 13, Regina light rain and 11 with winds gusting to 47. 13 in Yorkton, Waskasoo and Montreal Lake at 11. In LaRonge, Stanley Mission, Grandmother's Bay regions this morning cloudy and 12 degrees. And in Prince Albert, light rain showers, winds gusting to 28. It's currently 11 degrees.
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0: Casey Musgraves going through a dry spell. That's not the story today, is it, in Saskatchewan? MBC, good morning. It's Ken. And before that, the North Sound, hard way to make an easy living. 14 past 9 as we roll along through this morning together, back after the long weekend. And our question of the day today is up on our Facebook page at MBC Radio Saskatchewan, asking you the question, what is something that everybody else seems to love, but you just can't understand what the appeal is? Maybe it's a popular food or a TV show or a movie or celebrity. For me, I can't understand the interest in Dancing with the Stars. I don't know. I mean, if they're stars, they got lots of time to practice. So, I mean, they should be good, shouldn't they? If it was dancing with people like Ken, that could be interesting to watch because there'd be a lot of sore toes. Anyway, folks that popped in, Mike mentioned TV shows like Seinfeld and Friends, just couldn't get into them. Howie mentioned reality TV, and CBD said corn dogs. I don't mind a good corn dog every once in a while, like once a year. But hey, that's your opinions and that's your thoughts and that's what we want on our question of the day today at the MBC Radio Saskatchewan Facebook page.
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0: Here we go. Time for your daily dose of positivity and good news stories of the day. 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Well, a 47-year-old California pastor is getting another shot at playing college football nearly three decades after injuries ended his playing career. Justin Buzzard, who was a pastor at a local church, played football through high school in his freshman year of college before injuries ended his career. Then his son showed him a social media video of a guy in his 60s playing college football, and Justin thought, well, maybe I should give this a shot. He reached out to San Jose City College and talked to head coach Jim Winkler, who agreed to give him an opportunity as long as Justin could meet the same standards and follow the same rules as everyone else. Well, darn if he didn't make the team and is back at his old position, defensive end, complete with his own locker and equipment. The coach said Buzzard is actually a valuable addition because he's already lived through the kinds of regrets he warns younger players about. His teammates have also given him the nickname OG. Now, Justin admits his body gets bruised and sore, but says he's holding up better than expected and loves the team's brotherhood. Pretty cool. There you go. That is your good news story for you this morning. Brought to you by Ben's Auto and House Glass.
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7: Kwakotiu.
6: Kwakotiu.
7: Kwakotiu.
6: Kwakotiu. I think I got that one pretty good. Burning in Cree. And Kevin, how do we say burning in Dene?
8: Horikan.
6: Horikan?
8: Yeah, Horikan.
6: Horikan. Yeah. All right. That is today's Word of the Day, burning.

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0: 20 minutes after 9 with Ken as we roll along through your morning. More good music on the way. And, of course, your dumb criminal file report coming up at 9:45. That, the powwow trail also coming up. Oh, we got it all for you here on NBC, Saskatchewan's only Indigenous radio network. And it's time to find out what's making the news this morning and to bring it to you in your Cree language. Abel Charles steps in next with your Cree news update for the Stanley Mission Co-op.
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6: the Métis Nation of Saskatchewan. 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

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who was a man who was a man who was a man who was a man who was a man who was a man who was a man who was a man who was a man who was a man who was a man who was a man who was a man who was a man who 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man who was a man who was a man who was a man who was a man who was a man who was a man who was a man who was a man who was a man who was a man who was a man who was a man who was a man who was a man who was a man who was a man who was a man who was a man who was a man who was a man who was a man who was a man who was a man who was a man who was a man who was a man who was a man who was a man who was a man who was a man who was a man who was a man who was a man who was a man who was a man who was a man who was a man who was a man who was a man who was a man who was a man who was a man who was a man who was a man who was a man who was a man who was a man who was a man who was a man

0: That's Russell Dickerson, worth your wild. Saskatchewan's MBC 933 in your 9-to-5 workday. And before that, Mackenzie Porter, Owen Wrigling, and coming home to you to bigger houses, 933. Happy Tuesday morning to you as we roll along through this, wet day. And my gosh, it was wet through the Labor Day weekend, cool and rainy. As I guess if you live in Saskatchewan long enough, you come to expect that's going to be the story. But boy, did southern regions ever get hit. Weyburn looked like Venice with water in place of streets and water pooling up in parking lots and streets flooded out. Social media pictures, people decided to get out and have some silly fun with it and take pictures floating in dinghies and stuff like that as they waited for the rain to subside. Hopefully not too much damage to property because it did look like the water got up quite high. On top of 55 millimeters of rain, areas like Last Mountain and Hazenmoor also got extreme wind gusts and hail. Valmarie seeing gusts around 93K. Ridiculous. And then Winnipeg, it rolled over into Winnipeg as well, too, knocking out power to a lot of places. And winds were so high that one guy by the name of Daryl Gervais saw his car that he had in his driveway get rolled over by the wind. I think it was like a Pontiac Vibe or something like that. Anyway, it was something he had been working on to fix up and he was going to give to his son. And now it's not so good. But that's crazy. That's some crazy wind gusts. And hopefully, with any luck, no more of that stuff for a while. Weather is supposed to straighten out here starting tomorrow. We'll tell you what the forecast says after we check the Powwow Trail.
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0: 937, MBC weather for LaRange and the North Central region. The Northeast, Pelican Narrows, Sandy Bay, Cumberland House, Creighton, and the Northwest, Beauval, Buffalo Narrows, Isle of Crosse, and La Loche. Cloudy with showers today. Winds gusting up to 50 and highs of 13 to 19 through the region. Overnight, partly cloudy with some fog patches, lows dropping to 10. Tomorrow, fog patches in the morning and then mainly sunny with highs of 19 to 23. Stony Rapids, Uranium City, Fond du Lac, and Wollaston. Fog patches this morning and then mainly sunny, highs of 19. Overnight clear, fog patches and a low of plus 4. Fog patches tomorrow morning, then increasing cloud and a high of 19. North Battleford, Meadow Lake regions today, cloudy with showers, winds gusting to 50, a high of 18. Overnight down to 8 and sunny for tomorrow, a high of 24. Prince Albert and Saskatoon regions under a rainfall warning today. Showers, amounts of 5 to 10 millimeters. Northwest winds gusting to 50, a high of 18. Partly cloudy overnight, fog patches and a low of 8. Fog patches tomorrow morning, then mainly sunny and a high of 22. And for Regina and Yorkton today, showers, winds gusting to 60, a high of 16. Overnight down to 9, and tomorrow a mix of sunny cloud, winds gusting to 40, a high of 23. Stony Rapids, Black Lake, Uranium City, Fond du Lac all at 10. Collins Bay, Wollaston Lake 11. 13 at La Loche, Buffalo Narrows, Meadow Lake, Green Lake, and North Battleford. 10 at Flin Flon and Creighton. 13 in Saskatoon. Regina's 12. Yorkton 13. Wascasoo at 12. In La Ronge this morning, cloudy, 12 degrees. And in Prince Albert, cloudy, still some light rain showers in the area, and 11 degrees.
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0: 943, Saskatchewan's MBC with Terry Ann Strongarm, great Saskatchewan talent, and Better Angels Prevail, multi Saskatchewan Indigenous Music Association award winner and nominated again this year for the awards that are coming up on Saturday, October the 3rd. And last week, the big announcement came, the special guest this year, George Kanyon. That's going to be cool. He's going to be a part of the big award show. Saturday, October the 3rd, E.A. Rawlinson Center for the Arts in Prince Albert. 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
0: Here we go. Time to kick off your day with some silly stories that police end up dealing with. It's your Dumb Criminal File Report, brought to you by your LaRon J&W. A&W, Canada's original burger chain since 1956. Well, an Iowa woman learned the hard way that driving under the influence laws don't stop at cars. Police recently arrested 36-year-old Michelle Hudson after witnesses reported her driving a Husqvarna riding lawnmower through the parking lot of a convenience store in Tiffino, Iowa. Officers say Hudson had bloodshot eyes, slurred speech, poor balance, and failed several field sobriety tests. Although her breath alcohol test came back below the legal limit, police suspected she was impaired by drugs and arrested her for operating while intoxicated. Court records show this isn't her first rodeo. No, back in 2022, she was arrested while driving an SUV and was determined by drug recognition to be impaired by a stimulant of some kind. She reportedly admitted to using meth a couple of days earlier, and she has also had previous convictions for theft, drug paraphernalia, and meth possession. You know, this is probably the only police chase where the officer probably could have walked alongside the suspect, read them their rights, and handcuffed them all at the same time. The unusual, the strange, and the stupid from police files around the world. It's your Dumb Criminal File Report every weekday morning, brought to you by your LaRon J&W.
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Oh, there goes a good one from Montgomery Gentry. And she couldn't change me, your classic cut this hour on NBC. And remembering Troy Gentry of the band, who passed away in this day back in 2017 following a helicopter crash in New Jersey. He was scheduled to perform with Eddie Montgomery that night. And he was actually on his way to the concert via helicopter when it happened. Sad to lose him. They were a great pair, those two, Eddie and Troy. Montgomery Gentry, "She Couldn't Change Me." Your flashback this hour here on NBC. 9:52 is work towards 10 o'clock. A reminder, today is your last day for voting for the Real People Playoff. You're voting for either Donnie Corrigal's song Divine against Black Rain's Crazy. Website voting closes at 6 o'clock tonight. And then we'll open up the text line for a little bit of voting after 6 p.m., not before, please. So don't cast your votes beforehand. Got to wait till 6 o'clock. And then we'll find out if Donnie can become a four-time champ or if Black Rain will become the new champ. It's all up to you. You decide. It's the Real People Playoff, and it's only on NBC. 9:52. Here's the latest from Don Amaro from his album Broken Record Part.

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1: It's 10 o'clock, 12 degrees in LaRange, 11 in Prince Albert, 13 in Saskatoon and Regina. I'm David Smith with MBC News.
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1: A Northern Saskatchewan coach is encouraging everyone to make physical health a priority. Joey Jenneru leads community fitness programming in Montreal Lake and LaRange and says getting active is about building a healthier future. Jenneru says working out helps him process tough emotions instead of letting them impact the people around him.
4: And that's one thing that I stay committed to fitness is it helps me with my anger issues. It helps me with my jealousy issues. It helps me with my depression. It helps me with my mental health. And for a bonus, it helps me stay in shape.
1: Jenneru hopes his journey inspires others to push past initial fears and make physical activity a regular part of their daily routine. The City of Prince Albert is inviting Indigenous artists to submit original artwork for transit shelters. The project is being led by the city's Arts and Culture Division. Officials say the artwork will add bright, welcoming designs to shelters while helping address vandalism. The goal is to highlight the creativity and contributions of Indigenous people in Prince Albert. The Saskatchewan government is set to slap a retaliatory tax on American liquor products. Last month, Premier Scott Moe announced a 50% fee on American alcohol on the same day Canada's reciprocal tariffs take effect. Any American-produced alcohol purchased through the Saskatchewan Liquor and Gaming Authority's online ordering system used by retailers across the province is being hit by the levy. And Ottawa's tariffs on American goods are now in effect.
5: Duties of between 15 and 50% kicked in just after midnight Eastern time after Washington hit Canada with 50% duties on multiple goods. U.S. President Donald Trump launched tariffs last month on goods ranging from hockey sticks and cement to honey after trade talks between the two nations broke down. The new Canadian tariffs impact American goods, including dairy products, plywood, and sunscreen. The Carney government pledged to match last month's U.S. tariffs dollar for dollar after negotiations for a trade deal froze and each side blamed the other for last-minute demands. Lisa Laporte, The Canadian Press.
1: That's the latest from the NBC Newsroom. 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
9: This sports is brought to you by North of 53 Co-op in Flin Flon.
10: North of 53 Co-op's gourmet meat case has made hundreds of people say, delicious. And it's also made one guy named Angus say,
11: "Aw, honey, thanks for buying me all these Angus steaks and skewers."
12: "Angus, those are for the whole family."
11: "But it says Angus on the package."
12: "Those are Canada AA Angus steaks from the North of 53 Co-op. The fact your name is Angus is a coincidence."
11: "Well, in that case, I'm changing my name to Sirloin."
10: When it's time to barbecue, shop the gourmet meat case at North of 53 Co-op in Flin Flon. You're at home here.
13: In sports, it was the Edmonton Elks picking up a 38-28 win over the Calgary Stampeders on Labor Day yesterday. The Elks improved to 9-3 on the season with the victory. They are 2 points ahead of the second-place Saskatchewan Roughriders in the West Division. The Riders improved their record to 8-4 with a victory over Winnipeg this weekend. In the East, the Toronto Argonauts beat the Hamilton Tigercats 37-22. The Argos are 6-6, while the Ticats slip to 4-9. In baseball, a two-out single in the ninth inning scored the winning run as the Athletics got by the Toronto Blue Jays 6-5 last night. Andrés Giménez, Alejandro Kirk, and Kazuma Okamoto all hit home runs for Toronto in the losing cause. The Jays remain one game behind Cleveland for the final American League wildcard berth. The Jays will send Jose Seriano to the mound tonight for Game 2 against the Athletics. Well, that's NBC Sports. Weather is next.
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2: Good morning, it's 10:07. Here's your NBC weather forecast for today for LaRonge and the north central, northeast, and northwest parts of the province. Cloudy with showers today, winds gusting up to 50 and highs ranging from 13 to 19. Partly cloudy overnight with fog patches developing, a low of 10. Fog patches tomorrow morning, then mainly sunny and highs of 19 to 23. Stony Rapids, Uranium City, Fond du Lac, Wollaston, some fog patches this morning and then mainly sunny, a high of 19. Clear overnight with fog patches and a low of plus 4. Fog patches tomorrow morning, then increasing cloud and a high of 19. North Battleford, Meadow Lake regions today expecting cloudy day with showers. Winds gusting up to 50, a high of 18. Partly cloudy overnight down to 8. And sunny for tomorrow with a high of 24. Prince Albert and Saskatoon regions today. Looks like the rainfall warning is now passed. We'll see some more showers. And winds northwest gusting up to 50, a high of 18. Partly cloudy with fog patches overnight down to 8. And then tomorrow fog patches in the morning and then mainly sunny, highs of 22. And for Regina and Yorkton today, showers. Winds gusting to 60, a high of 16. Cloudy overnight down to 9. And a mix of sunny cloud for tomorrow with winds gusting to 40, a high of 23. Currently, it's 10 degrees in Stony Rapids, Black Lake, Uranium City, and Fond du Lac. 11 at Collins Bay and Wollaston Lake. 13 at La Loche, Buffalo Narrows, Meadow Lake, Green Lake, and North Battleford. Flin Flon and Creighton at 10. Saskatoon at 13. It's 12 in Regina. Yorkton's 13. Waskasoo and Montreal Lake at 12. LaRonge, Stanley Mission, Grandmother's Bay regions this morning, cloudy and 12 degrees. And in Prince Albert, it's currently cloudy. Still some light rain shower activity in the region and a current temperature of 11 degrees.
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2: Oh, yeah, rock and roll, baby. It's time for some classic rock for you this morning. 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Well, let me see here. Oh, my goodness. We've got a whole bunch of stuff to talk about on the Classic Rock Coffee Break this morning on this day in music history. Back in 1997, a guy by the name of Paul René Beliberski, a former pediatric nurse from Calgary, became better known as Paul Brandt, won 4 of the year's top awards at the CCMAs. He was named Male Vocalist of the Year, and his song I Do won 4 Single, Video, and Song of the Year. 1990, Bon Jovi went to number 1 with Blaze of Glory. That track appeared in the motion picture Young Guns 2, for which it was originally recorded. 1978, Blondie released their 3rd studio album, Parallel Lines. Featured hits like Picture This, I'm Gonna Love You, Hanging on the Telephone, One Way or Another, and Heart of Glass. We'll hear from Blondie coming up in a second, but first of all, on this day in 1976, a rock band that was based in Seattle but became recognized because they did a lot of their recording in Canada, Heart, was awarded a gold record for its first album, Dreamboat Annie. The album was recorded at the Vancouver-based label Mushroom. The album released first in Canada, then in the States, finally given a national release in the U.S., eventually selling more than 2.5 million copies thanks to hits like the title track. This is Heart, Dreamboat Annie on the Classic Rock Coffee Break.

0: Oh, there you go. Some classic gold from 1979 in Parallel Lines. And if I remember correctly, that is the very first album that I bought as a young man. Yeah, very first vinyl. Parallel Lines, Blondie. It came out in 1978 on this date with hits like One Way or Another or Heart of Glass on the Classic Rock Coffee Break this morning. And then before that, Heart and Dreamboat Annie, the title track to their first album of the same name. The Classic Rock Coffee Break brought to you every weekday morning by Carlton Honda. 6th Avenue East in Prince Albert, where they always welcome calls to get your financing set up in advance. Just ask for Josh, the financing wizard. 17 after 10 with Ken as we roll along through the morning. And what are we talking about here? Well, it's Star Trek Day today. Yeah, this is the day that Star Trek first premiered on TV, the original, with Captain Kirk and Spock and Bones and Uhura and Sulu and Chekhov. Yeah. Now, of course, probably best way to celebrate is to dredge up some of the old episodes and watch them. September the 8th, 1966, Star Trek debuted with The Man Trap, the pilot episode of Star Trek, the original series. And if I remember myself, my Star Trek history correctly, William Shatner was not in the first one. Yeah. So how about that? Interesting. And of course, he would later go on to become Captain Kirk. On the way for you, got your Schmaltz Auction Triple Play. And standing by next, David McIntyre with your Dene News Update.
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2: 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Join Onion Lake Cree Nation this September at Fort Pitt for the 2026 Treaty No. 6 150th Gathering.

0: At the Rote Solodre Dahuninuit, Sisinuhabgiwasthi, Jahairi La City of Prince Albert, Indigenous Artist Karatkisa, Tabits, Yasidaret, Isi Artwork, Idrioha, Transit Shelters, Kui Project, Idrivitagarasa, City Arts and Culture Division, Officials Ratu, Yasidarin, Iste Artwork, at A, Orelia, Latiasa, with the welcoming designs, your shelters, Idriogant Vandalism. 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MNS Vice President Michelle Leclerado is center, then in intelas not citizens. It's a diha programs done in Dorel Ide, Yanga Dorel, Yadorel Ito, with the Naye Dorel I, Chu medical travel, but it di bazi or how the documentation support is bazi to community services. 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Minister Rebecca Alty Norman Wells utanagasa Officials rat to major investment repasia san tenajai ni advanced transportation with la project the all season road hasan tun lu yellow knife with the inuvik then quit a travel times began adu the communities then to lunin siasa kuduna toho at ayesa hayatun lu ho secho chicho erkantunan tilsim. Queer on this is a lot in the old heroes and it always see John Old Inole NBCRadio.com.
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0: Brothers, Shawnee Kish. Yeah. Come on, Right at Dawn, wrapping up the Schmaltz Auction triple play for you this morning. That song did well for her on the Indigenous Music Countdown. And before that, Daniel DeSourcy from Manitoba with Four Letter Word. And Kind of Sea is the name of the group. It's actually a project by Mark Marilainen, a.k.a. Najawan, and his sons, Kind of Sea and Eternal, on your Schmaltz triple play for you this morning, 10:34 with Ken. Well, I don't know what's going on, but we're seeing more and more weird animal stories. Animals being rescued, animals breaking into homes. In this case, in Florida, this is bizarre. A Florida family getting an unexpected house guest when a large buck wandered into their home and made itself comfortable in the bathroom. Deputies responding to the scene found the deer standing next to the toilet, looking around like it had every right to be there. You know, maybe it wanted some privacy. I don't know. The deputies and the homeowners were able to move furniture to create a path to exit and then used a broom to guide the buck outside. You know, thankfully, no damage and the buck wasn't injured. But he wasn't quite ready to leave the property just yet. Once in the backyard, it actually jumped into their swimming pool. Not once, but twice. Before finally an opening in the fence and making its escape. One deputy said, first time in his 23-year career that he's ever encountered a deer inside a house, especially in Florida. I imagine that's kind of odd. The sheriff's office had some fun with it on social media, joking that the buck fled before deputies could issue him a warning for trespassing.
1: Sas tell that Dananya Tinwani Adoreg Isi, Dana Janat Date, Nest Huizen, Wollaston Lake Chu, Hatchet Lake First Nation, Astaneko Selide, and Nanu Seho Asen. 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
0: 10:38 and your MBC weather for today for La Ronge and the North Central region, the Northeast, Pelican Narrows, Sandy Bay, Cumberland House and Creighton, and the Northwest, Beauval, Buffalo Narrows, Isle of Cross, and La Loche. Cloudy with showers today, winds gusting up to 50 and highs of 13 to 19. Overnight, some fog patches, a low of 10. Fog patches tomorrow morning, then mainly sunny, highs of 19 to 23 through the region. For Stony Rapids, Uranium City, Fond du Lac, Wollaston areas, some fog patches this morning, then mainly sunny, highs of 19. Overnight fog patches once again, a low of plus 4. Tomorrow, fog patches in the morning, then increasing cloud and a high of 19. North Battleford, Meadow Lake regions today, cloudy with showers, winds gusting to 50, a high of 18. Overnight down to 8, and sunny for tomorrow, highs of 24. Prince Albert and Saskatoon, cloudy with some showers still expected today. Winds gusting to 50, a high of 18. Overnight fog patches down to 8. And tomorrow, fog patches in the morning and then mainly sunny, a high of 22. And for Regina and Yorkton today, showers. Winds gusting to 60, a high of 16. Overnight down to 9, and tomorrow a mix of sun and cloud, winds gusting 40 and a high of 23. Currently, 13 in Stony Rapids, Black Lake, 12 Uranium City, Fond du Lac, Collins Bay, Wollaston Lake, 14, 13 at La Loche and Buffalo Narrows, Meadow Lake and Green Lake at 14, North Battleford, 13, Flin Flon Creighton, 11, it's 14 in Saskatoon, 13 in Regina, the winds gusting up near 60, 13 in Yorkton with winds gusting up near 50, and for Waskasoo and area, it's 12 degrees. In La Ronge this morning, cloudy with a wind out of the northwest gusting to 34. It's 12 degrees. Prince Albert is cloudy. Northwest wind gusting 36 and 12 degrees.
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0: There's Jason Aldean. Don't tell on me. Saskatchewan's Indigenous Radio, MBC. Back to back with Kenny Chesney's Carry On. 10:46 as we carry on towards 11 o'clock and your news and weather at that time. And then Abel Charles in with Mississippi Chimwin after that. A couple of things for you to let you know about on the community calendar. Today, Soto First Nation is hosting the support group for families affected by addiction. This will take place at the Soto Health Center today starting at 3 o'clock. Snacks will be available and transportation is also available if needed. Get a hold of Michelle at 306-317-7918 for more information. And tomorrow in LaRonche, it is the FASD Awareness Walk. September is the month for raising awareness and education of fetal alcohol spectrum disorders. This walk takes place tomorrow starting at 11 a.m. at the band office in LaRonche, makes its way to the Urban Reserve. There will be door prizes, educational booths, mocktails, and food. So make sure you check that out in LaRonche tomorrow. More information by calling Yvette or Jennifer at 306-425-3600. 306-425-3600. And that is our time today, my friends. Thank you so much for letting me hang with you. And hopefully we kicked off your short work week with some good stuff. Speaking of some good stuff, got Ella Langley and Morgan Wallen coming up for you. And also got a homegrown hit from Jer Carrier next.
1: That's all, folks.
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0: Probably not, but I think it bears some thought. I'm Evan Bray. A little while ago, I got to check out Cameco's Cigar Lake Mine, and the whole trip really opened my eyes about Cameco's and Saskatchewan's role in the future of energy production. You probably already know Cigar Lake is a uranium mine, and that's most of what Cameco does in Saskatchewan. They mine uranium. But here's what to think about. It's more than that. Yes, they mine uranium here, but Cameco converts it, markets it, and delivers this nuclear fuel all over the world. The finished nuclear fuel then goes on to generate electricity, helping power communities around the globe. They're also innovators in producing nuclear reactor technology. So Cameco, they deliver the whole deal from start to finish. We're not just home to some of the world's richest uranium deposits, we're home to a vital player in the nuclear energy ecosystem. I'm Evan Bray. Nuclear power starts right here with Cameco.
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1: It's 11 o'clock, 12 degrees in LaRange and Prince Albert, 14 in Saskatoon and 13 in Regina. I'm David Smith with MBC News.
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1: Hi, La Crosse RCMP are looking to the public for information on a weekend shooting. Around 10:30 last night, police received a report about a firearm being discharged in the community. Investigators say an adult male was taken to hospital with serious injuries. So far, there's been no word on a suspect or charges. Anyone with information is asked to contact La Crosse RCMP or Crime Stoppers. For one fitness coach, physical activity can offer more than just physical health. It can be a tool for emotional and mental healing. Joey Genero, an Indigenous motivational speaker and CrossFit coach, turned to fitness while processing heavy personal loss. Genero says getting active went beyond physical health and was a crucial step in transforming his life.
6: Not just with the way I look, with my mental, my emotional, spiritual, it really helped me.
1: Genero now leads fitness initiatives in northern communities like LaRange and Montreal Lake. The TD Summer Reading Club has wrapped up for the season, but families can still take part in the Notice Nature program. The program encourages people to get outdoors and explore nature. More than 300 activities are focused on wildlife, plants, birds, and insects. Participants can earn prizes by completing activity milestones and visiting their local library. And Alberta landowners are going to court over the cleanup of abandoned oil and gas sites. Environmental law charity EcoJustice is representing the landowners and public interest groups. Dwight Popowich from Two Hills, Alberta, says he felt he had no choice but to go to court.
7: This isn't complicated. Even my grandkids know that if you make a mess, you clean it up. That's a value most Albertans are sharing.
1: Another landowner from Vermilion, Alberta, says dealing with inactive oil and gas infrastructure has been a source of anxiety. That's the latest from the MBC Newsroom. Remember, our news is available online anytime at NBCRadio.com. Weather is next.
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1: Taking a look now at your Environment Canada weather forecast, beginning with the north central region, including LaRange. Northeast, Pelican Narrow, Sandy Bay, Cumberland House, and Creighton. Northwest, Beauval, Buffalo Narrows, Isle of Crosse, and La Loche. Periods of rain this morning, then clearing and a high of 19. Tonight, a low of 10. Tomorrow, mainly sunny and a high of 23. Athabasca region, including Stony Rapids, Black Lake, Uranium City, and Fond du Lac. mainly sunny with a high of 19. Tonight, a low of plus 4. Wednesday, cloudy and a high of 19. Prince Albert, Saskatoon, and Regina, a few showers this morning, then clearing and a high of 18. Tonight, a low of 8. Wednesday, mainly sunny and a high of 22. And checking our temperatures from around the province. Stony Rapids, Black Lake, and Wollaston are 15. Uranium City and Fond du Lac, 12. Buffalo Narrows region, 16. Meadow Lake and the Battlefords, 15. Creighton, Flin Flon, and the Paw are 12. Saskatoon, Regina, 14 degrees. Prince Albert and Yorkton, 14. And for La Ronge, Stanley Mission, and Grandmother's Bay, mostly cloudy and 13 degrees.
10: Kamiko, which has a man of this unit, no Hawaii, Kawi, the Kai Michigi, Chitamogan, which he with Northern Saskatchewan Scholarship, Macho Namok, Masnahagan, Humanagasaskan, Tanoig, Totnamogisco, Pasqui, Peace, and Stumped in a Piagosabagamichi. So Gisin gave it no Hotigi Wigan, Gisagaskanatigan, Taya Michigi Nikisi, the which he go in, Chitnaman Kamiko Scholarship, Otiga Gisagaskanatigan, KamikoNorth.com/scholarship.
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0: Missinippi Atchimowin is brought to you in part by the Government of Canada with a funding contribution from Canadian Heritage, Indigenous Language and Culture Program.
1: Minapiago to Chibetan Dabin Dutta make Missinippi Atchimowin and Notchman Maganisho Gisigau, Igohaina and Yogimau. Yeah, well, Nimita Hamwipi Simso, I stole me to each other, give Diego my yaki at the match in them Nimita Hakmo, so he happy to give you chinat. 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That the match subwitted key spin more the cheese qua, sasa did subwit you. I did my need to each a Weepachabit, I was chagat it to go mosok. 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My good my yako, one higgy or yako, one higgy or go match yok. Mr. Hogo was out to make up Macamigis, Mr. Higgy go my nagati litamok. 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
1: Igwa, yago ma redefining mining is the gatago. 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Yago is a minito, yago is sanama. It's more than a catchphrase, it dogoma. It's a commitment. Igwa, yago an mi do sanama ya developing the Wheeler River project, is the gati. Yago tom giwit no gota Saskatchewan. Yeah, we see Sagiwa we tap mitogu guta. You gotta give me cheat, second the other sitting dog. You want me none of your local groups. You go is a Yahata Gomba, Kigwaya, Yagu Sanama, ISR mining method. You go is a North Mr. Hendema, you go with a Denison Gisnan Tutaho, Yagunus, Yagunihoce, concerns Kayatsimana the sitting dog, Kigwaya Ganotiga Witchi Himutse, what dancing is Mamitunidago. 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Listening and responding, it to man. Yagon Misa, it was easy, which Yagunigo, Denison, Yagomin Anima, redefining mining. 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
1: Good afternoon. It's 13 degrees in LaRonge and Prince Albert, 15 in Saskatoon, and 14 in Regina. I'm David Smith, and this is NBC's The North at Noon. In today's news, heavy weekend rainfall brought flooding to some parts of southern Saskatchewan. The Métis Nation Saskatchewan has officially opened its Ma Fami Support Center in Yorkton. A northern Saskatchewan coach is encouraging everyone to make physical health a priority. And the Saskatchewan government has slapped a tax on American liquor products. I'll have the details on these and other stories just ahead during the noon news. Joel Willick is here now to preview the sports and what's coming up today.
2: Well, coming up in today's sports, the Edmonton Elks beat the Calgary Stampeders to remain atop the West Division in a CFL clash last night. The Toronto Blue Jays have lost two in a row and will look to right this ship against the Athletics later on today. And the LaRonge Ice Wolves picked up their win in their preseason opener against the Flin Flon Bombers last night. All of this and more coming up in today's sports.
1: Also coming up later on this hour, provincial weather details and today's edition of North Notes. That's all on the way, but first, the new news.
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1: The long weekend brought heavy rain to Regina, with Sunday and Monday seeing a steady downpour. In Weyburn, a downpour occurred on Monday, causing streets to be submerged in water, forcing several businesses to shut down. Due to the flooding, the city recommended avoiding any unnecessary travel. The city of Regina also advised people to avoid flooded areas, especially the Albert Street and Broad Street underpasses, as well as the Victoria Avenue East Service Road. Regina officials will have an update on the flooding later this afternoon. The Métis Nation Saskatchewan has officially opened its Ma Fami Support Center in Yorkton. The facility is designed to connect Métis citizens with a wide range of services and supports in a culturally safe environment. MNS Vice President Michelle LeClaire says the center will serve as a hub where citizens can receive assistance navigating various programs. There will be help for those needing housing and medical travel assistance, documentation support, and community services. A northern Saskatchewan coach is encouraging everyone to make physical health a priority. Joey Genero leads community fitness programming in Montreal Lake and LaRonge and says getting active is about building a healthier future. Genero says working out helps him process tough emotions instead of letting them affect the people around him.
7: And that's one thing that I stay committed to fitness is it helps me with my anger issues. It helps me with my jealousy issues. It helps me with my depression. It helps me with my mental health. And for a bonus, it helps me stay in shape.
1: Genero says he hopes his journey inspires others to push past initial fears and make physical activity a regular part of their daily routine. The City of Prince Albert is inviting Indigenous artists to submit original artwork for transit shelters. The project is being led by the city's Arts and Culture Division. Officials say the artwork will add bright, welcoming designs to shelters while helping address vandalism. Three designs will be selected in the first phase. The city says the goal is to highlight the creativity and contributions of Indigenous people in Prince Albert. Restaurateurs in Regina are celebrating the promotion of a pizza style that they say the city can claim as its own. Tourism Regina has launched new merchandise, including keychains and t-shirts that depict a pizza logo in its famous square shape. Jim Baton, owner of Tumblr's Pizza, says Regina pizza may not be for everyone at first.
8: Regina style isn't Italian style. No disrespect to the Italians. That is a different ball game altogether. And a lot of people, when they first see it, they go, oh, I don't know. Because they see the people on the internet, they're taking a slice of pizza, folding it, and then having a bite of it. That would never happen with our pizza. You need two hands to bring it up to your mouth and to bite it.
1: Baton says it's about time the city promoted its namesake pizza, which originated in 1970. The Saskatchewan government has slapped a tax on American liquor products. Last month, Premier Scott Moe announced the 50% fee on American alcohol on the same day Canada's reciprocal tariffs take effect. Any American-produced alcohol purchased through the Saskatchewan Liquor and Gaming Authority's online ordering system used by retailers across the province is being hit by the levy. Meanwhile, Ottawa's tariffs on American goods are now in effect.
9: Duties of between 15 and 50% kicked in just after midnight Eastern time after Washington hit Canada with 50% duties on multiple goods. U.S. President Donald Trump launched tariffs last month on goods ranging from hockey sticks and cement to honey after trade talks between the two nations broke down. The new Canadian tariffs impact American goods, including dairy products, plywood, and sunscreen. The Carney government pledged to match last month's U.S. tariffs dollar for dollar after negotiations for a trade deal froze and each side blamed the other for last-minute demands. Lisa Laporte, The Canadian Press.
1: Federal officials are expected to make a major announcement today in the Northwest Territories. Crown Indigenous Relations Minister Rebecca Alty will visit Norman Wells. Officials say there will be a major investment to advance transportation. One project would be an all-season road from Yellowknife to Inuvik. It would reduce travel times and connect communities currently accessible only by air, winter roads, or barges. Manitoba has revealed the winning design for its next specialty license plate.
10: A loon design won a public survey on the new plate, which pays tribute to provincial parks. Manitobans had five options, including a campsite at night, someone canoeing on a waterway, and a replication of a map. The Nature Conservancy of Canada applied for the creation of a new plate as a way for Manitobans to show their love for nature. A portion of the proceeds from every plate will go to an endowment fund for park improvements. The Manitoba government says these new plates will be available in the new year. Jason White, The Canadian Press.
1: And a Canadian tourist is in good health after his yacht was found on the long weekend, partially submerged in a remote part of the Indian Ocean.
11: The Australian Maritime Safety Authority says the man was traveling from Darwin on the northern tip of Australia to Christmas Island. They say the yachtsman didn't check in with family in Canada, so his brother called for help. Searchers found the partially submerged catamaran in ocean waters far from the island. The man, meanwhile, was found in the vessel's dinghy and brought on board a rescue helicopter. Dan Gillis speaks for the safety authority.
12: Wonderful to be able to provide assistance to this Canadian sailor who got into trouble in a very remote part of the world.
11: Gillis says the sailor had no medical issues and was to be taken back to Darwin. Aaron Sousa, The Canadian Press.
1: That's the latest from the NBC Newsroom. Remember, our news is available online anytime at NBCRadio.com. Weather is next.
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1: Taking a look now at your Environment Canada weather forecast, beginning with the north central region, including LaRonge. Northeast, Pelican Narrow, Sandy Bay, Cumberland House, and Creighton. Northwest, Beauval, Buffalo Narrows, Isle of Crosse, and La Loche. Periods of rain today with a high of 19. Tonight, a low of 10. Tomorrow, mainly sunny and a high of 23. Athabasca region, including Stony Rapids, Black Lake, Uranium City, and Fond du Lac. Mainly sunny with a high of 19. Tonight, a low of plus 4. Tomorrow, cloudy and a high of 19. Prince Albert, Saskatoon, and Regina. Chance of more showers, high of 18. Tonight, a low of 8. And tomorrow, mainly sunny with a high of 22. Checking our temperatures from around the province. Stony Rapids, Black Lake, and Wollaston are 16. Uranium City and Fond du Lac, 14. Buffalo Narrows region, 18. Meadow Lake and the Battleford, 16. Creighton, Flin Flon, and the Paw, 12. Saskatoon and Regina, 15 degrees. Prince Albert and Yorkton, 14. And for LaRonge, Stanley Mission, and Grandmother's Bay, mostly cloudy and 14 degrees.
17: I could see the dark clouds moving in, and when the skies opened up, hail, lots of it, the size of marbles. 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
2: Good afternoon, I'm Joel Withick with MBC Sports. In the CFL yesterday, the Edmonton Elks erased an 18-point deficit to beat the Calgary Stampeders 38-28. The Elks won their third in a row and second straight, in which they tallied by a large margin. Elks quarterback Cody Fajardo says coming from behind fosters a lot of confidence in the locker room.
26: When you have games like this and games like Winnipeg, they start to believe that no score is too big for us. We know we can play four quarters, and we got a chance to win any game.
2: The Elks continue to top the West Division with a 9-3 record ahead of the Saskatchewan Roughriders at 8-4. The Roughriders beat the Winnipeg Blue Bombers in overtime earlier this weekend. Yesterday's other game featured the Toronto Argonauts beating the Hamilton Tiger Cats 37-22. The Argos sit 6-6 on the season, while the Ticats slip to 4-9. In baseball, a two-out single in the ninth inning scored the winning run as the Athletics got by the Toronto Blue Jays 6-5 last night. Andrés Giménez, Alejandro Kirk, and Kazuma Okamoto all hit home runs for Toronto in the losing cause. The Jays remain one game behind Cleveland for that final American League wildcard spot. The Jays will look to bounce back tonight in Game 2 against the Athletics. The Jays have lost 2 in a row. The Jays will send right-hander Jose Seriano to the mound tonight, while right-hander Jack Perkins will start for the Athletics. In the meantime, the Cleveland Guardians host the Baltimore Orioles tonight. The Orioles took a 6-1 lead in the ninth inning yesterday and held on for a 6-4 win over the Guardians yesterday. The Texas Rangers, who sit 1.5 games behind the Guardians, play the Seattle Mariners tonight. In other news out of the majors, Aaron Judge has been reinstated from the 60-day injured list by the New York Yankees. The three-time MVP hasn't played since May 31st because of a broken right rib. New York was off yesterday and is scheduled to open a three-game series at home today against the Colorado Rockies. Judge will rejoin the Yankees' active roster without going on a minor league rehab assignment first. Switching now to hockey, the La Ronge Ice Wolves opened their Saskatchewan Junior Hockey League preseason schedule yesterday with a winning note. They edged the Flin Flon Bombers 4-3 last night at the Mel Hagelin Uniplex. The visiting Bombers got on the board first late in the opening period, but LaRange swung the momentum back in the second. Riggs McDougall equalized early in the period, followed by goals from Tyler Erdhart and Brandon Melnick to give the home side a 3-1 win. Special teams played a big role down the stretch, with LaRange cashing in twice on four power play opportunities, while Flin Flon went 1-for-5 with a man advantage. The preseason home-and-home continues tonight as the Ice Wolves will travel to Flin Flon for a rematch against the Bombers at the Whitney Forum. Puck drop for that game is set for 7 o'clock. The NFL's regular season, meanwhile, kicks off tomorrow night with the reigning champion Seattle Seahawks hosting the New England Patriots. The Hawks beat the Patriots 29-13 in Super Bowl 60 this past February to capture the second Lombardi Trophy in team's history. The San Francisco 49ers and LA Rams will then play a night later in Melbourne, Australia. In other NFL news, Tua Tagovailoa will be the starting quarterback for the Atlanta Falcons when they kick off the regular season on Sunday against the Pittsburgh Steelers. The team announced the decision yesterday. Michael Penix Jr. started 9 games for the Falcons in 2025 before a season-ending ACL injury in November. Coach Kevin Stefanski said Cooper Rush will be backup quarterback while Penix Jr. recovers from the injury. Tagovailoa signed a 1-year deal with the Falcons in March after 6 years with the Miami Dolphins. Well, that's the latest in NBC Sports. Our next sports update comes your way at the bottom of the hour right after the 12:30 news and weather. The word of the day is next.
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5: 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Abel, how do we say burning in Cree?
6: Kwakotiu.
5: Kwakotiu.
6: Kwakotiu.
5: Kwakotiu. I think I got that one pretty good. Burning in Cree. And Kevin, how do we say burning in Dene?
7: Korikan.
5: Korikan?
7: Yeah, Korikan.
5: Korikan. Yeah. All right. That is today's word of the day, burning.
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9: 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Venice House. Prince Albert. Darren Tainlisi. 2 a.m. with an Saint Azuce. Dean Ginotan. Cool. Switch LD. Sineke. Tadu Tatan. Darren Tainlisi. Casineos. Chico Darusiansen. They're both Tide. 306-922-2222.
10: Today I'm speaking with Karen McCarthy, a co-owner of Inspire. And Karen, first of all, tell me, what First Nation do you belong to?
27: Hi, thank you. I belong to the Whitefish Lake First Nation number 128 in Alberta. So Inspire Group of Companies is basically a holding company, and we have different divisions. We offer services to First Nations in Alberta and Saskatchewan. We have 3 divisions right now. We have construction. We do all housing-related work on reserve for First Nations. I also do consulting. I help First Nations and a wide variety of services like housing, capital projects, grant writing, training. Then I also have my events division.
10: I understand that Inspire is hosting a conference called United in Treaty. Could you tell our listeners what that's all about?
27: Sure, yeah. United in Treaty is about really educating people. It doesn't matter who they are or what background they come from. It's open to everyone. But it's about educating people on what treaty means, what impacts that current legislation and policy and activities are having on our treaties, really trying to keep people informed. And when there's things that are happening, like currently with, for example, in Alberta with the government there and the separation, that we spoke about that in the past at our past conference. We have people who, like lawyers and PhDs, like, you know, elders that speak on how these policies and how the government policies affect our treaties. So it's really about educating people. So like I said, it's open to everyone. So attendees are coming from all over Canada. So one specific area we have that we really wanted to highlight was the treaty promises. And the two specific promises that we want to highlight are the treaty right to education and the treaty right to health. And we're also going to be having people speak on the duty to consult. And what that really is about is understanding how major projects that are currently being pushed through through government are impacting our treaty and how they impact land, water, and also even airspace. All the people that are coming, the speakers, the panel members, the elders that are sitting on the panel, and the legal and the scholars that are also attending, they're all First Nation or Indigenous. And that's really important part of any conferences that I do. Not to say that we won't invite non-Indigenous, but we really focus on people that are within our communities and really utilizing their expertise. A lot of the people who we invite are people who are doing groundwork, who've worked in this in areas like the treaty areas for a long time. For example, we have even ex-chiefs that come on and to speak. I really think that's important, you know, having an event that is hosted and produced and managed by myself and my team, which we're all First Nation, and really connecting with the people that know the topics and really promoting the fact that they are Indigenous people. And we also integrate a cultural experience for the people that come to the event. We'll have vendors as well, like arts and crafters, and we are also inviting people who want to exhibit their companies and or services to First Nations or Indigenous people. The conference is being held at the Western Development Museum in North Battleford on September 21st, 22nd, and 23rd.
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2: It's 12:30, 14 degrees in LaRange and Prince Albert, 15 in Saskatoon and Regina. 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
2: Isle of Cross RCMP are looking to the public for information on a weekend shooting. Around 10:30 last night, police received a report about a firearm being discharged on a Hennecue Boulevard. Investigators say an adult male was taken to hospital with serious injuries. So far, there's been no word on a suspect or charges. Anyone with information is asked to contact Isle of Cross RCMP or Crime Stoppers. For one fitness coach, physical activity can offer more than just physical health. It can be a tool for emotional and mental healing. Joey Genero, an Indigenous motivational speaker and CrossFit coach, turned to fitness while processing heavy personal loss. Genero says getting active went beyond physical health and was a crucial step in transforming his life.
7: Not just with the way I look, with my mental, my emotional, spiritual, it really helped me.
2: Genero now leads fitness initiatives in northern communities like LaRange and Montreal Lake. Regina police are investigating after a 16-year-old girl was injured while trying to cross train tracks on the weekend. Police say it happened Sunday night at the tracks near Elphinstone Street and McKinley Avenue. Paramedics, fire crews, and police were called to the scene. They found the girl suffering from serious injuries. Police say she was taken to hospital but did not provide an update on her condition. Regina residents and businesses are leaning into a style of pizza that the city can claim as its own. Tourism Regina has launched new merchandise, including keychains and T-shirts that depict a pizza logo and its famous square shape. The agency's Teal Orban says Regina-style pizza has been a staple in the city for decades.
8: Growing up, you're like, oh, wait, this is a thing. Like, I'm not getting this anywhere else. This good pizza is only here. And so it's just kind of something that's, like, born into us. We all have our pizza stories. You know what I mean? We all have our pizza locations. And it's just something that we can all kind of easily rally behind and that we just want to celebrate. And so throw it on, you know, a shirt and a hat and let us wear that with pride. And it's kind of an easy one that residents can get behind.
2: Restaurateurs say what makes the pizza different is the amount of toppings, including how it's layered on and cut. And some British Columbia school districts are cracking down on e-bikes and scooters.
9: The school districts say they're banning the electric bikes and scooters because kids keep getting hurt. The trauma medical director at BC Children's Hospital says the hospital has seen a steep rise in both emergency room visits and devastating brain injuries for child patients as the result of e-scooter crashes. The Langley School District has banned e-scooters and e-dirt bikes at all of its schools, while the Nanaimo Ladysmith District on Vancouver Island says if elementary students arrive on an e-bike or scooter, their parents will get a call to come pick up the bike or scooter. Jason White, The Canadian Press.
2: That's the latest from the NBC Newsroom. Remember, our news is available online anytime at NBCRadio.com. Weather is next.
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2: Taking a look now at your Environment Canada weather forecast, beginning with the north central region, including LaRonge, northeast Pelican Narrow, Sandy Bay, Cumberland House, and Creighton, northwest Beauval, Buffalo Narrows, Isle Across, and LaLoche. A mix of sun and cloud this afternoon, chance of showers, high 19. Tonight, a low of 10. Wednesday, mainly sunny and a high of 23. Athabasca region, including Stony Rapids, Black Lake, Uranium City, and Fond du Lac, mainly sunny, high 19. Tonight, a low of plus 4. Tomorrow, cloudy and a high of 17. Prince Albert, Saskatoon, and Regina, mix of sun and cloud, chance of showers, high 18. Tonight, a low of 8. Wednesday, mainly sunny and a high of 22. And checking our temperatures from around the province, Stony Rapids and Black Lake are 16, Uranium City, Fond du Lac, and Wollaston, 14. Buffalo Narrows region, 18, Meadow Lake and the Battleford, 16, Creighton, Flin Flon, and the Paw, 12. Saskatoon and Regina, 15 degrees, Prince Albert and Yorkton, 14, and for LaRonge, Stanley Mission, and Grandmother's Bay, mostly cloudy and 14.
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13: In sports, right-handed Jose Siriano goes to the mound tonight as the Toronto Blue Jays continue their road series against the Athletics. The A's took last night's opener 6-5. Toronto remains a game behind the Cleveland Guardians for the third and final American League wildcard berth. The Guardians are in action today as they host the Baltimore Orioles. The Orioles took the opener of that series 6-4 yesterday. The Texas Rangers, who are 1.5 games behind the Guardians, also are in action today, and they play the Seattle Mariners tonight. In the SJHL preseason, the LaRonde Ice Wolves erased an early deficit to take down the Flin Flon Bombers 4-3 last night at the Mel Hagelin Uniplex. Flin Flon struck first in the opening period, but the Ice Wolves came alive in the second frame, racking up 3 unanswered goals. The two northern rivals will renew their matchup tonight when the exhibition series will now shift to the Whitney Forum in Flin Flon. In case you missed it, in the CFL yesterday, the Edmonton Elks picked up a 38-28 win over the Calgary Stampeders. The Elks improved to 9-3 to maintain first place in the West Division, 2 points up on the second place Saskatchewan Roughriders. The other game yesterday on Labor Day saw the Toronto Argonauts beat the Hamilton Tigercats 37-22. There's one more sleep now before the NFL regular season kicks off tomorrow night. The 2026 season opens with defending champion Seattle Seahawks hosting the New England Patriots in a Super Bowl rematch. The San Francisco 49ers and LA Rams will then play a day later in Melbourne, Australia. In other NFL news, the Atlanta Falcons have finally named their starting quarterback. Tua Tagovailoa will be under center on Sunday when Atlanta visits the Pittsburgh Steelers. Michael Penix Jr., who started 9 games last year for the Falcons, continues to recover from a season-ending ACL injury he suffered past November. Well, that's NBC Sports. The Indigenous Phrase of the Day is next.
1: Keeping culture alive, the Indigenous Phrase of the Day on NBC.
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2: Corey Cadott.
3: And what reserve are you from, Corey?
2: Cody First Nations. I'm the cultural director out there.
3: So, Corey, I understand that you have some incredible news about your community garden at Cody First Nation. Mm-hmm. Tell us what's happening with the community garden and how you're getting the community involved.
2: Well, it all started with an observation and a dream, if you will. When I was a kid, I remember some of the good times in my life was when community ladies, my aunties, my mother used to take me out berry picking, tell stories, have a good time, laugh. And I remember that we didn't even have to go very far to get berries for our ceremonies and of course to eat and to make good treats. And I realized, you know, that there's hardly anywhere to get berries anymore because of all of the farming, I'm gonna say, which is important as well, but they took down a lot of our natural sustenance that we used to use traditionally. I put together a plan and worked with Young's Plant World in Yorkton to learn how to nurture, grow, and help. In our language, they're called Shigakomen, that's Saskatoon berries, to help them thrive and what kind of environment they will need. So I learned all of this before we actually did the planting. And about a month and a half ago, we did a grand opening of our berry farm together as a community, which represented our women, our grandmothers, our grandfathers, and our babies, and our leadership. We planted 100 Saskatoon bushes. To go further with that, our cultural program was able to secure and buy a tractor with a tiller. And we pledged to till anybody who needs a garden for next year. We're going to till up their land and their property and get seeds and help them plant gardens in the spring. Families will have access to their own food sources in their own backyards, and our cultural program will help them grow them, help them look after them, because it's all a learning experience together, is that we got to learn how to start reintroducing farming and food growth back into our community so that we can start looking after ourselves again and stop being so dependent on the superstores. We had our oldest band member, Scotty Cody, and our youngest band member actually plant the first tree into the earth. You know, after a blessing ceremony, prayer, and a song, we had those two go up and plant the first plant to symbolize the passing of the torch from generation to generation. It was quite the heartwarming thing to see this old guy who's pushing 90 and this baby who's not yet 1 year old planting our first berry plant.
3: So special.
2: Yes, I agree. This berry farm itself, the 100 trees that we did plant, if we look after them really well, they'll produce 150 plus pails, 4 liter ice cream pails of berries. If we just leave them to nature and let them grow on their own, they'll only produce 70 to 80 pails. So that really shows how significant our role in looking after the land is as First Nations people, as people in general. We got to look after the things that we have, and they're going to thrive. The way that they help us to thrive, if we help them thrive, it's going to be a symbiotic relationship and we're going to grow together.
3: This is Danielle Dufour reporting with NBC Radio News.
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7: It is coming up to 12:50 on the North at Noon. And a reminder, we have Métis Fest 2026 coming up this weekend, Saturday, September 12th. And it's brought to you by Eastern Region 2, Melfort Métis Local 22 of the Métis Nation, Saskatchewan. So that is Saturday at the Carrie Vickers Center, and it goes from 1 p.m. to 7 p.m. Everybody is welcome to attend. There'll be lots going on. The open

0: answers and also craft stations. So everyone's invited to attend that again. Métis Fest 2026, Saturday at the Carey Vickers Center in Melfort. Another event coming up, this one by Piapot Nation Family Services, and it's a ribbon skirt workshop. And that's also happening this coming weekend, September 12th and 13th. So Saturday and Sunday at the Piapot Community Hall. And both days it'll be running from 9 a.m. to 5 p.m. All material is provided. Lunch will be served. However, there's limited spots available. So get in touch with Piapot Nation Family Services if you'd like to be part of their ribbon skirt workshop coming up this weekend.
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9: After the death of Dolly Parton, some fans around the world are turning to AI to offer tributes, but now Dolly's sister is asking them to stop. Stella Parton thanking fans for what she calls genuine support, but now says what she calls the tremendous amount of AI and endless garbage being posted has been, quote, challenging to absorb. Sony is taking a new approach to its headphone lineup. Instead of offering a new mid-range headset, it's tweaking a fan favorite that first debuted 6 years ago. The current version, the WH-1000 XM4C, has the exact same design as 2020's M4 headphones. They get tweaks in the form of new sound profiles and EQs. At $300, they're $50 less than the originals. And Android could give us a memory boost. 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Then you can ask your phone, where are my glasses? 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
11: Canada is joining several European countries in pledging to ban imports from Israeli settlements in the occupied West Bank. The countries accuse Israel of enabling settler violence and expanding settlements widely considered illegal under international law.

0: Enbridge CEO Greg Ebel is slated to retire at the end of the year. He'll be replaced on January 1st by the head of the company's gas and utilities business. Prime Minister Mark Carney says Canada's economic shift away from the United States will come at a cost, but the alternative would be far worse as Canada responds to the U.S. trade war. Looking to the markets, the S&P/TSX Composite Index was down 213 points. The Dow Jones Industrial Average was down 532 points. The Canadian dollar traded for 72.62 cents U.S. compared to 72.25 cents on Friday. The October crude oil contract was up $1.24 U.S. to $92.72 per barrel. The December gold contract was down $26.20 U.S. to $4,450.40 an ounce. From the Canadian Press Business Desk, I'm John Kennedy.
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1: It's 1 o'clock. It's 14 degrees in La Ronge and in Prince Albert. And it's 15 in Saskatoon and in Regina. Dance Atlantite and good afternoon. I'm Amber Dawn with NBC News.
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1: Meadow Lake RCMP have charged a 21-year-old man after a firearm was discharged in a residential area. Police say a home, a second nearby residence, and two vehicles were damaged when shots were fired on 8th Street West on September 4th. No injuries were reported. And following an investigation, RCMP arrested Connor Burnoff of Meadow Lake on September 5th. He faces several charges, including careless use of a firearm, unauthorized possession of a firearm, discharge of a firearm with intent, and mischief. Burnoff appeared in Meadow Lake Provincial Court on September 8th. For one Northern Saskatchewan fitness coach, physical activity can offer more than just physical health. It can be a key tool for emotional and mental healing. Joey General, an Indigenous motivational speaker and CrossFit coach, turned to fitness while processing heavy personal loss. General says getting active went beyond physical health and was a crucial step in processing grief and transforming his life.
4: Not just with the way I look, with my mental, my emotional, spiritual, it really helped me.
1: General now leads fitness initiatives in northern communities like La Ronge and Montreal Lake. And Canadian Energy Metals Corp says it has achieved proof of concept for producing smelter-grade alumina. And this is from the black shale at its Thor project near Tisdale. Smelter-grade alumina is the primary metal or material used to produce aluminum, and the company says testing has produced material that meets the same purity standards as alumina made through the industry's conventional Bayer process. The announcement follows earlier success recovering high-purity alumina and chemical-grade alumina from the project's black shale deposits. They have also launched a pre-feasibility study to assess the project's mining, refining, smelting potential, along with its economic viability. Company President and CEO Christopher Hopkins says the milestone moves the project closer to becoming what could be North America's first fully integrated aluminum project. And although other provinces have policies to prepare for serious allergic reactions, Alberta is the only one that legislates that all schools stock epinephrine, devices that aren't designated for a particular student. Joanne Harrell is the president at George P. Nicholson School in Edmonton, and she recalled the day they needed a stock EpiPen for a six-year-old boy.
5: Truly to goodness, within... it felt like an hour, but it wasn't. It was probably maybe a minute. You could see his eyes swell. His top lip grew. He was gasping to breathe.
1: George P. Nicholson School had two EpiPens on hand because of the Alberta law enacted in 2020 that requires schools to have stock epinephrine devices in addition to the EpiPens that parents provide for their kids with known food, bee, or wasp allergies. And that's the latest from the NBC Newsroom. 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Weather is next.
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3: NBC weather forecast for the north central region, including LaRonge, northeast region, including Pelican Narrows, Sandy Bay, Cumberland House, Creighton, and the northwest region, Beauval, Buffalo Narrows, Isle La Crosse, and La Loche. Periods of rain beginning near noon, then clearing, looks like a high to 19. Tonight's becoming clear overnight, low 10. Sunshine on the way tomorrow, high 23. Athabasca region, Stony Rapids, Black Lake, Uranium City, and Fond du Lac. Mainly sunny today, high 19. Clear tonight, low 4. Tomorrow, increasing clouds with a high of 19. Prince Albert, Saskatoon, and Regina. Showers ending this afternoon, then cloudy, high 16. Clearing overnight, low 9. Mix of sun and cloud tomorrow, high 23. Right now, Stony Rapids showing 18. Uranium City at 15. Collins Bay, Wollaston Lake, 17. La Loche, Buffalo Narrows, 18. Meadow Lake, Green Lake, 18. North Battleford, 15. Flin Flon, Creighton, 11. Saskatoon showing 16. Regina, 16. Yorkton, 12. Waskasoo at 16, LaRonge 15, and Prince Albert, right now, 16 degrees.
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0: Riley Green, Worst Way, NBC, Saskatchewan's Indigenous Radio Network. Ariel was looking for that one. Hey, it's 1:14. It's Tuesday. What do you need to hear? Come on, let me know. Text me up, 306-425-4101. Pick and play happening right now. This is where we're doing requests up until 2 o'clock. Now, I've already got a lot of requests in here, but I always want more. You can consider me a junkie for requests. Let me know what you got. Let me know what you need to hear. 306-425-4101 for the text line, or you can head to our Facebook post, and specifically you're looking for that one where you want to sleep, but you're not in Brooklyn yet. No sleep till Brooklyn. Anyway, you can post there too. One of those two ways, tell me what you need to hear.
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4: You too, Ken.
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Chester Knight falling down again. NBC, Saskatchewan's Indigenous Radio Network. 120. It's September 8th. Today is International Literacy Day. It's also National Actors Day and National Ampersand Day. That's the and symbol. Yeah, the ampersand, by the way, used to be the last letter of the alphabet. See, we're learning. It's because people, they were like, can we just make and part of the alphabet? Like, it kind of ruins the song, though.

0: Chainsmokers with Paris, NBC Saskatchewan's Indigenous Radio Network. 1:30 on your Tuesday. Actually, more than a dozen concert goers ended up getting hospitalized after the Chainsmokers concert in San Jose. This was on Friday, and according to police and the San Jose Fire Department, they were saying 10 attendees were taken to the hospital during the final 30 minutes of the show. Paramedics treated other concert goers at the venue as the medical response continued through the end of the concerts. Now, they did not specify why concert goers required medical attention, but police did mention that the hospitalized were experiencing a variety of medical concerns, including suspected alcohol intoxication and drug-related issues. So it may have been self-inflicted, but again, not a lot of details out yet.
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Justin Bieber, Yukon, NBC, Saskatchewan's Indigenous Radio Network. Maria asking for that one. Hey, it's 1:39. It's Tuesday. Statistically, this is the number one item we keep in our junk drawer. Thinking of the junk drawer you got at home. What's something that you think you have and as many other people as possible? Would you believe rubber bands? I mean, it kind of makes sense, although I'd have to question because it seems like when I need a rubber band, that's when the drawer is empty. Or at least empty of rubber bands. Patsy Cline had the request come in. Can you play some Patsy Cline for a rainy day? Yeah. Crazy. NBC.

0: pick, Geraldine. Seriously, talk Runaway to Mars, NBC, Saskatchewan's Indigenous Radio Network. 1:46, it's Tuesday. I got a question for you today. And I don't know, you know, I'm going to leave this weirdly wide open. A lot of times I kind of try to, you know, narrow things down, make them specific. But this one, I want your broad thoughts on this one. Do you think flirting counts as cheating? Does flirting count as cheating? Now, this only popped up on our Facebook 5 minutes ago, and there's a lot of posts showing up already. There's plenty of opinion, and most of you are saying, yes, of course it does. Yes, because it is. Why are you giving that kind of attention to someone else other than your spouse or partner? That was Andrea saying that one. Harley's saying, you know, it depends when and where. See, and that's where I'm going to leave this open to you, because, I mean, maybe it is situational. Maybe you're thinking, well, a little harmless flirting with the sales guy when you're buying a car so you can get a better deal. Is that a problem? Is that cheating, per se? Or is that just kind of like a gray area, a weird spot? I'm curious what you think, okay? I want you to weigh in on this. I want you, and I'm just going to sit back like the Michael Jackson theme would, eating popcorn, watching this come in, because I feel like some of this could get pretty heated. But yeah, question. Do you think flirting counts as cheating? Join the conversation on our Facebook. You can text me too. I'd really want your thoughts. 306-425-4101.
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Army Duck Chief and Broken Down Cowboy, NBC 153. It's your Tuesday. That pretty much wrapped things up for Pick and Play. Hey, great job picking songs. Couldn't fit all of them in. There's no way. I've only got so many spots to fill for an hour of Pick and Play. But if your song didn't make it this afternoon, try back again tonight because we'll do more Pick and Play between 8 and 10 o'clock. So be ready for that. Adele's still on the way before we hit 2 o'clock. And right now, 21 Pilots, Chlorine, NBC.

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1: It's 2 o'clock. It's 15 degrees in LaRonde, 16 in Prince Albert, Saskatoon, and in Regina. Dense Atlamite, and good afternoon. I'm Amber Dawn with MBC News.
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3: 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Here's how.
1: A man is in hospital with serious injuries following a shooting in Isle of Crosse late last night. RCMP say they were called to a Henicue Boulevard around 11 p.m. after receiving a report that a firearm was discharged. The man was located and taken to hospital with serious injuries. No arrests have been made at this time, and police are asking anyone with information on this incident to call Isle of Crosse RCMP or Crime Stoppers. Starting a new fitness journey can be intimidating, but one Northern Saskatchewan coach is encouraging community members to embrace the discomfort and make physical health a priority. Joey General leads community fitness programming in Montreal Lake and LaRonde and says getting active is about building a healthier future. General says working out helps him process through emotions instead of letting them impact the people around him.
4: And that's one thing that I stay committed to fitness is it helps me with my anger issues. It helps me with my jealousy issues. It helps me with my depression. It helps me with my mental health. And for a bonus, it helps me stay in shape.
1: General hopes his journey inspires others to push past initial fears and make physical activity a regular part of their daily routine. And the TD Summer Reading Club has wrapped up for the season, but Saskatchewan families can still take part in the Notice Nature program this fall. The program encourages people of all ages to get outdoors and explore nature through more than 300 activities focused on wildlife, plants, birds, insects, and local ecosystems. Participants can earn prizes by completing activity milestones and visiting their local library. Notice to Nature passports remain available at local libraries, and the program also continues to accept applications for its youth-led food forest project, which supports community and school-based planting initiatives. And in a pre-recorded video, Canadian Prime Minister Mark Carney says his country's future will not be decided in Washington, but at home in Canada.
5: The most fundamental issue is that the cumulative U.S. demands revealed that they wanted us to become even more reliant on them, not less. In too many areas, they wanted dependency, not a true economic partnership. In the spring of last year, I warned that America is trying to break us so they can own us. And I promise that that will never, ever happen.
1: 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Weather is next.
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13: NBC weather forecast for the north central region, including LaRonge, northeast region, including Pelican Narrows, Sandy Bay, Cumberland House, Creighton, and the northwest region, Beauval, Buffalo Narrows, Isle of Crosse, and LaLoche. Periods of rain ending near noon, then clearing with a high of 19. Becoming clear overnight, low 10. Tomorrow, sunshine and a high of 23. For the Athabasca region, Stony Rapids, Black Lake, Uranium City, and Fond du Lac, mainly sunny today, high 19. Clear tonight, low 4. Tomorrow, going to see some increasing clouds at a high of 19. Prince Albert, Saskatoon, and Regina, showers ending this afternoon, then cloudy with a high of 16. Clearing overnight, low 9. Mix of sun and cloud tomorrow, high 23. Right now, Stony Rapids, 19. Uranium City at 15. Collins Bay, Wollaston Lake, 18. LaLoche, Buffalo Narrows, 19. Meadow Lake, Green Lake, 18. North Battleford, 17. Flin Flon, Creighton, 11. Saskatoon showing 18. Regina, 17. Yorkton, 13. Waskasoo at 17, LaRonge 17, and Prince Albert, right now, 18 degrees.
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0: Morgan Wallen, Sand in My Boots, NBC Saskatchewan's Indigenous Radio Network, 214. I probably ought to be cautious playing Morgan Wallen because it sounds like he could be really distracting at work. Yeah, new study came out, broke down a bunch of different songs, the biggest songs that are actually the worst for focus. Now, researchers looked at some of the most streamed tracks from the past year to figure out which ones were most likely to distract you, and coming in at number one was Morgan Wallen's Smile. This came out just a couple of years ago, but that took the number one spot. The song itself, pretty laid back. Like, it's not one of those, like, party anthems that everybody's going to be jumping around singing, but apparently it sits just outside that ideal range for focus, making it subtly distracting, even if it doesn't feel that way. But here's the thing. He's actually got multiple tracks showing up because Just In Case also shows up at number two. Then you get Billie Eilish, Alex Warren, and Westbrook rounding out the top five. But in total, this list ranked some 98 songs in here. In total, 10 of Morgan Wallen's songs appear on this list for being most distracting. So, listen, if I don't know what would help you focus at this point. Some commercials. Maybe that'll help.
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0: Nobody Roads, NBC Saskatchewan's Indigenous Radio Network. It's 2:28. It's your Tuesday. So there's people at Environment and Climate Change Canada that are calling this this new El Nino this year. They're using the term Godzilla El Nino. I don't know. I would super El Nino, turbo El Nino. I don't know. It doesn't matter. It does sound terrible, right? Maybe not. Maybe not. Now, that being said, an El Nino, that's where it warms up a section of the Pacific Ocean, and that affects climates all over the planet, basically. Some places can get really bad storms, tsunamis, that kind of stuff. And they're like, just big storms, hurricanes and stuff. Other places will see more moderate temperatures, and that would include central Canada. Yeah, it's likely that we're going to have warmer than average temperatures through the wintertime, and probably not a lot of snow. At least that's what they're predicting. And here's the thing, because it's such a large one this year, they're figuring that it's going to basically run its course until at least mid-February. So it could be a significantly warmer winter, warmer, drier winter. Maybe not great for farming, for wildfires next year, because it could cause some extra dryness. I know it's weird to talk about the bad side of being too dry, especially after the province has gotten so much water already this season. But it could end up being a problem that way.
1: Niin sukissa kauan osa enää niin oikein jo kauan. 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
0: NBC weather, north central, northeast, and northwest regions becoming clear overnight with a low of 10. Sunshine tomorrow, high 23. Athabasca region, clear tonight, low 4. Increasing clouds tomorrow, high to 19. Prince Albert, Saskatoon, and Regina, clearing overnight, low 9. Mix of sun and cloud tomorrow, high 23. Right now, Stony Rapids, 19. Uranium City at 15. Collins Bay, Wollaston Lake, 18. Lalosh Buffalo Narrows 19, Meadow Lake Green Lake 18, North Battleford 17, Flin Flon Creighton 11, Saskatoon at 18, Regina 17, Yorkton 13, Waskasoo 17, LaRange 17, and Prince Albert right now 18 degrees.
6: This hour of the afternoon show with Chris Knight is for Harold's Family Foods, where they make meat and cheese trays for any event, plus food hampers for someone in need.

Jared Lee, Country Girls, NBC, Saskatchewan's Indigenous Radio Network. 239, the question today was asking, do you think flirting counts as cheating? And it is, there are very passionate answers showing up on this, which I think is, that was kind of my goal. fight. I was kind of curious how this is going to go, but yeah, it looks like most of you are saying yes, flirting of any kind definitely constitutes cheating. Not everybody. It seems almost like it's either yes, that's cheating, or well, that depends, as the two choices that are showing up. Listen, I want you to weigh in on this. Head to our Facebook or shoot me a text, 306-425-4101. Give me your thoughts. Faith Hill right now. Can't do that anymore. NBC.

0: Lady Wilson, 4x4 by you. NBC Saskatchewan's Indigenous Radio Network 247. Lady Wilson, once again, going to be hosting the CMA Awards this year. She's done it before. She co-hosted with Luke Bryan and Peyton Manning back in 2024. And then went solo last year, and she did arguably a very good job. So I can't think of anybody more qualified. We don't have nominees yet, though. Apparently, those are supposed to be coming out on Thursday. Thursday, we'll find out who the nominees are. But we at least have a host so far.
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Tim McGraw, my old friend, NBC, Saskatchewan's Indigenous Radio Network. 2:52 for your Tuesday. Coming up, 3 o'clock news package. Denny Honig going to take things over here in a moment as well. Before any of that, how about Winona Judd? Tell me why. Crank it up, NBC.

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1: It's 3 o'clock, it's 17 degrees in LaRonge, 18 in Prince Albert and in Saskatoon, and it's 17 in Regina. Dance Atlanta Tayan, good afternoon. I'm Amber Dawn with MBC News.
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1: The RCMP are continuing a search for a missing DeChambeau Lake man. The DeChambeau Lake RCMP are asking for the public's help in locating 42-year-old Ernest Ballantyne, who was last seen around 3 p.m. on September 5th at Camp Vinny Lake. Police say Ballantyne is 5'6" tall with a medium build, brown hair, and brown eyes. He also has some missing teeth. He lives with a cognitive disability and may appear younger than his age. Multiple agencies, including search and rescue teams, along with PAGC, SPSA, and community volunteers are assisting with the ongoing search. Now, anyone with information on Ballantyne's whereabouts is asked to contact the DeChambeau Lake RCMP or Saskatchewan Crime Stoppers. We have posted up a photo on our missing person database at mbcradio.com. If you can, go take a look and we'll see if we can help get Ernest home. The Indigenous film community is mourning the loss of Georgina Lightning, the acclaimed Cree filmmaker, actor, writer, and producer from Samson Cree Nation. Lightning was best known for the award-winning film Older Than America, which explored the lasting impacts of residential schools and intergenerational trauma. Throughout her career, Georgina Lightning was a strong advocate for Indigenous storytelling and creating opportunities for Indigenous artists. A funeral to honor her legacy and life is scheduled for September 16th at River Cree in Enoch. Georgina Lightning was 63 years old when she passed. And Regina police are investigating after a 16-year-old girl was injured while trying to cross train tracks over the weekend. Police say it happened Sunday night at the tracks near Elphinstone Street and McKinley Avenue. Paramedics, fire crews, and police were called to the scene where they found the girl suffering from serious injuries. Police say she was transported to hospital but did not provide further details of her injuries. And the city of New York is releasing thousands of pages of documents about the air quality in the city after the 9/11 attacks. ABC's Mike Dubowski has more.
4: As New York prepares to mark 25 years since the World Trade Center attacks, Mayor Zoran Mamdani's administration is releasing 170,000 documents. They include air quality reports, contamination data, and correspondence between city officials discussing how hazardous the air was around Ground Zero in the weeks and months after the towers fell. The mayor says it had an enormous human cost.
5: Close to 25 years later, more people have died from 9/11 related illnesses than were killed on the day itself.
4: Mike Dubowski, ABC News.
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1: It's coming up to 3:05. Taking a look now at your Environment Canada forecast. For the north central region, including LaRonge, northeast region, including Pelican Arrows, Sandy Bay, Cumberland House, and Creighton, northwest region, including Beauval, Buffalo Narrows, Isle La Crosse, and La Loche. Today, there is periods of rain in the morning with a high of 19 degrees. Tonight is going to be partly cloudy with a low of 10. Wednesday will be sunny and a high of 23. For the Athabasca region, including Stony Rapids, Black Lake, Uranium City, and Fond du Lac, today is mainly sunny with a high of 19. Tonight is going to clear with a low of plus 4. Wednesday will be cloudy with a high of 19. For Prince Albert, Saskatoon, and Regina, today there's a few showers in the morning, and it's sunny right now in Prince Albert with a high of 18 degrees. Tonight is partly cloudy with a low of 8 degrees, and Wednesday we're going to be seeing some sunny skies and a high of 22. Looking at temperatures around the region, there's no weather alerts in place right now. Stony Rapids' current temperature is 17 degrees, Uranium City 16, Collins Bay Wollaston Lake is sitting at 18 degrees, Buffalo Narrows La Loche also 18 degrees, Meadow Lake Green Lake sitting at 19, North Battleford is 17 degrees, Flin Flon Creighton says you have light showers and sitting at 11 degrees. Saskatoon, mostly cloudy and 17. Regina is mostly cloudy and 17 as well. Yorkton sitting at 13 degrees. Meanwhile, Waskasoo Lake is 17. LaRonge is mostly cloudy and 17 degrees. And here in Prince Albert, it's pretty sunny and sitting at 19 degrees. Now stay tuned. Up next is David and the Denihoni.
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8: Sas tell that Danane at Hinwani Adoreg Isi. 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Appointment Hutsiha, A Ananu Aha. 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Dridantuho I existing network thanks to Hatchet Lake First Nation began others in October. So touch other who tare yet went down a course 1-800 says tell Janioski don't sinike appointment who tiha kui 1-800-727-5835.
9: Athabasca Denison Sine Child and Family Services. You said quick or niha, no quandaro tinha, Dorel Easy, Foster Homes, Denison Sine, Sequioha, Cositan, Yatinane, Irene Lachu, Yanazan, Urban Centers, Sequico ni, Nak e Totsalahau, Nak e Thauhau, Quitti, Erniliha, Emergency Tony Zerde, Erkisuciada applicants. 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

0: 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No habagi was he. Tassi, then a nana, see, does it, and a night day, a harris, you know, some. Yamarasino and a sunset don't send a solo to the NBC, then a honey or old Nancy David McIntyre. Oh, she is a country angel, no high, you know, see us say the warmth of a stranger's hand. NBC, then a honey
1: Dinda, David. Haru Sase, MBC de Denehonegay.

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3: Tá conan Leonil Drone on 30, Nene no Hetau, Asuna Zadu, Hogata, Nanayatu, Abusa Aye, Waskusis Safe Shelter, Zakozi, Ho'ala, 306-236-5570, Gosim Pitsaniauti, Waskusis Safe Shelter, Si, Lotwezen Ho'asa, Traditional Cultural Hunti Hadi Support Ho'ala, Daniu, and now Adayati, Nozeta Niosa. 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
4: 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Eyoha. 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Edriat hinoanit asin. Ed Johnson. Health Sciences Association of Saskatchewan. At thin and lands and resource, Nukarat Hisi, a thin and a denanate, Tanagaha, when in a Nenesa 10-year anniversary tour, we celebrations, and I'd say de Shusi Hassa presentations, the Hosil, which I need by the sea, and I'd say deal, I see it in a one in deal, the Nuaho Ansa, residents to partners, Baldeo Tiha, and Serenity in Delasi, Nakid Sines Kidney Hulka, de Chazen, Solani. 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
4: 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Tabi Niesi, Dinuanu A, Athabasca Basin, community members, Sarinin Teloha. Vega Kos Yaros Ide, Janos I, Yatinene Facebook page. Gatchen is Asti Jadal, Totha Jadal, Elzana said, Hasar, Isa Asi MBC, Denehoni, Harot Asa, Bas, Adisi Jad, Isi, Ninit, Ninit, Sasku, Sherist Kisi, Kuya. Settlement, I'll cross school three. Then I heard Quinat in Danny Quin. Nutsetti wrote in it is so seha. September claims that it's run near Sinunt Asi. Then it ho Nelot in a Sakonzi. I'll cross school 9:30, 1860 or yards in 1976. Tabanoant, oh, near some. For September, so large other hold hard, and none in a sasti, none in a hot hold ha. Claim helpers, da will yet, and it's runny. In a community, sorry, lads, and need there, I say, not a runny ha. 3 years, listen, I'll say, so say ha. Co September 15th, old ha. So large other hold hard, a hint kill us to it on sire. La large friendship center, a sunny aunt, a so large, or a kiss on a son. Who is get hajadal? Ayrt isam. Honen nautse. Zindisotlanten dini anten asam. September 15th, 16th. 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Quen na nane Pine House and Community Hall ase. September nonen na nakhult ha, chu nonen na thahult ha. Nonen na nakhult ha I zindisut laza es saut is on Lazanum. Ku nonen na thahult ha re es hot ha kapitano zina as on Laz anase. Kuno sas gatun anase. Nonen na son lahult ha chun nonen na esket hault ha. Francis Morrison public library honen na si solar ani are ko nonen na lasti nonen na thot haul thare your Saskatoon Francis Morrison Public Library we saw it son lots on us ko bagarus karol ire 81833 700 7458 on your toll free see bagarus karol ire yabanos nitri sage son lots on the whole thought nonen na thot ha nonen na lasti ul tha claim helpers no on tanati lasi kasi toys you got any killers too but in general call and on the no in jay none hiring like in jay quinton has him yeah but all of course that's launch I know to see your t 1-833-700-7458 not this day hold me no ha look at your last key Catherine Britt, 4 to 6 miles from Alice. No, I hit you on stage. ABC, Dede Hodike.
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5: It at dinner, Tabets in La, Tony Shah, Quint eat dinner, but what hill is on mine, Northern Saskatchewan, son, dinner Quint e, the Cotorelia, what hit a neat e, the gate dew, tea it and the neat at the dinner niha, but we are Nadoha, energy board diha, the drin none, no it's a dide, Tano's e, Chemical, Tala only, a jump, chemicalnorth.com/careers. Head the road to solo to the MBC, then on your old asset. Could la hon, you know, it's easy. No have a gay was tea. Quen, Isle across the Nazi, the RCMP. Then a Doris Kursa, the Mahon, you know, needed. A Gosnato, Kanit Ratha, El Kedi, Honen Natan Nisi. Teed Zinnege, it's ego. The Nazi done it, but then I ain't he's up. Tanta El Kedi. A Henneke Boulevard ke. Don't own it, Yaratu. Sandane you not on a quinilti, the yachada silondi, undons and a son, berago gilo, tie it, silandu denaganayat, he as if, co berahoni no nide, I'll cross the Nazi demetaneo tito, crime stoppers, no hits at decent. Tie a thin nanote, fitness coach, but do physical activity, then a real nide, I bet a physical health as isa, then a swedna. It returned all emotional to mental healing the Petrus Ahasa, Joey General, a indigenous motivational speaker, son, to CrossFit coach, we are the fitness, tenare yasa, the hoist hearing is their death healing, heavy personal loss, code the tenare the not digere, as digo, ebe ansia ja niladri physical health, it anare ya. 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Officials ratu Yaseda Irin Triste Artwork. But Orelia Latiasa. 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City Aratu Tahanunt Asi. Poret Yaliha. And O creativity to contributions, indigenous people, utse, Prince Albert, Métis Nation Saskatchewan, ma famille, denet eddi bazi, center, Yorktonton, taharet chasin, kui ye, dat ahol nisi, dat abeyas dane, it's eddi ha, sans a se bazi, range of services, which an yeda rare, culturally safe environment, MNS Vice President Michel Leclerado, e center, denenin telas na citizens, it's eight diha programs done in Dorel Ide, Yamaka Dorel, Yadorel Ito, with the Naye Dorel I, to medical travel, but it's eight di Bazio how the documentation support is Bazi to community services. But the retaliatory tax, Bisho Nene Kuntwebke, Dohomboni, the Asa Saskatchewan, Kubisho Kotain La Saskatchewan, the Kotain Lisa. Premier Scott Moe, got this 50% fee, bicho nanote, kontwe, nint aha, got dinianisa, ku kota ille sa, Dribecho nene 50% terrorist because that Canada the country to a nasia ku ta country becho nene the whole you see the Saskatchewan liquor gaming authority which na need it online asikat hi retailers the rest aja province ke ya a nene I hasa a levy I tendene asi ku federal officials major announcement that she has announced in Northwest Territories then Crown Indigenous Relations Minister Rebecca Alty Norman Wells Utanagasa officials ratu major investment ribasiasan Tanajani Advanced Transportation with a project the all season road hasan tunlu yellow knife with the Inuvik then quit a travel times began adu the communities then to lunin siasa uduna toho at ayesa Hayatun Luho Sechu, Sechu, Kantunan Tilsim. Queer on this is Salatine on the old heroes at our C channels in all MBCRadio.com. It do hoodsiha mining the Atiduri Asihola at John Denison. Then a east shoe of Pazi Anzi Ritisa. The Atiduri A, Viduril A, put Alice. The Tendan eat Ethi. Yag Esi, Drihilti, Wheeler River Project, Athenane, Sonze Dene, Heldil Tiv, the local groups. Tant Usu Gauli, Onate Ailti. 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
5: Environment Canada Sandy B. Good temperatures, weather alerts, don't DC. Do yet he did a haline, don't DC. Temperatures low, I see this charts and a last each others and Honedelsi, don't see Nicky Horel Yutan, so keen it and escape hatch other low, tell Twitchu Collins Bay escape each other. Coach what we tell us to wear, it's an escape each other, sa, thesis to brata daz, what's in his noon and now it's in a get one and not hard, it's in a zaga, can well nasi. So Twitchu got the rest quentin, it's so touch other than or other, thesis to brata daz, what's in his easy, escape each other, it's in a zaga, can well na. North Battleford. Regina then taught Haja Rotanse, Kulul Nils Easy. Thinks to Bratadaz, what's it, one and not ding, what's in a donan ask Eddie de Chanazaga. Ganawelna. Yorkton then report what this is, don't Zinekoha. Yorkton, that Adagudri. Yorkton. Oh, report later. Kuja York, Etusla Yorkton de Kisija. At Haja Rotan or Edelse. Thesis to Bratadaz, what did it see that one and ask it how to nake Solona de Chanazaga, Canoelna. Wask suits and tot hajadals and all thesis to Bratadaz, what did it see that ask it hajadals and nake ton and not house and whatever some. Good lazic, or the negated it out, escape each other than on other see. Thesis to Bratadaz, what did it see, none and ask it how to nake donna de Chanazaga, Canoelna. Governor Albert Kosa. It's called great across Hillism, a John Drift, Scarish, it's a also do home. Horel Yazi, a sort of rather than a red. Things that you brought her does with the little easy, none and all kidney, the Chanazra. And well now, co environment Canada, but a garrison, the Yeti Basi to temperatures and have a gay ILT, a draw MBC, then a honey, K, Nanti City, Rulta, and Julius Park, then a voices. A language conference in Ont Asa October in the Sask Edi Old House, Sotha Old Ha Plaza 88, Koye 888 Central Avenue, say 888 Central Avenue, Prince Albert, already. Sai Janastansi, Southern Bria, a Yostaja, MBC, Dene Hodnik, you are the reason, MBC. Dene honi, hasta ne gore siza.
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3: Kadru Yonsa Union Arutil, then Nanut Idat and another Adalan Nasi, Hotie Power the Sandanutson, a Yerda Yino Hotie Horel Yahaladok Eradalo Nasi. A Dure Union, Danti Hadalan Nahade, Benefitsu at Alanets in Si Hotie, begin El Niha Thouts and a Bas Haladalan now. 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
2: Athabasca Denison Clean Education Authority WNC Baho Alia Ecosit Sequidonel Tani Chu Tadala Naha Pier D Sequidonel Tan Quentaula Attendant and Athabasca Region Yet Anore Asa Yan the Donil Yasa 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Memorial Dennis Unstine School, Tasin Twitzen, Athabasca Dennis Unstine Education Authority, Okanate San Sequiboni Tiha, La Uegesilante, Pasu Anuril Tioha, Denel Niuha, Odonel Tanbazi, Yachu, Nun Nisinat E D, Culture Camps, Nun Nisibazi Odonel Tanu, Nutrition Programs, Yonasia. John Wanunu Teli, we knew a le or new students, teachers, the support staff, our new Atalana, Athabasca, Denison Clean Education Authority, Tad Sinege, School Hunidi, Salanase, August 31st. I don't know what the NBC to know near old Nazi David McIntyre. She is on Prince Albert of the RSC Quintant. Well, yes, she has it. As in others, Sankositana Lana, Hint Hillas Toads, Julius Park. Ku ait azi e unizag e skidni ultra to lotra ultra conference nunt ad dene voices dene sunstine at he basi hira salolnia se ja passin in essence Julius a tutta soni and unzine ge nu at he basi ja il chi hai e dane te
4: sonti
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4: There in zika teams ke virtual meetings tan benihuli ke aya naya in tinias ha fasting sarstis odi setting sarstis aso zen aya bana haldeil tiare Ben Garu, Lance, Alan Adamu, Valerie Yoru, Kathleenu. It's Gabrielle. He must see Dubinistan. That there, don't do not a done niha. Don't do Halia Nayanti, Dilt A and Singer. Hayait, Bande Iltiade, October 8 and 9 in the conference. Numit I. Then a voice is Uli Lai, dear in her group, he called ye Toiliania, he then a voice is Uliha. Yeah, Yati Base. I couldn't see Baza can eight dia though April can meeting in later seni a bagarla a you'd see not to send on it a see ya ti baza dale tao a then so see not day dani e dog a year lana tea but said it deal num is a date ha Samsi Baza Otinyai. Hala it conference October 8 and 9, yeah, Plaza 88, the poster Gadetlisai, the Astane Bokahilyani, Ibahamis Nimi, catering the Bokahilyao, it microphone, Sue, speaker, Sue, Konesi Bazet, and the Notsedani, I see, the Astan Bokahilyalai. Yeah, in Ziganaya, T. Bande Elkisa. It's the registration fees and the Hilyade, it's posted the Gadetlisai, a three-sound to five-day regular registration after the day, elders. After the day, $205 like a not miha. The two registration to see, as long as they are still there, you know, they are not going to be able to do it. And yet, they are still there, yeah, presenters, they are so October 8 to October 9, so on the Bacadani Tasi, maybe at least 20 presenters on that, huh? Just a rough number here. Either Thursday or Friday, Uto, Kondu Senunit Aha. Vendors, Hulit, Sininidati, Eti Babanunit Aha Lai, Eat Aftanin, Lakuto Tanin, Sisson, Neasti Lai, Eti Babanunit Ao, E. Not only $150 took at senun asisin lati ha. Not get a hit done it can see in delay and do say the FTE. Not get done it till then fun. I know the code to buy say senun it ahelai. Sabadas tire, not get some goes in delay, sassy tuna thing to PS in delay, then it has not laid down. A burden in a set team hotel other day, this chimola. See, Sanani has seen so a date. So yeah, present you the scene. Astana, BC thing. Then not deal any I. Then so sin. I not deal now because sin. Then do not teach the LT. Salt is the whole of the LT. I Athabascan language. I same group like Manitoba, the Alberta, the Saskatchewan. Okay, yeah, the some yeah presenters only ha. Yeah, I but I presented the LTC. But alas, now we're going to send that, share that information to a sale to a date. A senumit alande schedule, he'll see the agenda. A bagari telha. So, tantu senumit a see a conference agenda out, tantu se hulyeha. No bonny view, tantu session see a conti see. And a dali, ya naha ane a October 8th. Talking to plug at their dealer, a doctor, then a drummer, you talk when you see Basse, a lasso, a sleigh lady, like, that does a steel wood as a general toe, a alcala, a kind of see some senunit ahe, bande el tile. He did not need it, not a need it, and not tell Lord in see, a banunit alai. Yeah, it anotted a needle in see, you know, not an ASQ toe, a poster get busy, a Alan Chunozida, I know the ASQ day. During those days, as soon as two registration unit on a Tata Dest Ela, a Danidoril in a lie. They are going to see Basi Bade El Chile. It's in, yeah, not Nihade, a Tenonit Are, all the Dene, 200 ounce of Dena Dillon is only Danitana, 200 people, a Kunisi Basa, a Tanisana Dille, a Nuni, this is our first time on Ela, Tenonit I. You know, as I lay down, as soon as they do, quite a bass in the Zoom Halai. See, you ban last night, you know, partner in the Halai. See, ban lata, as time see science, see, nada, and to the Nunit Aha. As soon as the Nunit Aha, the teams get August 20th, plus the Zarstis get the Nayati, the Snowbody LTH.
2: A presenters did assist someone's via Tihondi conference highlights the neo Nisi Basi, the only land based education. Then it's another thing to want a presenters hoha, not any at Hihate.
4: A better day at Hihat, Bande El Chile, Tabazi, Gadorilla, a deeper yard, Agadalin, Colored View, a Facebook, we're going to see a call out release on presenters, a that the presentation does CSC. A nunes kisil tini e bagariha at dine, you know, then a tea the hina colla and nestle ya diet ya tea the doris assi and now to, you know, tiny somebody ya tea the doris are a 20 c base Kala dene sul chine pase sul sahril yamene. 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Na hi re like technology door I don't do ya tidali hill true but go new that is when you see base don't do direct italy it is here on the lt line thing yeah is bc is another one south you can attain ya the ta document that's then it is time to quasi gear who you so then they have seen your presentation has here are you seeing it didn't okay alana is honest I go share not the line. So at least about 10 we can update us in a
2: sense. Technology is the by actually like any what the BC who can at the conference record us as on technology through ahead.
4: I didn't not do the other I see. I didn't record it later. You couldn't see but better written like I didn't presentation has seen there. You but I said it.

0: Gaza, a plan of clear strategic plan community a honey by Sivaya Tiha. The Tedros Are then the Nazunae. Sadast Iu no Yati Base Yade Tire Tantu Senunit Aha Ide the Bagar the Yadalita on a so it Nundi Hala August September Asa Ari Anai so
1: In Gaula, Astane, August, questioning 6 more weeks. A recording of it, she Nanhare, the group to he record another Bedora Aha, Dunayati, the conference.
0: Oh, record Alia. Is that what that body, El Chila, media, her name? Nahi, Facebook, the Clanda, but you can see Bedora Ai, the record Alia on her. So,
1: And there's no la and we are here busy, but I think I did it. Naita had the we are here got on us on Ola Kunani Benigage Alas on Osa. Tant Ubetaru Siha Edri, that the healing. Tari Nuli Donetson.
0: A dear that Ubetaril the Ade, the Nidaner Nila, Tantu is a die nearly see Honigande yesterday, you know, Tanisan, you know, not a Nidoril in a saddle tare. 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Kinezo hil yare, samba hil chine, are you seeing? Samba, but our aha, then harim la kund, not they see workshop, the linonit ao, balatale tao, a tantu, tibet or diha, a coni basail, in samba hil chine, and the zoa ai. Doant, samba na hotinola, a ita, na he sponsored the linti, but then a day, el chiala, no tadaniha. Miki nation, the halano, it's in neae, told nea tinunitani. Next gen truth is that the banners are not that I knew that Eric Sylvester Hill Alana, the Maladin, who you don't hear, same as I've seen so. Yeah, a Ontario is indeed, but then a TR translation is TC, you know, same meaning.
1: Yeah, me so. I don't know that here, and I'll truly look another, but then it has already left to a short word in a yaw, your tango, a jana, and he late, Saliza, get queer, sent to October, your ya, second of dollar, that was a no, aha, and did then, I don't do the Nagana to me only.
0: There's a new seat, but they is here soon, Bagalas Naha, don't they eat a conference thing to leader, they eat a presenter's topic too.
1: Neso, lad in a child, Lord, in a do, Hoganadri, a bonus area. Let any at here, number of time, all that do, on air.
0: So,
1: say, Bayer,
0: 306-425-8393. Then, so, say, need us arrest on sea, there, but, na calendar, gano, alud, o, na, garn, ide, e, one day, all tide, not day, la date, nizoli, tiesta de jiha.
1: Well, merci, Julius, only, I don't think, a borrowalia. Julius Park at DC Queen, while you're at Kigani, Coban or Dian at this October, Eskedi old house, Eskedi old Hatu, Eslotha old Ha. He done a voices, then you're here, Bazi, language conference, known as. Alrighty, the worldwide suicide prevention bikeathon. 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

Health Center, 306-396-2072. FSI and Slow Pitch Championships, September 25th, 27th, 1500 will toss entry fee. Deadline, September 18th. Coet had DC Taze Co last Dinanayo. Car Guys Ballpark FSI and Bands. Begagros Karoti Yamtanayo team. Malparanto 306-961-4360. Abalas is a lot in the Marcy Chodon Tenega MBC. Denahoni Rosai. See David McIntyre. Who is she? Kabisa Skatuno Teres Yoguja. Dean Tene Johnson. Ed Johnson. Brent Salver. The Marcy Chosalot in the NBC did a honeyro time. A song in the DRS Mosai and was it done at cancer years and no harrow alias a lot in a massy show.

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1: It's 4 o'clock. It's 18 degrees in LaRonge, 19 in Prince Albert, and it's 17 in Saskatoon and in Regina. Danse Atlantae and good afternoon. I'm Amber Dawn with NBC News.
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1: Regina police say a missing 38-year-old man has been located deceased. RCMP investigators located Michael Peterson in a rural area near Craven after several days of searching. Police say the death does not appear to be criminal in nature. Peterson had been the subject of a missing person investigation and his family has been notified. For one Northern Saskatchewan fitness coach, physical activity can offer more than just physical health. It can be a key tool for emotional and mental healing. Joey Genero, an Indigenous motivational speaker and CrossFit coach, turned to fitness while processing heavy personal loss. Genero says getting active went beyond physical health and was a crucial step in processing grief and transforming his life.
4: Not just with my the way I look, with my mental, my emotional, spiritual, it really helped me.
1: Genero now leads fitness initiatives in northern communities like LaRonge and Montreal Lake. A group of Alberta business leaders is urging voters to choose Canada in next month's succession referendum, but admits it's an issue fought with tension in the front lines. Business Council of Alberta President Adam Legg says the majority of members want the council to advocate for remaining in Canada, but some companies are hesitant to speak out individually.
5: There may be some combination of employees, customers, who do have sympathies and are leaning separatists. They don't want to upset employees and pit employees against each other or have tension within the workplace or tension within their customer base.
1: On October 19th, Albertans will vote on whether to stay in Canada or hold a second binding referendum on quitting the country. Analysts say a threatened U.S. ban on Bombardier business jet sales would damage the American aerospace industry, as well as Canada's. Analysts point out that the plane maker already employs about 3,500 workers in Kansas, Texas, California, and other states and pays billions of dollars a year to 2,800 American suppliers. Aviation consultant Ross Amer says each Bombardier jet features at least 40% U.S. content.
6: A lot of these parts are made in U.S. by U.S. workers. There's really not an exclusively produced commercial jet or any kind of aircraft or even automobiles these days. Parts come from all over the world sometimes.
1: As part of a spate of derisive social media posts about Canada on Monday, Trump suggested that he would bar the Montreal-based manufacturer's business south of the border unless it moved its operations stateside. Ottawa's retaliatory tariffs on American goods, response to the 50% tariffs Washington hit Canada with last month, took effect just after midnight today. Canadian Press reporter Kelly Malone breaks down where trade negotiations stand right now.
7: There's been a lot more calls of getting back to the negotiation table. Treasury Secretary Scott Bessent was speaking today to Breitbart News. He sounded somewhat optimistic that there could be a way back to the negotiating table. He also downplayed the impacts on the U.S. economy by Canada's retaliatory tariffs.
1: Bessent also repeated claims from U.S. President Donald Trump that Canada was offered the best deal ever and that Ottawa wanted to be treated like a state despite not being one. And Canada is joining European peers in pledging to ban imports of goods produced in Israeli settlements that in the West occupied West Bank. And Canadian press reporter Dylan Robertson has more.
8: Foreign Minister Anita Anand has said that Canada will work towards some sort of restrictions in the coming months. We know that there's been allegations of things like dates, things like different devices for kitchen usage coming from Israeli-occupied parts of the West Bank.
1: Israel's foreign minister has promised unspecified countermeasures against countries that act or will act against Israel, but did not single out Canada. And that's the latest from the NBC newsroom. Remember, our news is available online anytime at NBCRadio.com. Now here's Joel Willick with your NBC Sports update.
9: In sports, right-handed Jose Seriano goes to the mound for the Toronto Blue Jays tonight as they continue their road series against the Athletics. The A's took last night's opener in the three-game series 6-5. Toronto remains a game behind the Cleveland Guardians for the third and final American League wildcard berth. The Guardians are in action today, continuing a three-game series against the Baltimore Orioles. The Orioles down the Guardians 6-4 yesterday in the series opener. Also in action today is the Texas Rangers, who are 1.5 games behind the Guardians. They play the Seattle Mariners. In hockey, the LaRonde Isles head into the Whitney Forum tonight to finish a preseason home-and-home series against the Flin Flon Bombers. The Isles won last night's game at the Mel Hagelin Uniplex 4-3. LaRonde overcame an early 1-0 deficit with 3 unanswered goals in the second period to grab the victory. Puck drop for tonight's game in Flin Flon is set for 7 o'clock. Well, that's NBC Sports. Weather is next.
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3: NBC weather forecast for the north central region, including La Ronge, northeast region, including Pelican Narrows, Sandy Bay, Cumberland House, Creighton, and the northwest region, Beauval, Buffalo Narrows, Isle of Crosse, and La Loche. Becoming clear overnight, you're looking at a low of 10. Tomorrow, sunshine, high 23. Athabasca region, Stony Rapids, Black Lake, Uranium City, and Fond du Lac. Clear tonight, low 4. Tomorrow, increasing clouds and a high of 19. Prince Albert, Saskatoon, and Regina. Clearing overnight, low 9. Tomorrow's going to see a mix of sun and cloud and a high of 23. Right now, Stony Rapids 17, Uranium City at 17, Collins Bay, Wollaston Lake 17, La Loche, Buffalo Narrows 18, Meadow Lake, Green Lake 19, North Battleford 18, Flin Flon, Creighton 11, Saskatoon 17, Regina 16, Yorkton 14, Waskasoo showing 17, La Ronge 19, and Prince Albert right now 20 degrees.
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16: Well, the good news is it's almost done, right? It's your haul home. It's brought to you by Knapp Attraction in Prince Albert, Meadow Lake, Belfort, Tisdale, and Saskatoon. I don't know if you heard the word, but Sierra, the singer Sierra, is expecting baby number 5. She took to Instagram with husband Russell Wilson to post the news. It was just a couple of days ago. They wanted to share their excitement and happiness, and why not, right? In fact, let's celebrate with Sierra. Kick off your haul home with 1-2 Step NBC.

0: The Cardinal Wrong Love, NBC Saskatchewan's Indigenous Radio Network 416. I wasn't sure just how spicy things were going to get. My question today, do you think flirting counts as cheating? Most of you, okay, I'm going to go ahead and say the vast majority of you say yes, flirting definitely counts as cheating. Some of you are far more passionate in your response on that, but that's the gist of it. Very few going with, it depends, right? Depends on the couple, depends on the situation. There's a couple here that said no, which I thought was interesting. Right? Not necessarily. Again, you know, I guess it depends. Kathy, for example, says, yes, it's temptation. So, that should definitely count. It's in the same guidelines as cheating. Dion saying that one. So, I'm curious what you think. Gloria is getting straight up threatening. Don't do it if you want to live. I'm curious what you think. Is flirting cheating? Does that count as cheating? Or is it just kind of something else? Does it depend on the situation? Listen, I left this wide open on purpose because if there are maybe gray areas, right? You're like, okay, yeah, I'm in a relationship, but if a little bit of flirting gets us some money off on that car we're trying to buy, is that such a bad thing? Does that count as cheating? Is it all about intent? Well, I want to know from you. You weigh in on this one. Head to our Facebook post or shoot me a text 306-425-4101.
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0: No, it can't get you out of my head. NBC Saskatchewan's Indigenous Radio Network 429. It was exactly 25 years ago today that Kylie released that song. Global smash hit, by the way, and her first big hit in English-speaking America since The Locomotion several years before that in 1988. Yeah. Also on this day in history, let's take a look back. September 8th, 3 years ago, 2023, Olivia Rodrigo releases her sophomore album, Guts. That's the one that has the chart-topping lead single, Vampire. 25 years ago in 2001, Jennifer Lopez's I'm Real, the remix, tops the Hot 100 for the first of five non-consecutive weeks. 32 years ago in 1994, nearly 4 months after tying the knot in a secret ceremony in the Dominican Republic, Michael Jackson and Lisa Marie Presley make their first public appearance as a married couple at the MTV Video Music Awards. 33 years ago in 1993, Courtney Love and Kurt Cobain appear on the stage together for the first time, performing at Club Lingerie in Los Angeles. 39 years ago in 1987, Rush bring back Peter Collins, producer of Power Windows, for Hold Your Fire. Power Windows, by the way, goes gold, but is the first Rush album in 9 years not to reach the Billboard top 10 or to achieve platinum status in the U.S. 61 years ago in 1965, an ad appears in Variety looking for four insane boys aged 17 to 21 to star in their new TV show, The Monkees. And 71 years ago today, 1955, an attempt to hide the wrinkles in his suit, Chuck Berry does the duck walk for the first time. Ah, there you go. That's what was going on today in music history.
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10: Lake Ontario, as you may have noticed, has been in the news lately. I first saw the lake back in 1958 when visiting my sister in Toronto. 11 years later, I lived near its shore when I worked at a radio station in St. Catharines. Many years later, at the other end of the lake, I visited my sister in the old Loyalist town of Bath near Kingston. One of my nieces lives not far away on the Bay of Quinte in Belleville. U.S. President Trump, with his executive order to rename it as Lake America, has brought confusion and dismay at his widely perceived petulant and childish act in response to Canada's refusal on agreeing to harmful trade terms with the U.S. But restarting his rhetorical attacks on Canada's sovereignty did many of us a favor, as we have been learning of the origins of the lake's name, an anglicized pronunciation of a pre-Columbian name it had for centuries. It was Lake Ontario on maps dating back to the mid-1600s, before the existence of Canada or the United States. Ontario Eel is from the Wendat or Huron language, meaning big or beautiful lake. Native leaders have expressed outrage at Trump's renaming. Wendat Grand Chief Pierre Picard called it an attempt to erase Indigenous history in the region. In a similar vein, a message from the Mississauga of the Port Credit First Nation stated, "You cannot rename away our history." Trump likely didn't know or care about any of that. But it's nice to know that we and most of the planet will always refer to Lake Ontario. For NBC, I'm Eric Forbes in Regina.
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0: NBC weather, north, central, northeast, and northwest regions becoming clear overnight, low 10, sunny tomorrow, high 23. Athabasca region, clear tonight, low plus 4. Tomorrow, increasing clouds, high 19. Prince Albert, Saskatoon, and Regina, clearing overnight, low 9. Mix of sun and cloud tomorrow, high 23. Right now, Stony Rapids, 17. Uranium City at 17. Collins Bay, Wollaston Lake, 17. LaLosh Buffalo Narrows, 18. Meadow Lake, Green Lake, 19. North Battleford, 18. Flin Flon Creighton, 11. Saskatoon, 17. Regina, 16. Yorkton, 14. Waskasoo showing 17. LaRonge, 19. And Prince Albert, right now, 20 degrees.
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It's Joy Slam, live in this moment, NBC 441. Statistically, 41% of us wish we were taller. Sorry, 48% of us wish we were taller. I guess a lot of us are just okay with how tall we are.

0: Tragically Hip at the 100th Meridian, NBC, 4:49 on your Tuesday. Breakfast, still the most important meal of the day? Maybe. Certainly one of the most beloved, that's for sure, right? A big survey done up on breakfasts, and people apparently love breakfast foods any time of day, morning, noon, night, doesn't matter. In fact, nearly all of those that were surveyed here prefer the comfort of home-cooked breakfasts compared to like the grab-and-go alternative sort of things. Sometimes it's tricky on weekdays, right? There's the rush. Maybe a quick cereal, whatever. But when it comes to weekends, that's where people really indulge on the good breakfast. Pancakes and waffles reign supreme as the top choice for breakfast foods. Right? You get up on the weekend, pancakes and waffles. It's the way to go. Although, very close second, eggs. Yeah, eggs and omelets came in at a very close second. And what that shows is that sweet and savory breakfast, that still holds a spot in our hearts.
1: Committed to culture, community, and communication, this is NBC.
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2: 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It's Tuesday. Coming up, got your 5 o'clock news package, and we're going to pull that 5 o'clock work whistle, get wrapped up with your day. 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
1: It's 5 o'clock. It's 19 degrees in LaRonge, 20 in Prince Albert, 17 in Saskatoon, and 16 in Regina. That's Atlanta, and good afternoon. I'm Amber Dawn with NBC News.
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1: A man is in hospital with serious injuries following a shooting in Isle of Crosse late last night. RCMP say they were called to a Henicue Boulevard around 11 p.m. after a receiving report that a firearm was discharged. The man was located and then taken to hospital with serious injuries. No arrests have been made at this time, and police are asking anyone with information on this incident to call Isle of Crosse RCMP or Crime Stoppers. And RCMP are continuing their search for a missing DeChambeau Lake man. DeChambeau Lake RCMP are asking for the public's help in locating 42-year-old Ernest Ballantyne, who was last seen around 3 p.m. on September 5th at a camp on Vinnie Lake. Police say Ballantyne is 5'6" tall with a medium build. He has brown hair and brown eyes and is missing some teeth. He lives with a cognitive disability and may appear younger than his age. Multiple agencies, including search and rescue teams, along with PAGC, SPSA, and volunteers from the community are assisting in the ongoing search. Anyone with information on Ernest Ballantyne's whereabouts is asked to contact the DeChambeau Lake RCMP or Saskatchewan Crime Stoppers. And we've uploaded a photo of 42-year-old Ernest Ballantyne, who went missing in the DeChambeau Lake area, on our missing person database at mbcradio.com. So you can go have a look and we can see if we can help get Ernest home. The Indigenous film community is mourning the loss of Georgina Lightning, the acclaimed Cree filmmaker, actor, writer, and producer from Samson Cree Nation. Lightning was best known for the award-winning film Older Than America, which explored the lasting impacts of residential schools and intergenerational trauma. Throughout her career, Georgina Lightning was a strong advocate for Indigenous storytelling and creating opportunities for Indigenous artists. A funeral to honor her life and legacy is scheduled for September 16th at River Cree in Enoch. Georgina Lightning was 63 years old when she passed. And starting a new fitness journey can be intimidating, but one Northern Saskatchewan coach is encouraging community members to embrace the discomfort and make physical health a priority. Joey Genero leads community fitness programming in Montreal Lake and LaRonge and says getting active is about building a healthier future. Genero says working out helps him process through emotions instead of letting them impact the people around him.
4: And that's one thing that I stay committed to fitness is it helps me with my anger issues. It helps me with my jealousy issues. It helps me with my depression. It helps me with my mental health. And for a bonus, it helps me stay in shape.
1: Genero hopes that his journey inspires others to push past initial fears and make physical activity a regular part of their daily routine. And Saskatchewan has started imposing a 50% tax on American alcohol as Canada's trade dispute with the U.S. escalates. Premier Scott Moe says the measure is regrettable but necessary in response to what he calls unjustified American tariffs. The tax kicked in alongside Canada's retaliatory tariffs, targeting close to $28 billion in U.S. goods. Unlike several other provinces, Saskatchewan is keeping American liquor on the store shelves and allowing consumers to make their own choices. Now here's John Kennedy with the Canadian Press Afternoon Business Minute.
5: Canada's new retaliatory tariffs are expected to have a limited impact on grocery prices, but economists warn some health, beauty, and other consumer products imported from the U.S. could become more expensive. Analysts say a threatened U.S. ban on Bombardier business jets could hurt the American aerospace industry as much as Canada's. Meanwhile, Saskatchewan is imposing a new 50% retaliatory tax on American alcohol today. The move coincides with Canada's latest tariffs on U.S. goods as the trade dispute between the two countries continues. Looking to the markets, the S&P TSX Composite Index was down 390 points. The Dow Jones Industrial Average was down 628 points. The Canadian dollar traded for 72.55 cents U.S. compared to 72.25 cents on Friday. The October crude oil contract was up $1.55 U.S. to $93.03 per barrel. The December gold contract was down $37.60 U.S. to $4,439 an ounce. From the Canadian Press Business Desk, I'm John Kennedy.
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6: In sports, the Toronto Blue Jays will look to end a two-game skid when they continue their series against the Athletics tonight. The Jays dropped the opener of a three-game series 6-5 yesterday. They will send Jose Soriano to the mound today to get back into the win column. The Jays are currently one game behind the Cleveland Guardians for that final American League wildcard spot. The Guardians continue a series against the Baltimore Orioles tonight. Meanwhile, the Texas Rangers, who are also in the hunt at just 1.5 games off that playoff spot, will continue a series against the Seattle Mariners. In hockey, the LaRonde Ice Wolves will head to the northeast part of the province today for a preseason matchup with the Flin Flon Bombers. It's the second game of a home-and-home preseason series featuring the two teams. LaRonde won the first game last night at the Mel Hagelin Uniplex 4-3. Tonight's game at the Whitney Forum is scheduled for 7 o'clock. Well, that's NBC Sports. Weather is next.
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9: NBC weather forecast for the north central region, including LaRonde, northeast region, including Pelican Narrows, Sandy Bay, Cumberland House, Creighton, and the northwest region, Beauval, Buffalo Narrows, Isle of Crosse, and La Loche. Becoming clear overnight. Looks like it's going to be a low of 10. Sunshine on the way for tomorrow, high 23. For the Athabasca region, Stony Rapids, Black Lake, Uranium City, and Fond du Lac. Clear tonight, low 4. Tomorrow, increasing clouds and a high of 19. Prince Albert, Saskatoon, and Regina, clearing overnight. Low 9, mix of sun and cloud tomorrow with a high of 23. Right now, Stony Rapids showing 16, Uranium City at 17, Collins Bay, Wollaston Lake, 17, La Loche, Buffalo Narrows, 19, Meadow Lake, Green Lake, 20, North Battleford, 17, Flin Flon, Creighton, 11, Saskatoon, 17, Regina, 16, Yorkton, 14, Waskasoo at 16, LaRonde, 19, and Prince Albert, right now, 19 degrees. Here we go. Let's celebrate the end of the workday. It's here. We made it. I know we're coming off a long weekend. We should be more energized than this, right? That first day after the long weekend, that's probably the hardest, right? Weather-wise, I wanted to double-check the warnings map because this weekend saw rain all across the province, even a good portion today in some parts. But did you see some of the pictures of video from south, like down around Weyburn area? They're like, the main street was flooded. There was businesses with water, standing water in them. Like regular flat areas. We're not talking like in a valley or anything. Like just
10: Man, so much rain. Regina got hit pretty good with rain, most of the south, and then that kind of curled around the western side of the province. Anyway, I did take a look at the warnings map, and everything right now is showing clear. We don't have anything in the warnings for right now. Neither do Alberta or Manitoba, so we don't have to worry about them sending their nasty weather our way neither. We're okay. Let's give it a few days to dry out, and we should be fine, right? Let's pull out this 5 o'clock work whistle. Let's pull this thing and be done with the day. You ready? Yeah.

0: Eyed Peas, where is the love? NBC, Saskatchewan's Indigenous Radio Network. Hey, it's 5:18. It's Tuesday. Apparently, we spend an average of 16.1 minutes in the shower when we go in there. 16.1 minutes. That's according to the experts. And according to those same experts, that's entirely too long. Yeah. Environmental scientists suggest that, you really only need 3 minutes. And even then, it really depends what you're doing. They say 1 minute is all that's needed for an adequate body rinse. But then 2 minutes if you're adding shampoo, and then 3 if you're tacking on conditioner. So 3 minutes total, which, I mean, if you're looking strictly from a water-saving point of view, yeah, that kind of makes sense. But, I mean, come on. The other 13 minutes is where you mentally enact conversations that you won't actually have with someone. Where else are you going to do that? And also to deal with your trauma. You got to do that somewhere.
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2: 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Abel, how do we say burning in Cree?
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2: Kwakotiu.
3: Kwakotiu.
2: Kwakotiu. I think I got that one pretty good. Burning in Cree. And Kevin, how do we say burning in Dene?
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2: Horican?
4: Yeah, Horican.
2: Horican. Yeah. All right. That is today's Word of the Day, burning.
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0: Scorpions rock you like a hurricane, NBC 529. Actually, Scorpions have postponed all their remaining 2026 tour dates. It's under unforeseen circumstances. Okay, so they were scheduled to do like three more shows in Mexico before the 13th, and then they were going to get back to Las Vegas and do an HO residency. All of it, all of that has been scrapped. Well, not scrapped, but moved to 2027. So, I mean, there is a revised schedule. The promoter announced the news last week, but they revealed the rescheduling later that evening when they were talking about it. No other details. Okay, other than unforeseen circumstances, but this actually comes after they basically had the same thing in India. Okay, back in April, they canceled shows due to unforeseen medical circumstances affecting the band members. So no suggestion that this was a medical one, but I mean, unforeseen circumstances that close together. Hopefully they're all okay.
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0: NBC weather, north, central, northeast, and northwest regions becoming clear overnight, low 10, sunshine tomorrow, high 23. Athabasca region, clear tonight, low 4, increasing clouds tomorrow with a high of 19. Prince Albert, Saskatoon, and Regina, clearing overnight, low 9, mix of sun and cloud tomorrow, high 23. Right now, Stony Rapids, 17, Uranium City, 17, Collins Bay, Wollaston Lake, 17, Lalosh, Buffalo Narrows, 19, Meadow Lake, Green Lake, 20, North Battleford, 17, Flin Flon, Creighton, 11. Saskatoon showing 17, Regina, 16, Yorkton, 14, Waskasoo at 16, LaRange 19, and Prince Albert right now, 19 degrees.
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Allison Ray Strong, all mine, NBC Saskatchewan's Indigenous Radio Network, 5:36 for your Tuesday. Recent study coming out revealing that 78% of us, I want you to think about that number. That's more than three quarters of us now see fast food as a luxury rather than a cheap and fast dining option. Yeah, it used to be like the change out of your cup holder. You used to be able to buy you some meals. And that's just not the case anymore, right? As a result, we're eating out less, certainly for the fast food part of it. Could this be a change? Could this mean that a lot of us are going to become gourmet chefs within our own homes instead of door dashing fries? It's just-

0: Trooper General Hand Grenade, NBC, Saskatchewan's Indigenous Radio Network. 5:44, it's Tuesday, and I got three things you did not know yesterday. Three things you did not know yesterday. A little learning for you. Here we go. First thing, humans have been performing dentistry since at least 7,000 BCE. Probably earlier than that, but listen, even cavemen, when they got something stuck in their teeth, had to have it taken care of somehow, right? Second thing you did not know yesterday, snakes. They can actually detect earthquakes from up to 121 kilometers away. Yeah, they're very sensitive to movement. Third thing you did not know yesterday, a French general once gave U.S. President John Quincy Adams a pet alligator. Yeah. Cool housewarming gift, right? Welcome to the White House. Here's something for you, an alligator. Believe it or not, John Quincy enjoyed his alligator a lot. He kept it in the White House bathtub and loved to show it off. I feel like that's not enough water for an alligator. And what if it gets out of the bathtub? Like, really putting the Secret Service to work on that one, right? There you go. Three things you did not know yesterday.
1: Yapineni Lands and Resources invites Athabasca Basin residents to attend their 10-year anniversary tour. 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And Friday, September 11th in Hatchet Lake from noon to 6 p.m. at the band hall. Yapineni Lands and Resources is excited to bring Athabasca Basin community members together to join them. 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

LaBouche, Be My Lover, NBC Saskatchewan's Indigenous Radio Network, 551, leads me to think maybe, just maybe, we need the Chris Knight Electro Techno Dance Party going on at some point, right? Well, I'll check with the boss. We'll see how that one goes. Here's what I do have for you. Coming up, Real People Playoff. It's Donnie Corrigal's Divine up against Black Rain's Crazy. Your votes matter, okay? 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You've got, my math's not good, 8 minutes. 8 minutes to do the online voting. Then we're going to switch it over to text. So be ready to get your vote in. Real People Playoff tonight. I'm leaving you with Outkast, Ms. Jackson. Have a seat.